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2: Hello, I'm Eleanor Quirk. Beaches in Sydney's eastern suburbs remain off limits after a shark attack. The 35-year-old victim's continuing to fight for life after she was mauled while swimming between the flags at Coogee. Surfer Charlie Burko witnessed the horror.
3: I saw the shark come out of the water and it was one of the biggest I've ever seen. I was pretty scared. I had to go paddle up to her and grab her arm and just drag her in, paddling with one arm to the beach.
2: Federal Opposition Leader Angus Taylor suffered a major front bench setback with the shock resignation of Shadow Home Affairs Minister John O'Dunham. The senior Liberal senators announced he'll quit politics by the end of the year to spend more time with family. His political rival, Home Affairs Minister Tony Burke, says it's a blow for the coalition.
4: Plenty of times when Senator Dunham and I are sparring, and you know, he'll say some pretty harsh things, as you'd expect a shadow minister to say. But the reality is, whenever there's been something squarely in the national interest, I've never seen him be anything other than professional.
2: A permanent memorial's been announced for Bondi Beach 6 months to the day since the terror attack. The New South Wales government allocating $8.3 million, $2 million of that going to a monument for victims, the funding also supporting community programs. And England's World Cup squad has narrowly avoided disaster after falling victim to a highway heist. A truck carrying the side's entire equipment haul, including uniforms, balls and custom boots, was targeted by thieves as it travelled from Florida to the England training camp in Kansas. Police have since recovered the stolen goods and arrested two men. The Sun's Dean Scoggins says a whiteboard with England's game tactics was among the recovered items.
5: If your team van has been robbed of your kit, then it's quite a significant thing. And look, I'm not sure they're going to be going down to the local Sports Direct in Kansas, and then we don't all of a sudden see England's analytical data appearing all over Google tomorrow.
1: Nova Sport.
2: West Tigers and Gold Coast playing today's only NRL match. Yesterday, the Sharks defeated the Warriors in New Zealand and the Eels took a 15-12 win over the Raiders. Eels coach Jason Miles praising the side's inexperienced youngsters.
6: We've got some boys learning how to play NRL in the NRL, where normally you get a fair bit of time in Cup to do that. But that's the journey we're on, that's where we're at. And, yeah, it was just good to get the result tonight, even though, you know, we did make it hard on ourselves.
2: And you're up to date on the latest from the newsroom. Yeah.
0: Now. 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
7: Well, good morning. 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Don't we love this feeling? 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And the ultimate playlist is Fresh Hits and Throwbacks, and it's right here. Dave and Tam's Rain Dance on the way. Better Lady Gaga and Born This Way on after. 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
4: Let's get the party started. See you at the bar, you was hardly talking. That's when I knew that your heart was scarring. Friends to lovers need a part to star in. Like, wait, babe, let me ask your pardon. This ain't Gucci, this is Prada, darling. If you want something, you can ask.

Can you believe this guy? He's only like 21 years old. Samba Home Wrecker on Nova there. For your fresh hits and throwbacks, I will get a song that is just climbing up the charts at the moment. We love it. Justin Bieber, Speed Demon. But right now, 9 minutes of the noughties. Nothing but some of the biggest songs from the 2000s. She loved touring Australia with Destiny's Child. Come back solo, Beyonce. I've got Destiny's Child jumping on the way. Maroon 5, She Will Be Loved. Remember that time? Madonna and JT teamed up? Yeah, this is it. 4 minutes. Turn it up loud. Now playing on Nova.

0: on Nova right now. I'm going to go to Lisa. Walk me through it. You're a big Harry Styles fan, right?
1: I am such a big Harry Styles fan. I literally have a huge poster of him at home on my wall. I love it.
0: Forget walking into your bedroom and seeing a poster of Harry Styles. Go see him at Madison Square Garden. And you're like, Adam, that's expensive. That's why we're going to take care of it on the Nova credit card. And you're not going to see him alone. You and your three besties, flights, accommodation, and the Big Apple could be expensive. So we're going to send you there with spending money. Win an all weekend. You do it right now on the Nova Player app, and the fresh hits and throwbacks will they continue next with a fresh Nova hit from Fisher, Tones and I Favour, and Ella Langley, one of the biggest songs in the country, Choosing Texas.
2: 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Fresh hits and throwbacks. Let's go. Nova. Nick, Lotsy and Nova's Susie O'Neill.
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0: Love that fresh Nova hit from Taylor Swift. I knew it, I knew you. From the Toy Story 5 movie, Brisbane, this is your home of Nick Lutzi and Susie O'Neill. It's Nova 106.9, and Suze is one of the world's biggest Madonna fans, and she was telling us about the risque video she's got.
1: It's really provocative.
2: Oh my goodness.
1: It's really provocative.
2: Her age?
1: There's nothing wrong with that. Don't be ageist.
2: What cubicle? She's are we talking New Farm Park?
3: Where about?
2: Where's she doing it?
3: How's she doing it?
1: She looks great. I don't care that she's 67. She can do whatever she likes in the
4: girl.
1: Cubicle.
4: Okay. Get it. It's your cubicle, your choice.
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0: 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Delays along Old Gympie Road and Beer Barn Road, at Palmerstone Road and the Showgrounds due to the Sunday markets in Caboolture. And looking good so far for the Bruce Highway between Brisbane and Caboolture. 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Mostly sunny today. Top of 24 right now, though, currently 20 degrees. 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
4: Hello, I'm Eleanor Quirk. A young Iron Man's being hailed a hero after putting himself in harm's way to rescue a shark attack victim. Charlie Burko was paddleboarding at Coogee when a woman in the water was mauled by a great white.
5: I was the nearest person to her on a board, and I just got her to try and grab onto the nose of my board and paddle backwards, but she wasn't strong enough. I paddled back up to her again and got her to hang onto the drink bottle cage, which worked for most of the way in, but she actually went unconscious. After that, I had to paddle back up to her and grab her by the arm and just hold her next to me out of the water.
4: The 35-year-old victim remains in a critical condition. An Australian girl has been shot dead in a horror case of mistaken identity overseas. The 9-year-old was with her family in Pakistan when they were mugged by armed thieves. A nearby police officer, watching the robbery unfold, mistook the family for the offenders and opened fire, killing the Perth girl. Pakistani Association Secretary Asim Chaudhry says the community is rallying around the family.
6: Hearts are sad. We are definitely mourning. It's like it's our own girl and whole community is standing with them.
4: Senior Liberal frontbencher John O'Dunham has announced he'll retire from politics before the end of the year. The Shadow Home Affairs and Immigration Minister has confirmed he won't recontest the next election, ending a 25-year political career. And the Royals have gathered in London for the annual Trooping the Colour Parade. The Daily Mirror's Royal Editor Russell Myers says it was a true family affair.
7: But the sun was shining today in London and a fantastic spectacle always is. We saw the colours being trooped out. We saw the King and Queen and even Prince William on his horse looking resplendent as well.
1: Nova Sport.
4: The Titans taking on the West Tigers at Leichhardt this afternoon. The hosts went down to the Panthers last week, but Gold Coast coach Josh Hannay says they won't be underestimating their opponent.
8: Our guys having an acute awareness around what their strengths are, what they look like when they're going well, and also making our guys aware of where they are susceptible also. It's been a balance there, right, as there always is every week, about identifying the strengths and weaknesses in our opponent.
4: And the Socceroos preparing to take on Turkey in their first FIFA World Cup match this afternoon. And you're up to date on the latest from the newsroom.
9: Everybody, let's go.
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11: Good morning, it is Adam with you, and I tell you what, it's definitely going to be a party if our Socceroos win at the World Cup. T-minus about 3 hours till they kick off against Turkey. Come on, boys. Tell you what, let's get you pumped up with the freshets and throwbacks for their win. Peking Duck, Darren Hayes, I Want You. Christina Aguilera, Fighter.

best voices in the biz. I'm in love with him. That's Noah Kahan, The Great Divide, here on Nova. And speaking of one of the greatest voices, Harry Styles, you want to win your way to see him? I've got your details in the next 20 minutes. But right now, what does fresh hits and throwbacks sound like on Nova? This. Eminem, Without Me. I know you know all the words to it. Sing along to it after the fresh Nova hit plays first. It's new stuff. Ariana Grande, Hate That You Made You Love Me.

0: You got a lot on Nova right now, and this is Taylor Swift talking about how she writes her music.
1: I've been essentially opening up my diary for the world to read since I was 16, and all the feelings you had about those things happening to you to people who are going to understand it.
0: Well, this is about her paying homage to the actress Elizabeth Taylor. It's Taylor Swift with Elizabeth Taylor, now on Nova.

0: Something about Lola Young's voice there that is just, oh, perfection, right? That is Messy on Nova, and I'd have to ask Harry Styles, what is the kindest thing we have ever done for you?
1: The kindest thing you've done for me is probably giving me a job, which is nice. Thank you.
0: Well, I'm going to give you a job right now if you want to win your way to see that man in New York City, most famous venue in the world, Madison Square Garden. You and your three besties, accommodation, flights, even spending money, all taken care of. This is a once-in-a-lifetime opportunity. And imagine all your friends, what they'd have to do to suck up to you, to pick them. Which ones are you going to take? Ah, the decisions. All right. Winning all weekend. Do it right now on the Nova Player. And Josh Fawaz's remix, Madonna's Like a Prayer. If you haven't heard it yet, do not go anywhere. It is on Other Side of This and Teddy Swims, Mr. Know-It-All.
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3: No, I didn't.
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3: I did not sell my wedding.
5: Who did you sell it to?
3: I didn't sell it. I opened it
4: Women's
3: up
4: Women's Weekly. You did like big spread, I remember.
3: I specifically did it.
5: Yeah, four
3: because,
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3: You know what? It was a thing you could
4: do. I don't have any idea. I'm just pressing your buttons.
3: But it was a thing, and what happens?
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5: It's very close to the phone.
4: Maybe she did bloody sell it.
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2: I remember watching that when back in the day your parents would go across the border to Tweed Heads to play the poke machines and they'd stick you in a kid's room for 7 hours. And I watched The Neverending Story.
0: Sounds like some unresolved trauma there. Lutzi in a huge week of guests. John Edward hanging out, Pat Carrigan, Cam Smith, and you can win your Nile tickets because, you know, home to the world's biggest stars. Or when Nick, Lutzi and Susie O'Neill are back tomorrow morning, 6 a.m. Fresh hits and throwbacks,
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21: 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Now, there's a crash in Kedron on Kedron Park Road, southbound around Park Road. Also, a breakdown in Indooroopilly for Moggill Road off-ramp inbound from the Centenary Highway. Some delays building now for the Bruce Highway southbound, pushing down into Burfingarry. M1 northbound looking a little thick up through Sykes Creek, and also Riverside Expressway inbound. It's quite busy, pushing up onto Coronation Drive into the city. 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Today's weather, mostly sunny today. Top of 24 right now though, currently 22 degrees. 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
22: 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There are fears of a fresh wave of panic buying at the petrol pump, with the temporary 32-cent a litre fuel discount coming to an end. It comes after Energy Minister Chris Bowen all but confirmed the cut to the fuel excise will wrap up at the end of the month.
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22: 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There are fears of a fresh wave of panic.

0: Has been for it to come off at the end of the month, and that remains the plan.
1: Beaches across Sydney's eastern suburbs remain closed as a shark attack victim continues to fight for life. Surf Life Saving New South Wales Chief Steve Pearce says they're closely monitoring conditions.
2: Just to make sure that there's no other marine creatures that are lurking around at the moment. In saying that, we will have our drones up, our shark surveillance drones, all day today. And lifesavers out on jet skis with lifeguards as well doing those patrols.
1: Senior Coalition frontbencher John O'Dunham has announced he's bowing out of federal politics. The Liberal senator acknowledged he is leaving at a difficult time for the Coalition but expressed full confidence in the leadership of Angus Taylor. He says he'll remain as Shadow Home Affairs Minister for a few months to complete the Coalition's new migration policies.
3: There are more elements that will need to be announced with regard to skilled migrants, with regard to international students and overall number and how we will deal with those things. And so I'm still doing that work alongside colleagues to ensure that we get the best outcome policy-wise.
1: And after being a notable absence from the Royal Trooping the Colour this weekend, Prince Harry has made a surprise appearance at the Knicks and Spurs NBA game. The Royal, without wife Meghan, attending the Texas final with a US Army veteran who will compete in his first Invictus Games next year. Nova Sport. West Tigers are using the pain of their 68-0 loss to the Panthers as motivation ahead of today's clash with the Titans. Coach Benji Marshall says they'll harness the lessons learned from the loss.
4: That hurt, you know, you've got to use that as motivation to not happen again. Or that hurt after the game and performance, make sure that feeling stays there for a while, that you can lean on it to not go back there.
1: And the Socceroos preparing to face Turkey in their Group D opening World Cup clash in Vancouver this afternoon. And that's the latest from the news. Newsroom.
5: Now, this is Nova.
6: Nova! Yeah, hey, how's it going? It is Adam with you right now. As it ticks over into the afternoon on a Sunday, you might need a pick-me-up. You might have gotten up late. You need a coffee. Well, I'll play Sabrina Carpenter's Espresso. That song was so big, she even used to hear it playing in the bathrooms as she went to the toilet. Also, Macklemore on the way with Thrift Shop. The first time in Parlour, Dracula.

0: not love this song? Every time it comes on, I turn it up. Sam Fender, Olivia Dean, that is Rain Me In on Nova. And you know we love fresh Nova music, and you don't get much more fresh than Olivia Rodrigo. She has just dropped a brand new album. You seem pretty sad for a girl in love. And we are going to do an album listening party. Going to go through it track by track. It's happening today from 5 p.m. Don't miss it.
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0: This is Your Nova, where we get you in front of the world's biggest stars. In fact, let's go to Renee right now. I hear you got a couple of daughters at home and they're big Harry Styles fans.
1: My eldest one is a little, yeah.
0: And has she been telling you all about how Nova is your home to see him live?
1: Yes, yes.
0: You know, it is a winning weekend here on Nova because not only am I going to send you to see Harry, not when he comes to Australia, no, we're going to send you over to see him live in New York in the most famous arena in the world. That is Madison Square Garden. 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If you haven't heard it yet, plays two songs time with Martin Garrix. 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

0: Brisbane. We are your home of your faves, Nick, Lutzy and Susie O'Neill here on Nova 106.9. And, well, Susie's a huge Madonna fan. And, you know, she gets a little risque. She was telling the boys about something she does in her latest music video.
1: It's really provocative.
2: Oh, my goodness.
1: It's really provocative.
2: Her age.
1: There's nothing wrong with that. Don't be ageist.
2: What cubicle?
1: She's
2: are we talking New Farm Park here? Where's she doing it?
3: How's she doing it?
1: She looks great. I don't care that she's 67. She can do whatever she likes in the
3: girl.
1: Cubicle.
3: Okay. Get it. It's your cubicle. It's your choice.
0: Madonna doing something risque. Who would have thought? And... are we excited, Brisbane, for Queensland winning? It is Origin Week, so they are taking the show on the road to Melbourne. Do not miss Nick, Lutzy and Susie O'Neill back tomorrow morning, 6 a.m. Non-stop hits.
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15: 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Got a pretty slow run around the valley at the moment. There are delays Brunswick Street, Wickham Terrace and also Ann Street. We've got parts of Gregory Terrace closed past the Brisbane showground, so a few delays around there as well. Usual Arvo delays inbound on the Riverside Expressway and a little slow also right now on Coro Drive and Milton Road in each direction. Brisbane Metro is made for a city on the move with more services, more often, just turn up and go. 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Search Brisbane Metro at Brisbane City Council's website. Brisbane weather at the moment, partly cloudy, 22 degrees tomorrow, expecting the same. 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
17: Yeah, good afternoon. It is Adam with you right now. In less than an hour, our boys Socceroos kicking off against Turkey in the World Cup. Come on, let's get a win for them. Let's play you the pump-up songs as fresh hits and throwbacks. Avicii's Levels on after new Taylor Swift.

let's get the party started. See you at the bar, you was hardly talking. That's when I knew that your heart was scarring. Friends to lovers need a part to star in. Like, wait, babe, let me

Warren with Ordinary, and now that is his fresh Nova hit called Fever Dream. And I can see people are loving it at the moment. It's really taken off. Could lightning strike twice again for him? Fingers crossed. Lovely guy. Fresh hits and throwbacks now on Nova. What does it sound like? Well, hell, you're going to love Justin Bieber's Speed Demons, the perfect chill Sunday song. Just three songs time and One Republic. Yet we're throwing it back to Stop and Stare after Charlie XCX now.

0: There is the man on Nova who grew up on a tree farm and had the song Stick Season. That is Noah Kahan. And this is just a bit of a snippet of people freaking out over not being able to get Harry Styles tickets.
1: The line has stopped moving. The website fully crashed. I waited in line for like 6 hours.
0: Well, you know, you don't have to wait to win your tickets to Harry Styles in New York bloody city. That's right, you could do it right here. Watch him live with thousands of other screaming fans and your three besties at Madison Square Garden. Flights, accommodation, even spending money. We're racking it all up on the Nova credit card. Don't tell the accounts department. And it is your weekend of winning here on Nova. Just jump on the Nova Player app right now to get on board for it. Plus, your fresh hits and throwbacks next. I got a fresh Nova hit from Ariana Grande. She's got the sweetest voice. The song is called Hate That I Made You Love Me. When it gets the chorus, you're going to love it too. Sonny Federa, D.O.D., Poppy Baskin too. A dance floor filler. Think About Us all on in the next 9 minutes.
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3: 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Kim Kardashian was there, but Kim's dating Lewis Hamilton.
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0: remixing Madonna's Like Prayer. Turn it up, Brisbane, on your Nova 106.9, home to your faves, Nick Lutzy and Susie O'Neill. And they were taking a trip down memory lane, reminiscing what your favourite movies are. And then we got this call from Tammy that I think really triggered Lutzy.
1: My favourite was A Neverending Story.
2: Oh, yes.
1: I loved it so much I even named my son Bastion.
2: I remember watching that when, back in the day, your parents would go across the border to Tweed Heads to play the poker machines. And they'd, they'd stick you in a kid's room for 7 hours. They'd play movies on, and I watched The Neverending Story.
0: A lot of trauma there, I think, still to unpack from Lutzy, and a huge week of guests to come. We are talking John Edwards, yep, psychic, celebrity media, Pat Carrigan, Cam Smith, and when you know Horan tickets, or when Nick Lutzy and Susie O'Neill are back tomorrow morning, 6 a.m.
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11: 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Got a broken down car at the moment on Hale Street in Milton. It's in your northbound direction. Just started to cause a few minor delays. Still pretty slow inbound on the Riverside Expressway and minor delays around Coro Drive. In the valley, you do have a slow run Ann Street and also Wickham Terrace. And then it is slow Gregory Terrace past the showgrounds due to it being closed there. 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Brisbane weather at the moment, partly cloudy. It is currently 22 degrees. And Brisbane Metro is made for a city on the move with more services more often. Just turn up and go. This is Bris Better. Search Brisbane Metro at Brisbane City Council's website. Right now, you're up to date and you're on Nova 106.9.
12: Oh, happy Sunday afternoon. It looks like the Socceroos about to kick off their game. Let's keep the vibes up high with more non-stop hits. We love that Disco Lines of Tinashe song, No Broke Boys. I've got that ready to go in the next 10 minutes. And also, details on how we can take you to New York City to see Harry Styles live at Madison Square Garden. Don't miss that. It's happening in the next 15 minutes, okay? Let's go.

0: Lutzy and Susie O'Neill.
1: 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Big week, guys. Origin week.
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3: 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And smarter than Suze.
1: Yep, take her down next week. We'll see you from six.

non-stop hits here on Nova. You're on air with Jermaine, and in the next 15 minutes, I'm opening up another chance for you to head to New York City to see Harry Styles live at Madison Square Garden, the Nova Player app. And speaking of, if you love R&B and hip-hop like I do, we have a 24/7 station on the Nova Player app called Nova Jams. Let me give you a taste test right now with 9 minutes of Nova Boys Jams now. Black Eyed Peas, Jamelia, and Flo Rida on Nova.

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0: 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I'm talking about Harry Styles. His Together Together tour live at Madison Square Garden. There is no bigger holiday experience to have this year. Five nights accommodation, $1,000 spending money, you and three mates to see the biggest concert of the year. The chance is yours right now. Let's open up one now at novafm.com.au or the Nova Player app. And while you do that, I'm going to get on more fresh hits and throwbacks on the other side of this, like the song that Australia is in love with, Sam Fender and Olivia Dean. Rain Me In, happening in the next 10 minutes, okay?
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0: Now, you can't tell me that a bit of somber can't get you in a good mood for your Sunday afternoon. I see you smiling and non-stop hits. You're on Nova. You're on air with Jermaine. Let's get on more bangers after this. Did I tell you that we have our very own country music station on the Nova Player app? It's called Nova's Fresh Country. On there, we play a lot of Ella Langley. I know you love Choosing Texas. So to give you a taste test of Nova's Fresh Country, let's get that banger on in the next 5 minutes for your Sunday afternoon. Stay right there.
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17: 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Got a multi-vehicle crash on the Pacific Motorway heading inbound towards the city. It is causing some heavy delays back to Woolloongabba at the moment. So a pretty heavy run there inbound towards the city. Slow over the Campton Cook Bridge and then inbound on the Riverside Expressway. We've still got a slow run. Gregory Terrace, it's closed in some sections past the Brisbane Showgrounds. And Gympie Road having quite a few delays at the moment as you're coming through Kedron and Champside in each direction. 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Brisbane weather, it's partly cloudy, 22 degrees out there. And at Dan Murphy's, Victoria Bitter, 375ml bottles. 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
1: Who else is super pumped that Toy Story 5 lands in cinemas this Thursday? I don't care how old you are, you are going to see me there ready to watch the movie at the cinemas with Buzz, Woody, Jesse, even Mr. Potato Head. I am ready to go. Let's get the number one song off that soundtrack from Tay Tay, I Knew It, I Knew You, ready to go in the next 10 minutes, okay?

this song just feels like the warmest hug to my inner child. Because I'm thinking of Buzz, I'm thinking of Woody, I'm thinking of Jesse. I'm thinking of Little Bo Peep. Mr. Potato Head, all the characters of Toy Story 5 dropping this Thursday in cinemas. Non-stop hits here on Nova. You're on air with Jermaine. All right, in the next 15 minutes, I'm opening up another chance for you to see Harry Styles live in New York City. 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

0: excited, but you need to calm down until tomorrow morning. That's when Nick Lutzi and Susie O'Neill are back on Nova 106.9, okay?
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0: All right, here at Nova, we like to elevate everyone's year, okay? So let's get you the best experience possible when seeing the biggest artist in the world for the biggest tour of the year. Harry Styles live for his Together Together tour, but not just seeing him here. Let's get you all the way to the biggest city in the world, New York City, Madison Square Garden, you, three mates, five nights accommodation, $1,000 spending money, and yeah, just seeing the big man himself. How does that sound? Your chance happens right now. 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Go and do it. Seize the moment. And in the meantime, I'll get on more fresh hits like Alex Warren. We love that tune, Fever Dream. It's ready to go in the next 10 minutes. Stay right there.
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0: Ariana Grande, Nonstop Hits. You're on air with Jermaine on Nova. Did I tell you that on the Nova Player app, we have a 24-7 home of dance hits and club classics, Nova Nation? Just some top-tier bangers on there. Let's give you a taste test and get on our resident DJ, Josh Fawaz, reinventing a Madonna throwback right after this. 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
20: 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Got a broken down car at the moment on the Pacific Motorway. It's heading southbound at Woolloongabba, causing a few delays. It's not looking too bad now inbound on the Riverside Expressway, and only very minor delays are still remaining on Milton Road. Still got some parts of Gregory Terrace closed past the Brizzy Showgrounds, causing some minor delays, and a little slow still on Gympie Road through Kedron and Champside. 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Brisbane weather at the moment, partly cloudy. We've got 22 degrees. 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
0: We just love a Sunday afternoon vibe. Not one single Sunday scary in sight. Let's move them all away with more non-stop hits, like a bit of Harry Styles. I've got details on how you can win your way to New York City to see him live at Madison Square Garden. Details in the next 15 minutes. Let's kick things off with our resident DJ from Nova Nation, Joshua Was. This is Like a Prayer.

0: and Susie O'Neill.
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1: 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We'll see you from six. Weekday.

want to hear Harry Styles sing this live with you and a bunch of American girls around you? Because we're going to make that a reality. New York City, Madison Square Garden, Harry Styles. Keep the Nova Player app ready. I'm opening up another chance in the next 15 minutes. Right now, let's get on this throwback from Natasha Bedingfield on Nova.

0: Fever 106.9, your home of Nick, Lutzy and Susie O'Neill. They're back tomorrow morning. Let's do this.
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0: All right, here at Nova, we want you to win. Okay, we want you to have the best travel experiences of your life, and nothing bigger than seeing the biggest artists in the world in the biggest city in the world for the biggest tour of the year. New York City, Harry Styles live at Madison Square Garden. Can anything be any bigger? Honestly, can anything be any bigger? 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And I'm opening up a chance for you right now. 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Seize this moment. Make the most of your Sunday afternoon. Let's elevate. Let's upgrade ourselves. While you do that, let me get on more nonstop hits like Dave and Thames. We love that tune, Rain Dance. So cruisy for a Sunday afternoon. It plays in the next 5 minutes. Stay right there.
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4: No, I didn't.
5: What?
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6: Who did you sell it to?
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0: The tune that's got all of Australia falling in love with Sam Fender and Olivia Dean, Rain Me In. Non-stop hits here on Nova. You're on air with Jermaine. That's me done for today, but stay right there because have you heard the brand new Olivia Rodrigo album, You Seem Pretty Sad for a Girl So In Love? It is a top-tier album, one of the best this year, and Bridget Husswait is on after this to play the album from start to finish. How good? Stay right there.
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5: 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Getting some delays building again now on the Riverside Expressway. It's starting to get a bit slow as you're getting inbound towards the city, and some delays are then getting onto Coro Drive. Bit of a slow run now, Vulture Street in each direction through South Brizzy, and also still a bit slow around Gregory Terrace there. It is still closed in some parts there past the Brisbane Showgrounds. Feed the family at Guzmani Gomez with their family fiesta. 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Having a look at your Brisbane weather, partly cloudy, 21 degrees, getting down to 14 overnight. 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
9: Hello. Yes, it is finally here. Album number 3 from Olivia Rodrigo. I'm Bridget Huswaite. And look, I'm just going to say it. I think this is Olivia's best album yet. You Seem Pretty Sad for a Girl So In Love. Look, it is more of a mouthful than her previous two in Sour and Guts, but it's brand spanking new to Nova. And I'm so keen to take you through not only this record from start to finish, but Olivia's first adult relationship. We are right there with her from the first kiss to the empty driveway, the highs and lows. It is a time capsule, a record that's designed to be listened to in full, and it begins with that dizzying first sighting. Yes, the song that kicked off this whole new venture for Olivia back in April. It's Drop Dead, and you're on Nova.
10: I know.

It's the song that kicked off this era for Olivia Rodrigo in April. Drop Dead, you're on Nova with Bridget Hustwaite. We are celebrating You Seem Pretty Sad for a Girl So In Love. It's the brand new record from Olivia and a bunch of previously unheard songs coming at you, including one inspired by a very adored couple from Sex and the City. No, it's obviously not Carrie and Big. Ew. But this one though, man, I'm telling you, the start might have you thinking it's a bit like Driver's License, but it has got a beautiful build. Stupid Song is the name, and you're hearing it right here on Nova. New York City's

0: Nova's album playback, Olivia Rodrigo. You seem pretty sad for a girl so in love. This is track number 3, Honeybee.
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0: On Nova, it's Olivia Rodrigo, the You Seem So Pretty for a Girl So In Love album listening party. I'm Bridget Huswaite. That is Maggots for Brains. Very visceral title, hey, but love its energy. And it's actually a song inspired by Miranda and Steve from Sex and the City. Here's Olivia explaining more in an interview.
1: It's from the scene where Miranda's getting back together with Steve and she's like, anytime something funny happens, I want to tell you. And it's one of the lyrics in the in the second verse. But yeah, that's one of my favorite songs on the record.
0: Love that. And hey, also shout out to Honeybee, the haunting little ballad that we heard before. It actually features Conan Gray on some backing vocals. A very good friend of Olivia's. Alrighty, let's keep it going. I love this next one. It's one of my faves. It's like sun-drenched guitars, kind of like 90s sunshine, if that was a thing. See what you make of it. Brand new on Nova. Olivia Rodrigo, it's You and Me equals Hot.

0: It's Nova, Bridget Hustwaite with you, celebrating album number 3 from Olivia Rodrigo. You seem pretty sad for a girl so in love. And right there, you heard My Way. I've got Gio on the line, who's a really big fan of this song. How are you feeling about it, Gio?
1: I'm obsessed with this song. I feel like it's so nice to hear the girly pop angry again. Like, I just want the right girl vibes to come through so hard, and like this track really served that.
0: Yeah, it's coming through strong, and that was such a huge influence for Olivia too. I think she was saying how she was like inspired by her mum, who had all of the records, all of the right girl records.
1: Yeah, and I just feel like this is a song that you need to be like wearing your Doc Martens with and just like getting a bit mad. And I just love that we're getting like direct. She's getting a bit jealous. She's getting a bit mad. It's a vibe that I really wanted to come out in this album. And I feel like it's giving like Hayley Williams back in the day. Like, give me like noughties kind of I'm mad at my boyfriend situation. Like, yes, give it to me.
0: Oh my God, yes.
1: Yeah.
0: You know, you get your bangers and then you've got your stompers, and this is a real stompy from Liv.
1: And when you're kind of looking at it with the larger album, like, you've got the ballads, you've got like the sadder songs, and this one's like, no, I'm actually mad about this. So
0: yeah.
1: Give me a sec.
0: So real. We're going through all the paces and all the emotions. I'm so glad to hear that you're enjoying it. We're going to dive straight back in here on Nova. It's Olivia Rodrigo and her brand spanking new record, You Seem Pretty Sad for a Girl So In Love.
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0: Hey, it's Olivia Rodrigo.
1: Nova's album playback. Olivia Rodrigo, you seem pretty sad for a girl so in love. This is track number 8, The Cure.
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Nova, Olivia Rodrigo, the second single from her brand new album, You Seem Pretty Sad for a Girl So In Love. I'm Bridget Huswaite. And yeah, look, she's gone from 1 to 10 on the syllable front, right? Like we had Sour in 2021, Guts 2023, and now this record. She has explained the reason for the longer title. It actually just popped up in conversation with her producer, Dan, who literally said to her, like, hey, you seem pretty sad for a girl so in love. And Liv was just like, yeah, perfect. You know what? That's the title. And here we are. Hey, you might remember this one from SNL. She performed it just the other week. It's a song called Begged, and it's already getting a bit of comparison and a lot of love because it's very, very similar to the Sour ballad that is Favorite Crime. If you love that song from Olivia, this is Begged. You're on Nova.

0: Listening party on Nova with me, Bridget Huthwaite. And hey, stick around. You are going to hear Olivia's first official collaboration. It's a big one. Don't go anywhere.
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0: You're with Bridget here on Nova. We are celebrating Olivia Rodrigo's third studio album, brand spanking new stuff. You seem pretty sad for a girl so in love. And we just heard her first official collaboration with one of her heroes, her icons. It's Robert Smith from The Cure. She did debut that one the other weekend, actually, at Primavera in Barcelona. But we want to keep it moving. There's a few more songs to go, maybe a few more tears to be had. I've actually got Maddie on the line who listened to the record as soon as it dropped. And Maddie, it got you in your feels, right?
1: Oh, it so did. Begged, then left. Oh my goodness, so many tears.
0: Were you expecting it?
1: Yeah, but maybe not that much.
0: But it's really interesting, I guess, how the album is kind of structured, yeah? Because at the start, it's like the kind of the happy in love bit, and then at the end into that sadness block. So we kind of had that heads up, but I guess when we've been listening to this from start to finish, and we've been getting some real energy and angst and all sorts of emotions, but you can't deny, like, when there's a Livy sad girl song, it's going to get you.
1: Oh, for sure. Genuinely, what's wrong with me? I felt like I was going to vomit. The lyrics are so bad.
0: It's so nauseatingly devastating.
1: Yeah.
0: Well, at least we've got another warning. So, look, grab the tissues, Maddie. We're about to get into Less. It's brand new music from Olivia Rodrigo right here on Nova.

Nova's album playback. Olivia Rodrigo, you seem pretty sad for a girl so in love. This is track number 12, Expectations on Nova.

right. Love a little bit of a techno new wave moment from Olivia Rodrigo there. You are listening to Nova. We are celebrating Olivia's brand new album. I'm Bridget Huswaite. Can you believe we're nearly at the end? It is time for the closing number of You Seem Pretty Sad for a Girl So In Love. See what you make of this. It's called Cigarette Smoke. Cigarette.

0: All right, there it is. It's Cigarette Smoke on Nova, closing out album number 3 from Olivia Rodrigo, played in full. I think it's her best yet, and I hope that we get to hear it live hopefully soon. I know she has just announced a world tour for You Seem Pretty Sad for a Girl So In Love, but world tour, I mean, it's North America and Europe. Is it really a world tour if Australia's not included? Hopefully we get some dates on that soon, but for now, a brand new album from Olivia, and I really hope you enjoyed it. Thanks so much for joining me here on Nova. I'm Bridget Huswaite. And I'll catch you soon.
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25: 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Got a praying out at the moment, heading inbound towards the city on the Pacific Motorway. It's at Holland Park West, causing some delays back towards Mount Gravatt at the moment. Inbound towards the city, still a few minor delays on the Riverside Expressway and also a little slow on Milton Road and Gregory Terrace. That's still running a little slow, also past the Brizzy Showgrounds, just closed in some sections there. Unlock a Volkswagen deal this end of financial year, like the Crafter Runner. 59990 drive away. 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To Brisbane weather, it's partly cloudy, 19 degrees right now, getting down to 14 degrees overnight. 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
8: To celebrate Australian music.
7: Yeah.
8: Want to celebrate the Socceroos. Good on you, legends. The FIFA World Cup is currently on. Mm. You know that BTS, Madonna and Shakira are performing at the FIFA final, halftime?
9: That's going to be incredible.
8: That's going to be ridiculous. So anyway, it's so good that we have so much to watch on the telly at the moment, including a brand new season of Lesbian Love Island, kind of. An Aussie artist, an Aussie icon, is hosting a show called I Kissed a Girl. More on that soon. And you're going to meet an Aussie artist by the name of Jack Gray, who went to the gym with Hailey Bieber and it went so wrong.
9: Oh.
8: More on that in the next 20 when we get Jack Gray on the show. Let's start tonight, though, with Adelaide DJ Sonny Federa. His brand new album, 18-track album, Can We Do It All Again, is officially out now. These are 18 incredible dance tracks that really showcase Sonny Federa's dance sensibilities. Like, his production is unbelievable. It's the piano for me. It's the iconic bass lines, Let Me Be In Your Arms, actually co-written by Ray. Ray, yes, the artist who did Where Is My Husband, Let Me Be In Your Arms, Sonny Federa, starts the Oz Music Show tonight at Nova. I think this is going to be the next Australian

0: due for a rewatch of the Netflix doco from Kylie Minogue.
1: I'm surprised you've not already rewatched it.
0: It goes for 3.5 hours. When am I going to find 3.5 hours in my day? Maybe after the show.
1: I was going to say, every day?
0: Anyway, this is the Oz Music Show at Nova. Kylie Minogue's sister doing big things. Let's do it. Also in the Music Minute tonight, huge stars coming to Australia for the first time in potentially 12 years, and Aussie artists go full orchestral.
1: Ooh.
0: But to start...
2: Hey, this is Danny Minogue.
0: Yes, Kylie Minogue's sister, Danny Minogue. I wonder if she likes that.
1: Being called Kylie Minogue's sister?
0: Yeah.
1: I mean, it's just a fact, isn't
0: it's
1: it?
0: It's factual. Yeah. Danny Minogue is making a comeback to host I Kissed a Girl Season 2. Now, if you're not across I Kissed a Girl, it's a UK dating show, but for queer women.
1: Mm-hmm.
0: So 10 lesbians, or queer people, I should say, will fight for their right to love.
1: Yeah. It's Love Island for lesbians.
0: Yeah, I love that. If I were to host a show...
1: That would be the one.
0: The BBC has confirmed the queer dating show will return for its second and final season. Ooh. Danny Minogue hosted last season. She was excellent. It's going to stream on BBC iPlayer from Tuesday the 23rd of June. How can we watch in Australia? Last time it was binge, so hoping that's the same this year.
2: Hey, this is Miley Cyrus.
0: Miley Cyrus is reportedly set to perform at the NFL's Melbourne game.
1: Oh, yeah.
0: She hasn't been to Australia in 12 years. The NFL's highly anticipated Australian showcase is set to take place at the MCG September 11 with the LA Rams taking on the San Fran 49ers. If Miley Cyrus does perform, yes, it's going to be her first performance in over a decade. How are they getting her?
1: Oh, a lot of money.
0: The dollar amount to get Miley to perform. And I know that she doesn't like doing shows or touring. She hates it. She hates being on a bus. I mean, this is just a one-off show. So she'd fly into Australia. Maybe visit the Hemsworths. Why not? And then do the show and then fly home. So it's probably not a big deal for her. Anyway, I would love Miley to be in Australia. And finally, do you like Australian music?
1: Yes.
0: Do you like orchestral moments?
1: Ooh.
0: One of the most famous tenors in the world who waves the baton to conduct the orchestra.
1: Okay.
0: His name is Jose Carreras. He is set to host a once-in-a-lifetime concert experience exclusively at the Gabba in Brisbane.
1: Love that.
0: It's going to be based on the legendary Pavarotti and Friends extravaganzas.
1: Ooh.
0: So Carreras is tapping on the shoulder Natalie Imbruglia, Shepherd, Ronan Keating, Darren Hayes and Robbie Williams to perform. So I don't know how it's going to work, but is it going to be their songs but orchestra versions?
1: I don't know.
0: How's it going to work? Or is it Pavarotti songs and Robbie Williams going to whip into like...
1: the opera.
0: Yeah. Either way.
1: Yeah, me too.
0: That is the Music Minute. And if you like the Music Minute, we update the podcast every single weekday. So if you want to know why Britney Spears is getting around Margot Robbie and why Paris Hilton loves Australian artist Ben Lee, well, you're just going to have to get the podcast on the Nova Player. Search the Maddie Rowe Oz Music Show. We are back next with Aussie artist Jack Gray, who went to the gym with Hailey Bieber and it turned oh so pear-shaped. Be the Diva from Adelaide's Alexia plays now. It's the Maddie Rowe Oz Music Show at Nova, celebrating all things Aussie music tonight.

0: from G Flip. I listened to the lyrics properly the other day, producer Alicia,
1: on the Oz music show
0: at Nova. No, I listened to songs more for the vibe, and then I listened to the lyrics later. That comes second. That song is about having, you know, doing the horizontal do with the same sex and it being a sin.
1: Oh.
0: I know. Plot twist. Plot twist. Anyway, that song features Bet on Fire, G Flip, on the off-campus TV show. And we're just so proud of G. The streams go up 500,000 streams every single day. So good on you, G. All right. We have a guest. His name is Jack Gray. Let's do it.

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1: Jack Grace here, everybody. Jack Grace!
2: Thank you
1: in
2: so
1: the flesh.
2: Much for having
1: how
2: me.
1: How lucky am I?
2: No, how lucky am I to be here?
1: Look at You is the song we are playing so much of.
2: Stop yourself.
1: On the show.
2: Thank you so much.
1: The chorus is so good. I love your voice. I love everything you're doing. Swimming in Jeans, new album coming.
2: New album, I know.
1: September
2: crazy.
1: 4th, debut album. First yeah. ever album.
2: Yep.
1: How's it all feeling?
2: It's great. Well, also, we kind of jumped the gun on releasing the album date because we've actually had to push it back a week.
1: Oh, okay. So let me rephrase that. What is it? September? September now?
2: I think it's September 11th.
1: Okay. Oh.
2: Which is crazy.
1: September 11th. Yes, that is a big day in world history.
2: I know.
1: Okay.
2: Yeah. So I don't know why we chose that date, but that's the date now, I think. So.
1: Okay. September 11th.
2: Yep.
1: 2026. Jack Gray is dropping an album called Swimming in Jeans. Have you tried this activity before? Swimming in Jeans?
2: Many times, like doing TikToks and... you know, all kind of music promotion stuff, music videos. I've dove into pools or oceans in my jeans. It's very uncomfortable.
1: I would assume so, but it trains you well for, you know, when there's an emergency.
2: Exactly.
1: And, you know, you're in your casual wear.
2: You want to have to jump in and save a friend who's going under.
1: Yeah.
2: I'm prepared.
1: Okay, so why Swimming in Jeans is the album title?
2: Well, I have a song off the album called Swimming in Jeans, and that's actually like a literal sense. Like, I'm explaining a situation where this girl is swimming in jeans. And I just thought that sounded really nice and poetic, and also was a good metaphor for the last couple of years. You know, there's been moments that have felt like I'm treading water in jeans. It's been quite, you know, uncomfortable.
1: Yeah, and life's hard.
2: Life
1: Jack.
2: Can be hard sometimes.
1: I know. Relationships are hard.
2: Everything's hard. Getting out of bed is
1: hard. Oh my God, going to the gym.
2: I can't even relate. I don't even know what that is.
1: Yeah. All right, let's play Look At You. When we come back, you have a Hailey Bieber gym story to tell me, and it is actually wild. Jack Gray, Look At You, plays now.

0: found out. We are loving that song here on the Oz Music Show. Look at you from Aussie artist Jack Gray, currently here in Australia, but back to LA. Like, you are living there at the moment. And last time you were in, you were talking to me about how the LA parties are crazy. One degree of separation between you and the big stars. Like, you've probably brushed past Billie Eilish and Justin Bieber at parties and all.
1: Yeah, I used to go, well, actually, funnily enough, I made a joke about this before, but when I used to go to the gym, there was a couple of times where I was working out next to Hailey Bieber, which was pretty crazy.
0: Okay. Does she have security at the gym?
1: No, it's a very, like, kind of secure, private gym.
0: Oh, and you got the pass in, Jack.
1: Yeah, I had, like, a friend, a connect, whatever, basically, it's me and my trainer, and then her and her trainer, and that's the only people that are in the gym.
0: Right.
1: It was the first time I'd been to the gym in a long time, and I ended up getting really sick. So I had to tell my trainer, I was like,
0: "Oh, you were
1: I was like, "Can you excuse me for a second? I had to, like,
0: you can't golf in front of Bieber.
1: No.
0: Why?
1: I ran to the bathroom. I didn't quite make it. I vomited all over the door of the cubicle.
0: No.
1: And then I had to, like, clean. This was a few years ago, but then I had to clean it up. And then I came out, and it had been like 10 minutes, and she was like, "Are you okay?" I was like, "No, I'm totally fine. Let's keep going." Then 10 minutes later, I start to feel sick again, so I run again. This time I made it to the toilet bowl, but I had to throw up again.
0: Were you hungover, or you were just, like, feeling it from the gym? Like, they were pushing you hard.
1: She was pushing me really hard.
0: So Hailey Bieber saw this whole thing play
1: out. She knew something was up.
0: Okay.
1: She was like, "Oh, I wonder what this guy is, why he's taking so many trips to the bathroom."
0: That's a life low, Jack.
1: It is. Yeah. We all hit rock bottom every now and then.
0: Only up from here.
1: Yeah.
0: I was very impressed by your acting in your music video.
1: Thank you.
0: The scream over the, like, balcony.
1: It's drama, right?
0: How many times did you have to scream, like, practice yelling?
1: Oh, I didn't practice. Like, yeah, this was a very...
0: Came naturally.
1: It just came naturally, dude. Yes. You know, life's hard, you know? that was a really, like, run-and-gun music video. We kind of came up with that concept the morning of. We were in Florence, I believe, shooting a few other music videos. And we're like, well, while we're here, why not just get one for Look At You? Make it a really simple moment of, like, finding out this thing. And it's just, like, kind of capturing me in this moment. And I was like, damn, that means I'm going to have to actually, like, act now and pull it off. So I got pretty stressed about that. But, hey, we got through it. I had my buddies, Jem and Flynn, and they were directing it and did an incredible job and made it really easy for me to do.
0: Yeah, you had a good smize moment. Smize moment.
1: What's smize moment?
0: Like, when you smile with your eyes.
1: Oh, dude.
0: But sadly. Because
1: sadly.
0: It was quite
1: somber.
0: There was pain.
1: Well, that's nice. Smize. I'm going to use that.
0: The smize was on.
1: Yeah.
0: New album, Swimming in Jeans, is out September 11. Tell me quickly about what this body of work means to you, Jack.
1: It's my first album, and I'm really proud of it. I've some of the songs are from a few years ago that I wrote and, like, you know, redid recently. But yeah, I think it's taken me a long time to get here because I've just been figuring out what kind of stuff I want to write about and how I want it to sound. And it's been a long time coming. And I've also just been doing other things and trying to get better at producing and stuff in the meantime. So I feel like, yeah, it's just it's exciting to finally be here. And it's a very personal record. And I hope it, you know, can connect with some people.
0: Can't wait to hear it. Can't wait to see you on tour as well. You are touring Australia through September. Tickets at jackgrayofficial.com. Jack Gray, thanks for coming
1: in. Thank you so much, Maddie. You're the best.
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0: And we're Peking Duck.
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5: 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She takes Kimmy Antonelli, the winner's towel. 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

0: month. That song is still a Billboard Top 10, Dracula, on the Oz Music Show tonight at Nova. I'm Maddie Rowe. 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
1: Hello.
0: Most artists don't like their songs to be leaked and their albums to be leaked, right? It's happened for Madonna, Beyonce, more recently Dua Lipa's Future Nostalgia album back in 2020 was leaked. It broke her. She had to force the album out a week early because of it. Leaking people's music is a sin. However, Peking Duck, call them sinful because they are leaking their own music.
1: They are
0: doing it in the best kind of way. If you want to get Peking Duck songs before they're released, the boys are just dropping them. Yeah. Peking Duck Paradise Leaks on Instagram. This new song is called Do Your Best. It is very evidently featuring Adam Hyde, a.k.a. Kelly Holiday, a.k.a. one half of Peking Duck's voice. He does that deep spoken word very well. It is maybe slightly sensual. This is just the perfect thumping 2.5 minute rave party. The boys are dropping a brand new album, Paradise, August 14th. It is going to be filled with dance bangers just like this. And if you need a reminder to do your best, this is the song for you.
1: Get it in my ear holes, Maddie.
0: Whoa, let's do it.

0: Funky Sound System ahead of their time with UFO. This is the Matty Rowe Oz Music Show here at Nova. Still waiting for those aliens to come. Where are the UFOs? What if there were crop circles on the FIFA World Cup pitches?
1: Can you imagine?
0: I would not be surprised. Anyway, if you liked the show, you liked any of the songs we played tonight, we have an Instagram at the Matty Rowe Show. We also have a podcast that we update every single day with all the biggest Australian music news headlines. Before we jump out of here...
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0: We've had a couple of days full of big new Australian albums. Sunny Federa, Adelaide DJ, just dropped one. So did pop artist Rules.

0: the new Rule album is called Kicking My Feet and Screaming, which is kind of like the, I would call it the moodier cousin to his last album, which was just called Kicking and Screaming. I think Rule's songwriting has really matured across the years. This song is about suffering quietly on the inside. It's called Faking Smiles. And yeah, I just love how good Rule's songwriting has become. Faking Smiles from Rule plays now on the Oz Music Show. Catch you tomorrow.
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0: 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If you want to know what it is, 9 p.m. Lock it in tomorrow on the Oz Music Show. Bye. 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

how's your Sunday night going? I'm here with you until midnight playing fresh hits and throwbacks. I can't wait to play Queen of Pop, Britney Spears, Oops, I Did It Again. And right now, a fresh hit from Sam Fender and Olivia Dean. It's Rein Me In.

That's Somba with Homewrecker on Nova. Coming up, a fresh hit from Nigerian Irish artist Femi. This song, Noble, has been blowing up on TikTok. I can't wait to play it for you in less than 15 minutes. Right now, the queen of pop, Britney Spears with Oops.

0: with Saving Up on Nova. On Friday, Bebe Rexha dropped her brand new album, Dirty Blonde. It is full of so many incredible songs, including this one. New Religion with Faithless. I can't wait to play it for you in less than 15 minutes on Nova.
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she's back. Ariana Grande, Hate That I Made You Love Me on Nova. She's dropping her 8th studio album, Petal, next month. Right now, throwback for you. I haven't heard this in ages. It's The Killers with Mr. Brightside on Nova.

0: got married a few weeks ago. That's Dua Lipa with Houdini on Nova. We want to send you to New York City to see Harry Styles. Known you for ages, it's all that I've heard. My friends are... With three of your besties, that trip of a lifetime could be yours. I'll tell you how next on Nova.
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0: Just picture yourself being at Madison Square Garden, New York City, with three of your besties hearing that song live. That is Harry Styles on Nova. And yes, we want to send you to New York City to see him live before he comes to Australia later this year. And imagine just going to like Central Park, grabbing a cheese bagel, a coffee, going to Times Square. There's so much to see. Make sure you hit the Nova player and register. Harry Styles, Aria, number one record, Kiss All The Time, Disco Occasionally is out now. Nova.
1: There are big artists. Hey, here we go now. And then,
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22: Hey friends, it's Gem. I know the weekend's almost over, but it isn't yet. I've got a fresh hit for you from Taylor Swift. This will be in the new Toy Story 5 film that's coming out. This song is so cute. It's called I Knew It, I Knew You, and it plays now on Nova.

Girls on Nova. We want to send you and three of your besties to New York City to see Harry Styles live. I'll tell you how you could be there in less than 15 minutes. Right now, it's Royal Otis with Linger on Nova.

0: That is Aussie country music artist Lane Pittman with Two Feet and a Heartbeat on Nova. We want to send you and three of your besties to New York City to see Harry Styles live at Madison Square Garden, which is on like every artist's bucket list. Watermelon sugar high, watermelon sugar. Imagine being there hearing so many of his hits live. Like, that could be you. Make sure you head to the Nova Player and register and listen in tomorrow morning from 9 a.m. Harry Styles' ARIA number one record, Kiss All The Time, Disco Occasionally, is out now.
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2: No, I didn't.
3: What?
2: I did not sell my wedding.
4: Who did you sell it to?
2: I didn't sell it. I opened it
3: Women's
2: up to...
3: Women's Weekly. You did a bloody big spread.
2: I
3: remember.
2: I specifically did it.
4: Yeah. Four
2: because,
4: pages.
2: You know what? It was a thing.
3: I don't have any idea. 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
2: 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And what happens...
3: You hit a raw nerve.
4: Very close
3: made
4: to
3: me
4: the
3: think
4: phone.
3: Maybe she did bloody sell it.
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0: Aussie G Flip with Bet on Fire on Nova. I love that that song is having its moment because of Off Campus on Amazon Prime. If you haven't seen it, don't worry, I'm not going to give any spoilers. But do yourself a favour and go and watch it. I literally binge watched it within 3 days. It's so good. More fresh hits and throwbacks continue next on Nova.
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16: This is
0: Hello. How's your Sunday night going, friends? It is Gem hanging out with you until midnight. How good is it? Ariana Grande is back. She's dropping her 8th studio album, Petal, July 31st. Put it in your calendars. Let's get on her fresh hit, Hate That I Made You Love Me, on Nova.

0: That is Aussie Peach PRC with Back to You on Nova. Do you want to see Harry Styles live in New York City at Madison Square Garden with three of your besties? I'll tell you how next on Nova.
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0: A queen of pop, Kylie Minogue with Light Up on Nova. That is from her doco out on Netflix. Kylie, have you seen it? Go and watch it if you haven't. She shares a lot about what she's been through over the years in her career and personal life. And I'm not going to lie, I was getting teary watching it. She's been through so much and she has so many bops. Like, she's an icon, and she's also performing at the AFL Grand Final. Go Kylie. Coming up, more fresh hits and throwbacks on Nova.
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0: Going, friends, it is Gem hanging out with you until midnight. Toy Story 5's coming out, and Tay Tay is a song that will be in the film. It is the cutest song. It's called I Knew It, I Knew You. You're gonna love it. It plays right now on Nova.

0: You've probably seen that all over your TikTok. That's Dean Turnley with Acting Tough on Nova. Coming up, a fresh hit from Yes Boone, All I Really Want. And if you haven't already, make sure you head to the Nova Player and register, because you could be off to see Harry Styles live in New York City at Madison Square Garden. See ya!
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2: 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Kim Kardashian was there, but Kim's dating Lewis Hamilton.
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2: 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She takes Kimmy Antonelli, the winner's towel. If I was getting my medal and someone took off, we don't get towels, but we got
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7: 13, 24, 10, you ever been swimming the Hudson River in New York and you're like, what the hell's that sound? Mm. Okay, well, what's happening? Is there some sort of machinery under the water or something?
3: Submarine.
7: Mm.
3: What is it?
7: No, it's just sturgeon fish trying to get a roof. That's what it is, Jones.
3: What's a sturgeon?
7: Sturgeon? So, sturgeons are these, I think they're part of the, you'd call it what, the river monster community.
3: Mm-hmm.
7: Like, they're this giant fish. They can get the size of a small Volkswagen. And am I right in saying, Producer Lucy, that the caviar from sturgeon, that's the proper sort of caviar, the fancy stuff that you eat?
3: That's it, yes. So I don't think the sturgeons in the Hudson River produce the caviar, but it is the same fish that are farmed for the fish eggs that you eat out of a little tin that costs hundreds of dollars.
4: I'm not going to say I've just Googled it. That's one ugly fish.
19: Yeah.
3: It's also, it's scary. Also ginormous.
19: It's scary looking fish, isn't it? Yeah. Like it could actually tear you apart. So scientists have discovered what the rumbling, thunderous sounds that have been happening in the Hudson River actually are. Turns out it's sturgeons putting out mating calls.
3: Okay.
19: So if you're in the water and you hear this, it's a sturgeon trying to attract a mate. Ooh. Oh, yeah.
3: Oh, you horny?
19: Oh, yeah, gosh. Where is he? Come to me. Let's go. Let's go on.
3: Bend over, Andrew. Oh,
19: unbelievable scenes. That's scary, though.
3: Do you see producer Lucy look at me then like, oh, Jody, that's off. Of all the things we talk about, I've asked him to present to a fish that offensive.
19: You told me to bend over. What is happening here? I know it's 2026, but what's happening here? How are we doing this? In saying that, Jodes, their method of conceiving, very interesting indeed.
3: Oh.
19: Let's take a little nature lesson with producer Lucy. How do these guys mate?
3: Yeah, in exciting news, the females release up to 2 million eggs into the water.
20: Yeah.
3: And then the sturgeon males then fertilise a sperm-filled fluid into the water nearby the eggs. So then they, I guess, form the embryo and then that baby just grows in the water.
20: Are you trying to tell me there's no sturgeon penetration? Is that what you're trying to say?
19: Penetration-free.
3: There's no fin-to-fin contact.
20: Oh. Well, okay, no need to bend over then. You're fine.
19: Yeah.
20: Just swim through, doll.
19: And also, well, what's worse? What's worse, being a species where you don't actually have fin-to-fin contact?
20: Yeah.
19: Or being a swim in the Hudson River and just swimming through a bunch of sperm. Yeah, what's that?
3: Breaststroke and you just taste something a bit off.
19: Oh, gosh, what is this?
20: Well, hang on, here's a question for you. Is it like the salmon sperm that's really good for your face? So then maybe that's a good thing to do a bit of underwater breaststroke through a sturgeon sperm.
19: I spell another radio stunt on the horizon. Jodes has put her hand up.
21: Jodie and Hazy

0: Nova's Jody and Hazy.
1: Can we just talk about some basketball just for a second? Because the New York Knicks now lead the San Antonio Spurs 3-1. That game yesterday was insane. Down by 1,000 points, they came back. I'm reading some stats as well. This is like, they're saying this is the most watched NBA final series since Jordan won a championship for the Bulls, late 90s.
2: So even if you have absolutely zero interest in basketball, this has been fascinating. Yeah. And I'll tell you why, because the sideshow has been, off the charts.
1: On and off the court. So we crazy Knicks fans.
2: Spoke about it yesterday, the Knicks fans going nuts and beating up anyone in a Spurs jersey. But what was really interesting about the game yesterday is the sheer volume of celebrities courtside. Can I give you a list, please?
1: Yep.
2: Whoopi Goldberg, Spike Lee, Ben Stiller, Adam Sandler, Tracy Morgan, Jerry Seinfeld, Jimmy Fallon, all sitting courtside. But probably the most high-profile person on the planet, and that is Taylor Swift, was also sitting there watching the Knicks play.
1: See, all those guys are at every Knicks game. Like Tracy Morgan, Spike Lee's been there for decades and decades. Tim Chalamet, mad Knicks fan.
2: Yes.
1: Absolutely mad for it. And his girlfriend, Kylie Jenner, so they're always there. But Taylor Swift.
2: Yeah.
1: Well, I thought she was just a big old Kansas City NFL fan because of the boyfie.
2: Well, apparently she's not a Knicks fan at all. And she was sitting courtside with Mariska Hargitay, who's from Law & Order. So Mariska Hargitay is probably the most high-paid actress on the planet. So she's from SUV, Law & Order.
3: SVU.
2: Oh, for God's sake.
3: SUV's a car.
1: Right, SUV's a car. Yeah. That's a very, very interesting show, that one. Law & Order SUV. When your car's lowered too low.
3: I'll tell you how close their friendship is because of SUV. They each, Mariska and Taylor Swift, have cats named after the other person.
2: Really?
3: Oh. So Taylor Swift has named one of her cats Olivia Benson after Mariska's long-term character.
2: Yeah.
3: And Mariska Hargitay was in Taylor Swift's Bad Blood video, has a cat called Karma, named after Taylor Swift's song.
2: What a really unlikely friendship.
1: I know.
2: Mariska Hargitay is worth over $100 million. Can I repeat that? $100 million.
1: Cat chat, collectively our minds, am I right? Blind.
2: But also, the other interesting thing was she was sitting next to the Haim sisters. Now, you would know the Haim sisters from this particular song.
1: Good song. This is a blast from the past.
2: Yeah.
1: Should have pumped this out yesterday for Throwback Thursday. Note that down for next Thursday, please, producer. Listen.
3: Got it. Hang on. Does 2013 count as a throwback?
1: Oh, yeah. I think that's 13 years old.
2: Okay. But there was a bit of a hot mic moment yesterday during the game. So there's Knicks radio, right?
1: Yeah.
2: I don't know how widespread that is, Knicks radio. But the two presenters were talking sort of off mic about Taylor Swift, and this is what they had to say.
4: With that long ponytail, ain't that hers?
1: Note that down for next Thursday, please, producer. Listen.
3: Got it. Hang on. Does 2013 count as a throwback?
1: Oh, yeah. I think that's 13 years old.
2: Okay. But there was a bit of a hot mic moment yesterday.

0: person.
1: Oh, whoa.
2: Jeez, that is, you've got to be so careful. The mics are always on.
0: Yes, and that's not the only awkward moment. So as you mentioned, one of the Kardashians, who's with Timothy Chalamet, was sitting behind.
2: It's Kim, isn't it? That's Kim, I think.
1: There's Lewis Hamilton there as well.
0: And I think they sort of made up because there's this long-running feud, alleged feud between the two, but then there was video of them hugging at the end. Who's to say? But also, do you know who else was sitting behind Taylor Swift? Scooter Braun.
2: Scooter Braun?
0: Scooter Braun.
2: Is he the ex?
0: No.
2: Were they together or he managed
0: her
2: music?
0: He's the one that stole all her music and she had to buy it back for like a bisquillion dollars.
2: Yep.
0: Wow, how juicy.
2: That is really juicy.
0: Yep.
2: And I think we can all agree that to really summarise this whole situation, we're going to say, how the hell did Scooter Braun land Sydney Sweeney? How's that happening, by the way?
0: So true.
2: God.
0: Worst reputation in Hollywood. Yeah.

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3: $250 on a Friday. Not bad.
4: Sure.
3: All you've got to do is just outlast.
4: Yeah.
3: Fitzy had the power at the end of a minute. And you'll score some cash thanks to Automasters. Good morning to Charmaine from Two Wells. Charmaine, of course, there is Two Wells, but you've got to choose one. Which one?
4: Yeah,
3: which one
4: are
3: we going for?
5: If I see Two,
3: we'll
5: do it.
3: Yeah, okay.
5: Let's be
3: honest. Yeah, sure.
6: is Freedom Park still out there as well, Charmaine?
5: Oh, I have no idea.
6: Oh, Freedom Park, yeah. I got arrested there, so unfortunately I lost my freedom.
3: Oh, memories.
5: Probably not a good memory.
4: All right, Charmaine, you know how this works?
5: Yes.
4: Okay, all right, 60 seconds on the clock. You just have to have the power at the end of it. You two right? Have you recomposed?
3: Yeah.
4: You good?
6: Ready to go.
4: Okay.
6: Let's do this.
4: All right, Charmaine, you're up. What, name a type of dog that would typically herd sheep, Charmaine?
5: Border collie.
4: Yes. In what state would you find the Narracourt Caves?
5: Narracourt.
4: What state?
5: So over to Australia, sorry.
4: Over to you, Fitz, I think. Name the SA governor.
6: Oh, it passed.
4: Okay, that's Frances Adamson. Back to you, Charmaine. Bali is in which country?
5: Asia.
4: Incorrect. Indonesia. Fitzy, if you are currently 40 years old, what generation are you?
6: You're Gen X.
4: Oh, no, millennial.
6: No,
4: okay,
6: damn.
4: Charmaine, who sings the song Toxic?
5: Britney Spears.
4: Yes. Right. What TV show about cars is Jeremy Clarkson famous for? Fitz, what's the name of the process that plants use to convert sunlight into energy?
6: Oh, morphosis.
4: No.
6: Endomorphosis.
4: Charmaine, I'm going to say Charmaine, do you reckon?
3: Yes,
4: got it wrong on the
6: bar. Yeah, she gets it.
4: What did you call that? Metamorphosis?
6: What is it? It's photosynthesis, isn't it? It's photosynthesis?
4: It is, yeah. Yeah.
6: Oh, damn it.
4: Probably should have just said that.
6: No, I'm thinking I was all over the shop. Congratulations, well done, Charmaine. $250.
4: Good stuff.
5: Thank you.
4: All right, Charmaine, nice. Have a great weekend.
3: Perfect. Fitzy, you have a good weekend too. We'll catch you on Monday.
6: See you on Monday, guys.

0: Stacey on Nova. Bad news, Joe. It's the swipe error is fading fast.
1: What do you mean?
0: That's right. The swipe error is fading in front of our eyes.
1: What's happening?
0: 75% of users feel burned out by dating apps like Tinder, Hinge and Bumble, with users consistently reporting that they've spent significant time swiping without finding genuine connection. So this was supposed to improve the dating game by just being on your phone and swiping and finding the love of your life. And everyone has learnt the hard way.
1: Who would have thought something so superficial hasn't paid off? You know what I mean?
0: Gosh, but I trust everything I see, particular profile pics and bios, etc.
1: Yeah, it's always 100% really that person.
0: And what I say on Instagram, for example, which I assume is a snapshot of people's lives, and that's everything that's happening in their lives, okay? And that sums up their lives perfectly, right?
1: Yeah. Are you so very pleased that you hooked up with Mrs. Hayes before this whole situation whereby you had to be chosen by purely what you look like?
0: Yeah.
1: Don't you reckon that would be awful and debilitating?
0: Well, let's be honest. I think the initial attraction came because of her looks.
1: She's pretty hot.
0: I mean, sort of run across and be like, oh, I need to find out her personality.
1: Yeah.
0: But we kind of clicked. Do you know what I could also say as well is that I don't think I know my wife well enough to know I don't even know that she'd be on, well, certainly not now, but even if we were single and dating apps were around, I don't know that she'd even want to get on to a place like that because she's a bit of a hermit in a good way.
1: Wouldn't it be an absolute game changer if you discovered that your wife, Cara, was actually on the dating apps?
0: Oh, right now.
1: Yeah.
0: You'd be a real game changer, Jodes, because I'd have to go through a divorce. a real solid game changer.
1: Yeah.
0: I often think, because we missed it, obviously, and I missed it. I wonder what it would have been like.
1: Oh, I like the old-fashioned way
0: of
1: just having to approach someone when you see them out, you know.
0: There's an art in it, isn't there? Because I tell you what, does anyone know the art?
1: Yeah.
0: Because I could never master it.
1: Your art was 8 beers. That was your art.
0: And that was a problem. When I was ready to approach a woman was the same time that I was ready to dance. I should have gone home because I'd had too many beers.
1: Yes.
0: Sober awkward me would have done a much better job instead of absolutely far too drunk me with the confidence to do such things.
1: I get it.
0: It's
1: lucky,
0: tough, isn't it?
1: Lucky you're quite good looking. That's all I've got to say about that.
0: Now?
1: Oh, well, not now.
0: Yeah,
1: back in the day.
0: Okay, thanks. I know it's not now.
1: Very
0: look at this. Look at this wispy shit hair.
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5: 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Kiss All the Time. 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
17: 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This is Nova.
18: 20, everybody. Happy Monday.
19: Yeah, happy Monday. Hey, we got Australia's greatest netballer, Kat Ambassador, with us. Seabass, how are you?
18: Australia's greatest footballer. Yeah, nice. Thank you very much. Well, there goes that credibility. today on the show, Caitlin, this is a question for you. When you and Reece first met, this is your husband of less than a year, so he's still in love, did you immediately like one another or did you not like him?
20: I was attracted to him, for sure. Yeah.
18: Look, he's a good-looking rooster,
20: that's right. It was love at first sight, for sure.
18: Because we're going to talk to people who hated one another when they first met.
19: Okay.
18: Inspired by two former nuns.
20: Ooh.
18: I know, who fell in love.
19: It's a good one.
18: It's a tale as old as time.
19: Yeah, it is. Hey, celebs living down under. You'd be surprised the amount that have come down to Australia, particularly the big ones from the US.
20: We live here, don't we, Sean? It's not a big surprise, but, you know, I don't reckon a lot of Australians would recognise some of the big
18: celebrities. Imagine if Zac Efron was your neighbour.
20: They'd be like, you look really familiar. Yeah. What is it about
19: Did we go to school?
20: Yeah.

0: Show. Nova.
1: Now, Joel, this is a belter of a story. Talk us through it. I'm so pleased with this
2: story. Two lesbian nuns.
3: walked
1: and
3: into
1: we're
3: a bar.
1: I
2: was going to say that doesn't sound like the start of a joke, right?
1: Yeah.
2: But no, this is quite an amazing story. Francilia and Louisa. Fran and Louisa, right? Mm-hmm. So they were trainee nuns. So think of like God Sister help. Mary Robert in the first Sister Act, the little redhead.
1: Yes, or the Maria in The Sound of Music.
2: Perfect.
1: She was a trainee
2: exactly.
1: nun. Yes.
2: Yes. Don't say the line that you're thinking of. And anyway, they met to serve as nuns.
1: Yes.
2: And they really weren't into each other. They'll have none of that from either of them.
1: None.
3: Oh,
1: yes.
2: I've been busy. So
1: I sense a habit joke coming up. Come on, keep going.
2: I was setting it up for you, babe.
1: We've blown it.
2: Louisa, called Fran, an unbearable and stuck-up little nun.
3: They really didn't like each other.
1: That's the worst kind of nun, yes.
2: Oh, I know. It really kind of goes against the whole philosophy of nun.
1: Yeah, because you think that they're all loving and, like, forgiving and that, you know, they're just, like, living in their little Zen Bride of Christ kind of
2: existence. Raising money to fix the roof on the local, you know, church, if Sister Act is to be believed.
1: Yes, exactly.
2: And Fran just said she just instantly didn't like Louisa. Like, didn't give her a reason. She's like, oh, couldn't stand her.
3: Yeah.
2: Anyway, they both left the church and needed somewhere to live, so they moved into a flat together. And one thing led to another. They just got married.
3: Whoa! So they went from one thinking, I've got no time for this person at all, and next thing you know, they discovered love.
2: They couldn't stand each other. And
1: they got rid of their bad habits.
2: Ed Sheeran style. and then as they tied the knot, they went, whoopee.
1: See, here's the thing, right? Because lots of people, whoopee, okay, get it. Online dating, they're like, first date, didn't like it, didn't vibe, no chemistry, didn't like him. I didn't like her, whatever, not interested, see you later, never want to see you again, right?
3: Yes, all the time.
1: These two, proof that your first impressions are not necessarily the best impression.
3: Yeah.
2: Yeah, well, when I first saw a photo of Jack, I thought you look like an absolute douche canoe.
1: And then you met him and...
2: He was really sweet.
1: Oh, okay.
2: But for years, because he was very good looking. Well, yeah, no.
1: No.
2: Yeah, actually he's done a bit of a full circle
1: moment,
2: come to think of it. No, he's really nice. But he did look like very uppity.
1: Well, he's so devastatingly handsome that it's like you can't trust that. Do you know what I mean?
2: Yeah. But turns out sometimes hot people are really insecure and that's how you nab it.
1: Ah, perfect.
3: Ah.
1: Luckily, that's the modelling industry has beaten him down.
2: It really has. And haven't I benefited from that?
1: Yes, exactly. It's hugely beneficial, I think. We want to know, are you in a loving relationship, but when you met, you hated one another?
3: Oh, I hated him. Enemies.
1: Oh, my God, what a pretentious prat. Or, what a stuck-up bitch. If that was your initial reaction.
3: This is an adult show. We're fine.
1: If that was your initial reaction when you first met them, but then you got past that and you're in a loving, committed relationship, we would love to hear from you.
3: Yeah.
2: Not so bad.
1: It can't just be nuns who love other nuns.
3: Nah.
2: Sometimes it's actually that tension.
1: That's right. Yeah, exactly. It's what you're clashing over is really what you love about them.
2: Yeah. I will follow her.
1: Passion, if you don't mind. Did you hate your partner when you first met them? But now, obviously, you love them. As opposed to the other way around. Like, Sean, you loved Megan, but now you hate her, right? Is that right?
2: We've heard the other story.
1: That's
2: so
1: a joke,
2: many times.
1: Megan. That's
3: so,
1: a joke.
3: She actually is good looking, so I'll say that.
2: Oh, she's beautiful.
1: Why are you winking?
3: Well,
1: why are you winking?
3: I'm trying to get myself
2: out of here.
1: You've crossed your fingers.
3: He's ruby under the bus.

0: Nathan, Nat and Sean.
1: Nova.
2: Joel told us a story about two delightful wannabe nuns.
3: Yeah.
2: wannabe nuns. I don't think that's the official term. who decided nunning. They hated one another, but then decided nunning wasn't for them. And so when they moved out of the convent, they're like, what are we going to do? Oh, we need someone to live. Do you want to live together? Now they're getting married.
3: Now they're
1: there
3: getting
1: you
3: married.
1: Go.
2: After
1: Fran and
2: hating
1: Louisa.
2: One another. Fran and Lou are a couple, and we go, it happens. You hear about it. It's passion, right? Hate is a strong emotion.
1: It is. Mm. Lust.
2: Lust, passion, yep. All of it.
1: Well, let's go to Janine and Scarves. G'day, Janine.
3: Hi, Janine.
4: G'day.
2: Now,
4: how
2: Janine,
4: are we?
2: Your loving Good. Partner, did you hate them when you first met them?
4: Hated him. We were both flying instructors, and I just thought he was the most stuck-up, arrogant flyboy you could ever
2: yes.
4: come across.
2: Oh, the flyboys are the worst.
1: Like, don't hold back, Janine.
2: Did he think he was
4: Top
2: Gun?
4: He would just sit back and just judge everybody and wait and drop a clang of sarcastic comment, and I just went, wanker.
2: Insufferable. Yes.
4: And then,
1: I love you, Janine.
2: Yes.
4: Yeah, so then we had different days off, and as a flying instructor, you need another instructor that you can get to fly with your students on your days off.
1: Yep.
4: So I had to start getting him to fly with my students, who all absolutely loved me.
2: Yes,
4: and
1: of
4: then
1: course.
4: Started loving him as well. And I'm like, what's that? What can they see in him that I can't?
3: Yeah.
4: So, you know, I scratched the surface and realised there was nothing more to him. And 35 years later, we're still happily married with three children.
2: Janine!
3: Wow, you're flying.
2: Yeah. Oh. Are you still flying instructors, Janine?
4: No. He works for Qantas and I went a different direction.
1: Yeah, hey, right. Janine, when did you Virgin. Learn to fly for the first time? I'm really interested in people being pilots, and then obviously you went on to higher education. But how old were you?
4: I started flying at 18, worked in the industry till I was in my 40s, and then took a left turn and started designing houses.
1: Very similar.
3: Wow.
2: That's wild, isn't it?
1: Very similar, aren't they?
2: Yeah, well, you'd seen a lot of them from above.
4: I'm spending more time in an aeroplane looking at houses than looking at
2: Exactly. That's amazing. Great story. Thank you, Janine. Rob's in Edgewater. Hello. Talk to us about a relationship that started with hate but ended in love.
5: Well, it was my mum. She was working up in Derby in the 1960s and she had this customer come in, the local taxi driver, and he ordered a hot coffee and she accidentally poured the hot coffee on her. And so he had a lot of words to say to her, inappropriate for radio.
3: Yeah.
5: But because they worked together, then they kept seeing each other, and one thing led to another, and he became my dad, and they got married 56 years, and four kids, eight grandkids, and four great grandchildren after that.
2: Well, I think there's a lesson in that, girls. If you're trying to pick up a bloke, just throw hot coffee at him.
3: Yeah. I know, Taylor's all his time.
1: It is.
2: Isn't it just?
1: The taxi driver in Derby.
2: Yeah. I guess there was one and he was super busy.
3: Yeah, the taxi driver in Derby.
1: Is there taxis in, how many taxis in Esperance?
2: Oh, I don't know, but
1: or
2: yes,
1: X-Mouth
2: there
1: is.
2: There is. Yeah. For a while there, I think there was like three or four. But, I mean, it's not like you can take them out to a farm 40 k's away.
1: No.
2: So, yeah.
3: Yeah.
2: Mm.
3: Mm. Wow.
2: So you normally just doff down in town.
1: Yeah.
2: You pick up for the night so you've got somewhere to station.

0: you from Justine's in High Wycombe. Hello. We're talking about relationships that start with hate but end in love. What have you got for us?
1: Mine's a little bit different. It's regards my parents. Mm. They were married, they got divorced, and it was not pleasant.
0: Yeah. Mm.
1: They were apart for about 25 years.
0: Yeah.
1: And my brother had sort of said, kept saying to Mum, you know, Dad's changed, he's changed so much. And eventually she sold her business and she was sort of looking for something to do. We had a supermarket, so Dad's like, oh, she wants some hours, tell her we definitely need someone.
2: Yes. Yep.
1: It just so happened that the shifts sort of gelled together.
0: Yeah.
1: I used to go to the pub on a Wednesday night, have a couple of beers with my dad and run him home.
0: Yeah.
1: After his little session. And Mum was on the same shift, so then it got to the point where she would start to run him home instead of me hanging around.
2: Oh, I see what you mean.
1: And then they got talking, and one thing led to another, and they sort of announced, and we're like, well, finally you're going to tell us, because we're all well aware.
0: Yes.
1: But they've now been remarried for 6 years.
0: Amazing.
3: That's incredible.
2: So it's been, incredible.
0: Talk to us about how acrimonious the breakup was. So, you know, when they did get divorced that first time, how bitter was it?
1: It was to the point where she was very sort of against the new woman who actually became my father's fiancée, like a decade later. Mm. Very much my brother was going through some issues and Mum felt that, it was like a bit of a, you're not here for him, you're not helping.
0: But,
1: it was, very bitter and twisted. And,
2: After 25 years, they're back together and they got married. And what about that? Justine, I like the fact that you guys knew and there's a bit of like sneaking around.
0: Yeah, it's parents like you're not fooling anyone. What are you talking about?
4: Parents can't sneak.
1: Exactly.
5: Nathan, Nat and Sean. This is the game Brisbane can't stop talking about. 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
12: 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And now the final season, season 5, is here. 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
1: Seeing reports that secretly Zac Efron, hot Hollywood hunk, has been living in Australia.
2: Yeah, remember a few years ago, I think we were talking about he hooked up with that waitress and it was then his girlfriend for a period.
1: And also during COVID, he and his brother came to Australia, like they were allowed in. Yep. It's like, what's his brother here for? Anyway, I have to carry his bags apparently. But so apparently he's building a house. He's got property at Tweed Heads. So at the moment he's living in Byron Bay. Like he's just, it's like hanging out with Hemsy.
2: Yeah, just getting around the place. There seems to be a fair few. I've never been to Byron Bay, have you?
1: Me either.
2: Wow.
1: I don't think we're famous enough.
2: We need to go on a celebrity hunt.
1: Just you and your creepy binoculars.
2: Yeah, bloody oath, mate. Obviously Chris Hemsworth and his family were able to bring the Damons, who spent a hell of a lot of time there.
1: Absolutely, that's right, that's right. But, the fact that Zac Efron's living there too. And, I mean, apparently Byron is beautiful, so you go, oh, yeah, well, why not?
2: Yeah, remember Julia Roberts when she was over here filming, stayed here for a long
1: for
2: time.
1: Ages.
2: The kids went to school and everything.
1: Yeah, it's wild, isn't it? And I mean, of course, we've got Walshie on our side, Kate Walsh on our side of the country.
2: Yep.
1: Although she's in and out a fair bit.
2: Just living down at the coast here.
1: I know, isn't it wild? And heading up to the farm at Mora from time to time.
2: Yeah.
1: Just go watch.
2: Yeah.
1: Tyra Banks lives in Sydney.
2: Yeah, Tyra Banks. She lives full time.
1: She lives in Sydney. Just, you know, hanging out, selling ice cream or whatever it is.
2: Yeah. There's a few other people that live around.
1: I mean,
2: Ben Elton spins me out because he's such a big name in the UK, right? And still a big name around the world.
1: Yeah, because he married a Perth girl. I remember just seeing him in the Frio Coles back in the day, just pushing a little trolley along. You go, it's Ben Elton.
2: Yeah.
1: Why is Ben Elton shopping at Coles?
2: And his kids went to John Curtin.
1: He's got to eat. Yeah. Oh, that's right. Ben Elton eats. Yeah, that does make sense, doesn't it?
2: That really would... twist your mind when you in your Woolies or Coles or something. You see a person like that up front.
1: I know. An actual, like, superstar doing their own shopping.
2: Yeah.
1: And he's kind of only little as well, so he's just, like, hunched over the trolley and I'm like, wait, it's Ben Elton. I didn't have the wherewithal to actually look to see what he was buying because that, I mean, that interesting, right? What's in Ben Elton's trolley?
2: Definitely.
1: Yeah.
2: Or is he gone organic? Where's he at?
1: Ross Noble lived in Australia for a long time. He has moved back to the UK at the moment because his kids went, we want to be British for a while.
2: Oh, okay.
1: Yeah. But so he's
2: seems like the last place I'd be living at the moment.
1: I know, right? I'd
2: be happy down here until that passes.
1: He's got enough money to live away from Wright, Sean.
2: Oh, okay.
1: Aj Barker, another comedian who lives in Melbourne. They often come over here for the Melbourne Comedy Festival and marry Australians. So that lures them in.
2: Not bad.
1: How about that?
2: Yeah. So we've just got Kate here. We got anyone else? If you know of any celebrities.
1: Ben Elton, yeah.
2: Oh, apart from Ben Elton as well.
1: What more do you want? Isn't that everything?
2: Oh, no, I want another one.
1: Well, lure them here, okay?
2: We will.
1: Get a Hemsworth.
2: Gabriel Batistuta used to live here. The famous Argentine soccer player.
1: Well,
2: he was the best in the world.
1: Ronaldo's grandparents.
2: There you go.
1: That's it. I tell you what, I told some Portuguese people that fact when I was in Portugal. They were blown away. They're like, what? What do you mean? I went, it's true.
2: Yep.
1: It's true.
2: I'm still blown away.
1: Everybody knows it.
0: Nova's Nathan, Nat and Sean.

0: Nat and Sean on Nova.
1: Great story has emerged over the weekend. So in Queensland, there was a Brazilian guy who was driving. It was on his skateboard, his electric skateboard. He's going down the road, right? And he noticed, he saw this tiny house parked up like just on the street. So because they're
2: on. What do you mean the tiny house?
1: A tiny house, Sean.
2: Like on wheels.
1: Yeah, they're on a. Yes, essentially a caravan, but it's his house.
2: Yeah.
1: And then because they often build them on trailers so that you can move them from one place to another.
2: Ah, right? Super.
1: And he noticed this tiny house just on the trailer by the side of the road. And he thought, oh, it's unusual. You don't see that every day.
2: No.
1: And then he went home and he was on social media and a post came up saying, someone's stolen my tiny house. Actually, someone stole two tiny houses from this person. And he went, hang on a second. That looks like
2: that house. I saw a tiny house.
1: And the same, because it had yellow trim around the windows. And he goes, that's a specific tiny house. And so he went back, drove back, got his mate, also a Brazilian dude, went back. And the Brazilian bit is important. I'm not just saying that for fun. So so he and his Brazilian friend go back to the...
3: Wait, were they Brazilian?
1: Hairless. and there's the tiny house still on the thing. And there's a guy there and they say, hey, that's been stolen. And he went, I don't know what you're talking about, tried to jump in his car and leave. And so they executed a citizen's arrest. And because they're Brazilian, they are proficient at Brazilian jiu-jitsu, or as they call it, jiu-jitsu.
3: Okay.
1: So
2: not just an air conditioner.
1: 100-kilo guys. and they said to the guy, they blocked his car with their car. And they said, you're not going anywhere, mate. We're like 200-kilo guys who are proficient. We're black belts in Brazilian jiu-jitsu. Settle down. So we kind of went, yeah, you got me.
2: of course.
1: They held him until the cops got there. And And so the guy got his tiny house back. They found the other tiny house at a different address.
2: Did
1: they? Everybody lived happily ever after.
3: Whoa. Super sleuths.
1: Right?
3: Oh, tiny houses, Joel. I know. I mean, I've not always wanted just a tiny house, but I have always wanted to citizens arrest someone.
2: Me too.
1: I know.
3: Yeah.
1: I mean, there's that moment where you think, oh, but I'm not going to be able to stop a guy. Like, do you know what I mean? Like, I might be able to get someone in a headlock, but
2: they
1: start fighting and stuff. I'm like, okay, you go then.
3: I wouldn't go you.
1: I would say stop it. I'd have a stern word.
2: Yes.
1: Stop it.
3: And that would do it. With you.
1: But I would need some backup around me.
2: I dreamt for many a year that I got in a situation where I was able to chase someone down and tackle them like full on.
1: Yes.
2: And then recently I was thinking about it and I thought, I can't run. I haven't run a lap in 3 years.
1: So if they run through you, you might be able to tackle them.
2: Well, if that opportunity comes to pass, like 20 years ago, that would work for me.
1: Remember when that guy broke into my apartment when I lived in Subiaco? So I got home and there was a guy, my door had been kicked in and there was a guy, I walked in because I wasn't sure if there was anybody still there and he was upstairs at the time. So going through my jewels, which I had none. So he was disappointed. And he yelled out, where's your money? And I'm like, okay, the massive pile of cash that I keep at home. And then I remembered seeing on Oprah, they said, make as much noise as you can. So I went outside and yelled really loud. And the guy, there was a chiro clinic at the time downstairs, and the chiro, Nick, he heard me yelling. He came running out. He was barefoot and he came running out and he tackled that guy. Nick used to play rugby. He did what you dreamt of, Sean, in that as that guy hopped the fence, he nailed
2: an origin special.
1: Yeah. And they managed to get him
3: adjust his back.
1: Locked in a storage unit in the apartment block next door till the cops got there. Yeah, it was amazing.
3: Incredible.
1: So, imagine that's what you've dreamed of.
2: I've dreamed of that. I also, on the other side of that guy who broke into your house, how disappointing. Like, you've got no jewels.
1: I know. He took my laptop.
2: He's got nothing.
1: A camera, like a pair of glasses, some silver jewellery that wasn't really worth very much. Yeah, it was a disappointing haul.
3: What
1: and I got it all back.
3: What did you yell?
1: Help.
3: Okay,
1: thief.
3: Classic.
1: Pretty loud. Yep. I yelled so loud I lost my voice for several days.
3: And you went dot points. Help.
1: Help. Yeah,
3: break him.
1: Stop. Help. Help. So like really loud. And I went into kind
3: 13,
1: of...
3: 2410.
1: There was a little kind of open area that echoed really well. So the acoustics were fantastic.
3: You sounded good.
1: And when a hero comes along, I tell you, it's pretty cool.
2: Thank you, Mariah.
1: Yes.
3: I ran to help that police officer that one night. Yeah. I don't know what my plan was. I was going to throw myself between her and the guy with the knife and hopefully get some good exposure out of
1: it. You thought it was a flash mob, didn't
4: you?
3: I did. I was ready. I was ready to twerk.
0: Nathan, Matt and Sean. Nova. The most winners to see the biggest stars in the world.
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1: Nat.
0: And Sean.
2: Nova.
3: Seabass, we're talking about the fact that two guys, Brazilian guys in Queensland, thwarted a theft. They executed a citizen's arrest because, being Brazilian, they're obviously black belts in BJJ, right? And
4: that's
3: It was the theft of a tiny house.
5: How do you steal a tiny house?
3: Yeah, just drive it away.
5: Really?
4: Just put it in the boot and off you go.
3: But the problem is you're a little bit visible. And so this guy, saw the tiny house. God, that's a bit unusual. You don't normally see a tiny house parked on the side of the road. Went home and saw a post on Facebook that said, someone stole my tiny house. And he went, I know where it is.
5: Went back
3: and got the guy. So we are talking about people that have
4: sold tiny houses.
3: A crime.
6: I reckon with the four of us, we'd be great. Because Caitlin, you and Sean could be sort of like forward attack. And then me and Nat could be on comms.
3: Yes.
6: And PR. In your ear.
4: Yeah. That would be
5: distract
4: so
5: them
4: funny.
5: With laughter.
3: And then, once you've nailed them to the ground, we'll just verbally harangue them until they can't take it anymore.
4: We'll come up with a business name.
7: Yeah, call them all together.
3: Mel's in Bertram. Hi, Mel. Have you been a bit of a hero and thwarted a crime?
8: Yeah, it was a few years ago. So, I went to a Skid Row concert in Melbourne.
7: Of course you did.
8: I did, yes. And I was leaving and I lost my friends. So I walked back to the hotel by myself, which probably wasn't a good idea. some guy, I think he was on drugs, but
7: yep.
8: He came at me to try to get my handbag and I grabbed his arm and I twisted it around and kneecapped him in the nose that hard that he knocked himself out.
5: Yes!
4: Wow!
8: I had to ring the police because he was just lying there. And I thought, I can't leave him because I might have killed him. I didn't know.
6: Might be hard.
8: And I'll ring the police because I might be in trouble, you know?
5: Yes.
7: Yeah.
8: And, they did say to me that I could have got arrested for grievous bodily harm. And I thought, okay, well, that's not good. Yeah.
6: That's not ideal. Yeah, not good. Not ideal.
7: You'll be on Skid Row the way that was going, Mel.
8: Yeah, I know, right? So, yeah, they let me go and I didn't even have to fill out a report. So that was good.
3: God, that's amazing. Are you a black belt or anything? You got martial arts training or you just, like, instinct kicked in?
8: I learned unarmed combat in the army, so...
6: Oh, okay.
3: They messed with
7: Fantastic
3: the wrong girl.
7: Fantastic, Mel.
3: Yep. Peter's in Lansdale. Morning, Pete. You're a bit of a hero. You thwarted a crime.
9: I did. When I was in my 20s, I was watching a scary movie called The Thing. And I heard a noise out the front, so I opened up the window and I saw two guys sitting in the front seat of my car.
5: Oh!
9: And I thought, I just saw red, so I crashed through the front door and one of them ran down the street with my sheepskins under his arm.
5: Yeah.
9: So I'm running down the street in my glow in the dark boxer shorts.
5: Yeah.
9: And I was yelling at him how close I was getting into him and how
7: were
9: sort of
7: you?
9: He didn't watch.
5: Yeah.
7: Well, you're counting it down, and like 10 metres.
3: Yeah, you're commentating your imminent tackle of this guy, yeah.
9: That's right. So he drops the sheepskins and he dives behind a bush in a garden. And I thought, I'd just leave him there. So I picked up my sheepskins and walked back to my car. And turns out, not even my sheepskins.
5: Oh!
6: What do you mean?
3: So they'd stolen them from someone else.
9: They'd stolen from someone else, and I just thought they were mine.
6: Did you keep it? So you actually...
5: Proceeds of crime, I love it.
6: Re-gifted to you in the end.
7: Yeah.
9: That's right.
7: Imagine running up, these aren't mine.
3: These aren't mine. Mine is still there.
5: These are better than mine.
6: I got pickpocketed when I was in Paris at like 2 a.m. on the Champs-Élysées and these two guys came out. I thought they were flirting with me and then they walked off and I realised they'd taken my phone and I'd had a bit of Dutch courage. I had several margaritas because I really like to, indulge in the local cuisine and culture.
3: Famously.
6: And I chased after them and I didn't know I had such speed in me. They were like, I thought this guy said he was Australian. He's playing gout. I jumped on their back, got my phone back.
3: Amazing.
4: And it was definitely your phone?
6: Yeah. I was like, you can't go through that photo gallery.
3: Joe's in the vine. Who's the hero, Joe?
10: So it was actually my brother a few years ago. He was doing like a community skit in the Perth City Mall with his church, actually.
3: Yes.
10: And it was right sort of where the where Hype was, and they were in the middle, doing their little thing, and some young kids come out of Hype and they've stolen some shoes. So he just guns after them, tackles him. May I add, he's dressed as Batman.
0: Well, he had no choice.
3: He's a Christian Batman, and that makes all the difference, yes.
10: The community skit is obviously all these superheroes. Not even a good Batman. It's like Timu Batman.
3: Yes.
10: So he's standing there, and he still tells his story to this day about how he dressed as Batman, you know, did citizen's arrest on these kids. It was the funniest place. And so then this Timu Iron Man comes up. And this kid was like the worst Avengers. And you see, like, characters all arresting these, like, three young kids trying to steal some shoes. It was very,
3: that's
10: very
3: actually
10: funny.
3: Amazing.
6: I love the Bat.
3: Yeah, he embodied
6: Batman
3: his character.
6: Robin.
3: Yes. He's, oh, hey. There we go.
0: Disappointing for those kids. What are the times to roll out of a thing with some shoes
3: Batman
0: that you've flogged?
3: Right,
0: and there's Batman. And oh, my God, Iron Man's after you.
5: No, that's not fair. Nathan, Nat and Sean.
1: The wait is over. Army, get it, let it roll.
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0: Lucy and Susie O'Neill.
1: Yesterday, when we were at our team drinks, we were at the Gas Hound, which is fantastic and so good to watch
2: sport.
1: How good's
2: Gas Hound?
1: Yeah, because the Knicks, the final was on game four.
3: Was that live?
1: Yeah, it was live. Mm. Yeah.
2: Yeah, and the Knicks won, and I mean, I was only half watching because I was too busy drinking.
1: So the Knicks, I've got some audio. They came back from 29
2: It was
1: points.
2: Huge.
4: That's it. It's over. The greatest comeback in NBA playoff history. The Knicks pull off the miracle comeback and lead it 3-1.
3: Can I ask some questions?
2: Yeah, you can.
3: Why was Taylor Swift wearing a shirt that said Stevie Nicks?
2: Oh, I can actually answer that question.
1: I didn't even know she was a basketball or Knicks fan.
2: Well, she's not. Let's just start.
3: Let's
2: just start there.
1: Is it like me in a Knicks jersey today? Like, we're all big fans.
2: Having said that, that's her prerogative. If we were in New York and somehow got a ticket on courtside, you know, why are we stopping her from going? But the New York Knicks shirts were actually worn not only by Taylor, but also by the Haim sisters. Who are the Haim sisters, you ask?
3: Who are the Haim sisters,
2: They must be really shit at music because they're best friends with Taylor Swift and they still can't leverage their career. Like, where have the Haim sisters been? At least, bloody Sabrina Carpenter.
1: Yes.
2: She became friends with Taylor Swift and has leveraged it.
1: Yep.
2: Where have the Haim sisters been?
3: I know.
2: They're still best friends with Taylor Swift and yet they can't put a bloody single out, but they all had the shirts on. So Alana Haim.
1: Yes.
3: What was she wearing?
2: She wore Nickelback. K-N. Nickel. Nickelback. So they're doing all plays on the Knicks.
3: Oh, right. Gotcha.
1: Esther
2: Haim, who's the other one.
3: Esther.
2: The other Haim.
3: Oh, yeah. The less famous one.
2: Are you playing Haim?
1: This is Haim.
2: This is their third worst song. just to give some perspective on the outrageous talent that is the Haim sisters.
1: Yeah.
2: Esther wore a shirt that said, Nicole Kidman.
1: Oh, that's
3: cute.
1: There you go.
3: We like that.
2: Danielle Haim. I call her the Forgotten Haim.
1: Yeah, Forgotten Haim Danielle. We love Danielle. Danielle was massive in this song. Yes. This is Danielle.
2: This is their second worst song.
1: Yeah.
2: She wore Nicolas Cage.
1: Oh, that's great.
2: And then, of course, Taylor, who's Taylor Swift, who you might have heard of.
3: Yeah.
2: She had Nicki,
3: Stevie Nicks.
2: Stevie Nicks.
3: From
2: Stevie
3: Fleetwood Mac.
2: Nicks. K-N-I-C-K-S.
3: Okay.
2: So that's an explanation for the shirts.
3: They were all on the sideline when I looked over and saw them, and they were all matching jeans and matching blue shirts, jumping up and down when the Knicks won.
2: Yeah. I mean, are they even from New York?
3: I don't know, for some reason I got really angry at that.
1: I think Taylor's from Philadelphia.
3: I was like, what are they doing? Why are they there? I don't know.
2: I mean, she's at Kansas City games. I get that. She's marrying Travis. I get that.
1: And I get like Timothee Chalamet and Ben Stiller and stuff. They've always been
2: Knicks
1: fans.
2: Ben Stiller's from New York.
1: Yeah, they're huge Knicks
2: fans.
1: So that
2: makes sense.
1: Yeah, that checks out.
2: Yeah, I mean, Spike Lee's from New York. Yeah. Jerry Seinfeld's from New York.
1: Yes.
2: Who else was there? It was actually a who's who.
3: Yeah.
2: Other than the Haim sisters, who presumably got a ticket for Taylor.
1: You'd think so.
3: But I don't know why I was angry then, because I wouldn't have been watching it or interested in it if she wasn't there. So it brings people like me into the game, you know?
1: Yeah.
3: Because Taylor Swift is there. But for some reason, also made me angry. So I was in this conundrum of like, oh, wow, there's Taylor Swift. What is she doing there?
2: Yeah, no,
3: there she is.
2: I get it. I don't think you're alone on that one.
1: And all the girls yesterday at the work function were like, oh, my God, Taylor's there.
3: Yeah.
1: And all of a sudden, everyone's watching the game.
3: Yeah. Mm.
1: Yeah, it's interesting.
2: And how do you feel about the Haim sisters being there?
3: I don't feel anything.
2: I don't feel anything.
0: Luxie and Susie O'Neill on Nova.

0: Lutzy and Susie O'Neill.
1: What's been grinding your gears?
2: I love this segment, and I especially love it today because this is where you purge everything from the week.
3: Mm-hmm.
2: And then you feel good for the weekend. And even though I should be in a really happy mood today, shouldn't I? Because we had a great day yesterday and we had a nice, fun time together.
3: Yeah.
2: For some reason, a lot of things are bugging me.
3: I wonder why. I wonder why a lot of things are bugging you today.
2: Can I go with what I'm going to go with?
3: Yeah, go on.
2: Ironing. Why? You weren't expecting that, were you?
4: I was not expecting that.
2: Why do they still make shirts that need ironing in 2026?
3: Yeah, you can get those button-up ones that don't need to be ironed.
2: It's ridiculous.
3: I always buy those.
4: I don't know where to take this because yesterday, I can't remember what you specifically said not to bring up.
2: Well, in 2003, an incident happened.
4: I love this version.
2: And I just haven't dropped it.
4: Yeah.
2: And you know what?
4: I know you keep telling me.
3: You did bring it up yesterday.
2: I'm not going to iron. I'm not going to iron anymore. Yeah. I'm not going to iron for other people. Nice. You know what? I'm not going to iron for me. Yeah. I'm just not going to iron.
3: I love that.
2: Thank you.
3: Stuff the iron.
4: Yeah, I think your ironing days are over.
3: Yeah,
2: I'm angry about it.
3: I think you're done with that.
4: I feel your anger.
3: I can feel your passion.
4: There's two things I'm never touching again in my life.
3: Yeah. A mower.
4: Three things. Four things. A mower. Yeah. A chainsaw. Never touch one anyway.
3: Yeah.
4: A whippersnapper.
3: Yeah, yeah.
4: And an iron.
3: Yeah. Done. We don't need those.
2: Yeah.
4: That's it. That's
2: I'm just going to put...
4: chainsaw and iron.
2: I'm going to touch a mower and a whippersnapper.
3: Yeah. Oh, you'll. Yeah. You do love the yard, though.
2: Yeah.
4: But this is things that are grinding you.
2: Yeah.
3: I add a gear grind, which is different to...
4: Are you asking other people to grind?
3: 13, 24, 10, come and grind
2: with
3: us.
2: Great idea.
4: Grind with us.
3: Grind with us. Yeah.
2: Grind with us.
3: And everyone who gets on air with a gear grind gets $100 to spend a good-looking rooster.
4: What?
3: Yes. That's what we do.
4: I'm going to hit that later, too.
3: Should have led with that. What's growing my gears is Moaf...
4: What?
3: My wife.
4: Oh, your wife.
3: What?
4: My wife.
2: I thought you were reading something.
4: He's doing Borat.
2: I've never heard that.
3: So,
2: I don't get references.
3: Good.
4: Your my wife.
3: The team gets it. Yeah, you get it. Yeah.
2: Anyway. Does everyone get it listening?
3: I don't know if this is a generic thing for...
2: Be careful on this. Okay, keep going.
3: We have a key bowl where you put your keys. You come at home, you put your car keys in there. Everyone knows that's where the key bowl is.
2: Yep.
3: You get the keys out, you drive the car off.
2: Yeah.
3: When I come in and we alternate cars... Her keys, that she always drives, are never in the key bowl.
4: Her being Morgan, your wife.
3: Yeah, my wife, she never puts the keys back in the freaking key bowl.
2: Mm.
3: They're in her handbag. Sometimes they're on the bench. Sometimes they're on the couch.
2: Yeah.
3: Put the keys in the key bowl. That's why we have a key bowl.
2: I feel you, your anger.
3: Yeah. Do you do that? Great thing for...
2: Be careful on this. Okay, keep going.
3: We have a key bowl where you put your keys. You come at home, you put your car keys in there. Everyone knows that's where the key bowl is.
2: Yeah.
3: You get the keys out, you drive the car off.
2: Yeah.
3: When I come in and we alternate cars... Her keys,

0: in the key section.
1: Wish I had someone that moved my keys. That's my gripe. What is it? No.
2: Solitude.
1: Yeah.
2: That's your gear grind.
1: That's my grind.
2: 13:22, we'll get one on now. We'll get some more after. Bronwyn out of Redcliffe, what have you got for us?
3: Yes, it started on Monday when I left my phone on the roof of my car and I saw it flying off on the highway behind me, getting run over and shattered by all the other cars. And the worst thing is I'm an Uber driver, so I need my phone for work.
1: Oh, dear.
3: And then the next day I've got a bolt in my tyre. So, and I'm up for 4 new tyres anyway. So it's been an expensive week.
0: Bronwyn, that is annoying.
1: It's almost the universe telling you to maybe get a different job. Someone doesn't want you in that vehicle.
3: Just retire.
2: Well, you're getting $100 to spend it. Good looking, Risa. That's coming your
1: good
2: way for that.
3: Awesome. Thank you.
1: Oh, there we go.
2: she
1: goes.
4: Nick Lutze and Susie O'Neill on Nova. They're big artists.
1: Hey, here we go. Then.
4: And then.
5: How is it?
4: Are the artists the whole world follows.
6: Nova is sending you and three friends to the Big Apple.
1: New York.
4: To see.
5: Got a surprise for you.
4: The

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1: Keep it on Nova
0: all this week.
1: The home of Harry Styles.
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1: 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That's when I knew that your heart was scarring. 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
1: Nick, Lutzy, and Susie O'Neill.
2: What's been grinding your gears?
3: Come grind with us. Tell us your gripes.
4: Jump on the grind train.
3: Tell us your grinds.
4: Yeah.
3: And then you can feel better.
5: Are you going to post that photo that someone just took of you?
3: Do you want me to?
5: Encapsulates the entire mood.
4: Of this entire team. Perfectly. Hungover Susan could be my favourite form of Susan. We have Sydney Susan on trip. Yeah, like, we're tour.
5: Yeah, she's grinding today.
4: Sydney Susan, and today is Hungover Susan.
5: Like, in the last news at 7:30, I was out just lying down in the kitchen myself, not feeling sorry for myself. And she was out in the... Susan was out in the balcony. And I was like, we're on in like 2 minutes. And I went to knock and tell her, and I just looked at her and went,
4: nah.
5: I'm just going to leave her there. And not in a way that I didn't want you in here. I just wanted you to do it in your terms. The last thing you wanted
4: is pressure.
5: Someone bloody telling you what to do, which is how this whole thing started today.
3: Yes, yeah. I would have been very angry if you hadn't knocked on that door.
5: I knew that.
4: That'll ground your gears.
3: Yeah, but what about everyone else? What's grinding your gears? So what are we yelling at you?
5: Why are you yelling at Kelly for?
3: Kelly from Fernie Grove.
6: What's I've been a good girl.
3: Naughty Kelly, what's grinding your gears?
6: What's grinding my gears? When you go to the cinemas to watch a good movie and there are idiots that scroll on their phone, sometimes the whole cinema, it's just distracting, it's rude, and it just annoys me.
3: Yes.
4: You can see the light.
3: Yes.
4: Why do it? Why go to a movie? It's disrespectful.
6: Exactly.
3: Disrespectful.
5: Yeah.
3: I agree.
4: I actually hate that, Kelly.
3: Do they do that at the theatre too?
6: Yeah.
3: Yeah.
4: I don't know. I was at a theatre show the other night. I didn't see it, but that would be even more rude.
3: So rude.
4: Well done, Kelly. Thank you. Nicole out of Ashmore. What's grinding your gears?
7: Hey, guys. Oh, what's grinding my gears? People are wearing bicycle helmets. Not done up.
3: Yes.
7: Okay, it's just absolutely ridiculous.
5: What's the point?
7: What's the point? There should be double fine, okay? Yeah. For not wearing a helmet and being so stupid that you can't use safety equipment properly.
4: Yeah.
3: I agree. It's like they're too cool. They're too cool to just do up the buckle.
4: Do up the buckle.
7: Oh.
4: If you fall over here, it's going to come straight off.
5: Straight off.
4: Idiots. Thank you, Nicole. Cassie out of Griffith, what's grinding your gears?
8: What's grinding my gears is when I go through a fast food takeout drive through and they keep asking, is that all? Is that all? Is that all?
3: Really?
8: Oh, it does my head in.
5: No, that's going to annoy everyone.
8: Let me finish my order. I'll tell you when I'm done.
5: Yes.
4: Yeah.
5: My car will move.
3: They do say that, don't they?
4: They do. No, that's very specific, but it's good.
3: Mm.
4: Is that all? Anything
3: else? I like
4: today?
3: That.
4: That's good. Nicole out of Griffin, what have you got?
9: Good morning, guys. How are you?
3: Great.
5: All right. I mean,
9: all right. Well, what grinds my gears, and it's teenage related, is when you're in your car and you're listening to obviously Nova, and there's a banger on the radio.
4: Yeah.
9: And you're singing your heart out, you're singing away, and the teenager looks at you and goes, shh. No. And I go, what?
5: As you're driving them, and you're driving them somewhere.
4: Yeah.
9: Yes, exactly.
3: Do they ever tell you to change the station?
9: What? All the time.
4: No.
9: Or I have to listen to their music in the car. I'm like, no.
5: Well, you remind them that Nova wins 18 to 24s and also 10 to 17s, all right?
4: Yeah, we're killing it.
5: Our cum is right up in the latest survey.
4: Highest it's been for a
5: while. They're the fools.
4: Idiots.
9: Exactly right.
5: Mama knows best.
4: Grace out of Capera. What's grinding your gears?
10: Hi, yeah, what grinds our gears is that my children, especially my teenager, opens the cupboard doors and the drawers and just leaves them open. And then he just says that, you know, it's faster to get things back out if the drawer's left wide open rather than having to pull it back out and close it again.
4: That's actually a
10: They're
4: great
10: They're all open,
4: excuse.
10: All the cupboard doors are open.
3: My kids used to do that. I don't get it. It's weird, isn't it?
5: There's no consequence for them.
4: Yeah, they don't care.
3: Yeah, because they've changed the rules from parenting.
4: Yeah,
3: you can't be strict anymore, can you?
4: You've got
3: to be nice
4: feelings.
3: To them.
4: Yeah.
3: Talk to them.
4: Yes. You can't get the wooden spoon out.
3: Or the brush.
5: Waterboarding's out, isn't it?
4: Yeah, I think so. Just,
5: I believe.
4: It's just gone out of fashion.
5: Just out, okay.
1: Nick, Lutzy, and Susie O'Neill. Nova.

0: Budsy and Susie O'Neill.
1: Who'd you name your kid after? Or are you a kid that has been named after maybe a famous TV character or personality? Because yesterday we were talking favourite movie as a kid, I think. We were just discussing that. And then Tammy called in and told us this.
2: My favourite was The Neverending Story.
3: Oh, yes.
2: I loved it so much I even named my son Bastion.
1: Bastion from The Neverending Story.
4: Oh, I love this song. Story. Okay.
3: Who sings this?
4: A weird name. I didn't recognise it.
3: Yeah.
4: Do you want to know?
3: Well, text us on the text line if you know the answer.
1: 0457611069. But a list has come out because it turns out millennials aren't just re-watching their favourite TV shows. They're naming kids after them now too because millennials are all having kids.
4: Okay.
1: So popular shows, for example, Friends. Monica is climbing the ranks in girls' names.
4: Really? That's such an old-fashioned name.
1: Yeah, and Ross. Apparently boys are getting called Ross
4: also
1: now.
4: Also an old-fashioned name. Well, when I say old-fashioned, my era.
1: Yeah.
4: There was Rosses in my era. Monica was just before me.
3: Yep.
4: I reckon.
1: Really?
4: And people calling their kids that.
1: Monica and Ross gaining popularity on the top list of baby names.
4: Wow.
1: A High School Musical, Gabriella is going up there as well. Okay. Troy as well, the main character, Zac Efron's character, Troy.
4: Troy. I went to school with a Troy as well.
1: Troy's an old... That's a strange... You don't see many Troys anymore.
4: No. Yeah.
3: Troy, I know, is pretty old school.
1: Yeah.
4: Oh, I know that Troy too.
3: Oh, yeah, that's right. Yeah, yeah, I know two Troys.
1: This one's funny. Were you guys ever Grey's Anatomy? I never liked Grey's Anatomy. That was McSteamy and McDreamy. Yes,
3: yeah.
1: That show. Apparently, Derek is climbing the ranks after that.
3: God, Derek.
4: Derek.
1: Derek.
4: That's an old-fashioned name too.
1: Yeah.
3: Maybe Derek Rucker, Derek Zoolander.
1: Derek Zoolander.
3: Two very attractive men.
1: So anyway, baby names from millennials who've now watched their favourite shows are on the rise.
4: Okay. I never thought of that when I named my children.
1: Mm.
4: Did you name Flo after Florence and the Machine?
1: Florence and the Machine. Everyone asked me that. Florence the Machine. No, we just liked the name.
4: Okay.
3: Really?
1: Yeah.
3: Nothing?
1: Nothing. It was nothing. We just really liked the name.
3: So are you asking specifically TV show related names or anything?
1: Anything.
3: Because I'm a big fan. I haven't got children.
4: That I
3: pay for.
1: There is some running around.
3: But... remember going to, when we went to Papua New Guinea, they got a thing over there, like one of the guys that was taking us over the Kokoda track, his name was just Aerosmith. they have a thing over there where 80s rock bands became, his name is just Aerosmith, not Aerosmith Johnson, just Aerosmith.
4: That's funny.
3: Like 80s rock bands became big. There's a Bon Jovi strutting around over there.
4: Wow.
3: His name's Bon Jovi.
1: Oh, that's
4: pretty cool.
3: It's pretty awesome.
4: I like that.
3: Yeah.
1: That's really funny.
3: Yeah.
1: Aerosmith. His name is Aerosmith.
3: That's Aerosmith.
1: We should play this next, actually.
3: Steve Tyler.
1: Can we play this next?
3: What a great Friday song. We should.
1: I'll play it next.
3: Yeah, play it.
1: Yeah,
4: it's a good song.
1: Yeah.
4: The top names are, if you're wondering as well, 2026. Girls, the top five is Olivia, Amelia, Elania. Eliana. Haven't heard that. Sophia and Charlotte.
1: Yeah.
4: And boys, it's...
3: Charlotte's a great name.
4: Yeah, Charlotte. My niece is called Charlotte. And then Noah, Liam, Oliver and Elijah. And what's Matteo?
3: Matteo. I know Matteo.
1: Yeah, there's a few Matteos getting around now.
4: Matteo.
3: He's a cool dude.
1: Lucas as well, which is off One Tree Hill. When we had that One Tree Hill debate months ago. You guys hadn't heard of Chad Michael Murray and One Tree Hill?
4: No.
1: Lucas Scott was his name.
4: Oh, I forgot
1: that's
4: again.
1: Also getting around.
4: I've forgotten again.
1: But Ben, on 13, 24, 10, are you the kid or do you name your kid?
5: Name my kid.
1: Okay, what have we got?
5: Leonardo. I named him Leo, but my wife liked Leonardo. After DiCaprio.
4: Which particular movie or like a Titanic thing?
5: I think it's all around the Titanic things, yes.
4: Yeah, I like that name.
1: Leonardo.
4: I like Leo as well, shortened to Leo.
5: I like Leo.
1: Yeah.
5: Leo's beautiful.
1: Also the current Pope's name, yeah, so.
4: Okay.
1: 13, 24, 10. Who'd you name your kid after, or what did you name your kid after? We'll do on the other side of this.
3: Just quickly, one just come through from our good friend Craig Dyer.
1: Yes.
3: He says his middle name is Thor.
1: No, that can't be real.
3: He said it was. His name was Thor. He said it was not great until a few years ago when the movie came out. Now he loves it.
1: No, it's awesome.
3: Yeah.
1: Middle names are a bit... I like when people have fun with middle names.
3: Yeah.
4: That's pretty cool.
1: You know my sister Abby, just quickly, and they've got... She's married to Harry Barry.
3: Yeah.
1: And so she's taken Barry, and they had a son named Jack.
4: Yeah.
1: So Jack Barry. So she called him middle name Larry. So it's Jack Larry Barry. And she only did it to take the piss.
4: Larry Barry.
1: Jack
4: Larry Barry.
1: Jack,
3: that's quite phenomenal.
1: Jack Larry Barry.
3: She doesn't even drink much anymore.
0: Nick, Lutzy and Susie O'Neill. There are big artists.
6: Hey, here we go now.
0: And then...
7: How is everyone?
0: There are the artists the whole world follows.
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1: Harry Styles, ARIA number one record. Kiss All the Time is Go Occasionally is out now.
0: Keep it on Nova
1: all this week.
0: The home of Harry Styles.
2: Hey, Dad.
3: Yes, honey.
2: My friend Izzy's grandma just moved in with them.
3: Oh, that's nice.
2: Into her bedroom, Dad.
3: Oh.
2: And she snores.
3: Yeah, that's no good. 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

0: Godsey and Susie O'Neill.
1: Who'd you name your kid after? It's come out there's been a list of millennials who are now all having kids, Suze, and loved shows like Friends and High School Musical, etc., are naming their kids after those characters.
2: Well, we had that lady who rang up yesterday, Tammy, and she said she named her son Bastian after the Neverending Story. That's pretty cool. So we've got heaps of people, looks like, name their kids after characters. Rochelle from Morayfield. How are you?
3: Hi, how are you going?
2: Yeah, good. What's your story?
3: Named my daughter Pacey after Dawson's Creek, after Joshua Jackson.
1: Oh, Pacey. Pacey, I remember Pacey. Yeah. That's a great name, actually.
3: Yeah, she's beautiful. She's 26 this year, so yeah.
1: And you don't see many Paceys.
3: No.
1: I really like that name.
4: Was Dawson Was Dawson going to be a thought at any point, or did you specifically Pacey you wanted?
3: No, specifically Pacey. Joshua Jackson was amazing.
4: Okay.
2: Who did Kate play? What's her name?
1: I didn't Dawson's Creek, I must admit. I wasn't.
4: Yeah, the one that Tom Cruise married.
2: What was her character's name?
4: I don't know. I didn't watch it.
2: Blank. Because I'm hoping they'll get together, Joshua Jackson and Katie Holmes. Because they've been spending a bit of time together recently. Mm. Anyway, I digress. Yes.
1: What? Mm. Kai out of Southport. who'd you name your son after, Kai?
5: The King of Sparta, Leonidas, from 300.
1: No way.
4: Who was the actor that played Leonidas?
1: Jared Butler.
4: Was it?
1: Yeah, Jared
4: Butler. The main guy.
1: Yeah, I think so, yeah.
4: Well, like David Wenham in that film.
1: Yeah.
4: I don't know who he played, but yeah.
1: So is that when he goes, "This is Sparta," he kicks him off?
5: Yeah, that one. Yep.
1: That's your son.
5: That's my son, Leonidas.
2: I don't know the movie, but I like that name, Leonidas. It sounds strong.
1: Do you call him anything?
5: We call him Leon for sure.
1: Oh, Leon, okay.
4: Leonidas. That's a cracking name.
1: It's great. Daniel out of Helensvale, what do you got?
6: Hey, how you going? We named our daughter Leela from Futurama.
1: The one-eyed, purple-headed Futurama. As far as cartoon characters go, she's pretty attractive. You know, she's got one eye and purple hair, but, you know.
6: Yes.
4: Wow.
6: My daughter wasn't born with one eye, but yeah, it was just
4: bought
6: the name.
4: All purple hair for
2: that. What does she think of it now when you say you've named after the character? Does she think it's cool, Leela?
6: Yeah, she loves it. Yeah, yeah. She even got a little pop vinyl, you know, them little toys. Got one of them, and yeah, she loves it.
2: That's cute. I like that name, actually, Leela.
1: Some great names.
2: Yeah.
1: Lyndall out of Thornlands. What have
7: Morning.
1: You
7: Morning. Morning. Morning, guys. How are you?
2: Great.
7: I was stagnating my second child, and because I had a really cool name for my first child, and then it was sitting in the magazine with the magazine in my hand in the doctor's surgery before you do that awful lemonade test before you have that baby. Yeah, that was awful. And I had seen that Matthew McConaughey had just had a child and named it Levi, and I thought, well, he's hot. He's probably having a hot looking child, so I think I'll name my kid Levi.
2: I love it,
1: Matthew McConaughey.
2: Levi, was he hot as well? I mean, that's weird to talk about your son like that, but.
7: Well, he thinks he is, but he is.
4: There you go. He's got a bit
2: great.
1: And one more here, Lewis out of Cinnamon Park. What have you got, Lewis?
8: My mum named me after Wally Lewis, and she didn't know that until I was 2 years old.
4: What, so she didn't know that you were named after Wally Lewis, but your dad knew, obviously.
8: Yeah, because my mum and dad met Wally Lewis, and my dad told him.
1: Oh, that's so funny. Your mum's going, wait, what? That's where we got Lewis from?
2: Oh, really? So your mum didn't know? I thought you meant Wally Lewis didn't know. No, your mum didn't know.
4: Well, probably doesn't.
1: Oh, that's so good.
4: I wonder how many.
8: Mum bought all the character in a book.
4: That's good. Your dad snuck it in. Well done.
0: Nick Lutzy and Susie O'Neill on Nova. He's a hit maker. A global superstar.
9: Man, I feel just like a rock star.
0: And he's coming back to Australia.
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4: You are listening to Nova. It is Jace, Lauren and Clint.
24: Now, the contestants on A Farmer Wants a Wife, that's back Channel 7.
25: I saw one episode.
24: Yeah.
25: The farmers are kind of hot this year.
24: Are they? Whoa. Do you like them? Do you like a farmer?
25: Yeah, I don't mind a farmer.
24: Yeah?
25: Yeah.
4: Like, you know, a bit of Paul sort of looks like a farmer.
25: You reckon?
4: Well, just
24: a
4: like
24: very clean
4: like
24: farmer.
4: Very clean farmer, yeah, but like his polo, you know, rubber yeah. shirt tucked
24: do you think
4: in.
24: He would be?
4: You know,
24: he'd
4: the big like cowboy hat.
24: He'd be
25: yeah.
24: a...
25: yeah, he could be a farmer.
24: Would he? He'd be a sheep farmer.
4: No, nah, too dirty for him.
24: You think?
4: Yeah.
25: Rice? Maybe. I don't know. He'd what else do you farm?
24: He'd have something to do with cattle. There'd be
4: yeah,
24: cattle somewhere.
4: Yeah.
24: Because you can imagine him at the cattle yard buying the cows.
25: Is that how it works?
24: I don't know.
4: As and you can tell, we are not
24: I
4: farmers.
24: Am so city far people. Removed from being a farmer. Anyway.
25: I'm just thinking Tom Hawkins and his rice farmer. Yes. That's all I can think of. Right.
24: The very handsome, as Lauren says, Farmer Wants a Wife contestants were asked about their favourite pickup lines, and some of them are decent, some of them are not
25: Why?
24: So decent.
4: Let's see if this one will work.
26: Well, I notice it's sunny outside and you aren't wearing a hat. But wouldn't worry, darling. There's enough room under this hat for both of us.
25: So he's saying, I don't want you to come close to me?
4: No. He's saying there's enough room under this hat
24: come on
4: for
24: in.
25: Both. Oh, I thought he said there's not Six enough shelter. Room under this hat.
4: Okay, obviously. Under
25: my Cobra. Oh, no.
4: What about this one?
26: Plants are great, but I'm a bit more of a fungi. And I'm really hoping there wouldn't be much room between you and I after this conversation.
24: I don't mind
25: yeah,
24: that.
25: You
24: that's
25: me.
24: Good.
25: You had me at
4: and that's, fungi.
25: Yeah, you had me at, what else do you say? Mushroom.
4: Yeah.
25: It wouldn't be mushroom.
4: That's actually quite.
25: That's funny.
4: It's almost when they're so sad it's funny.
25: Yeah, that's funny.
24: And that's although, a man that's a man of the land right there.
25: Yeah, but a man sharing is a cobra. Sorry, I misheard the first farmer. Yeah, that's a yes from me.
24: I'm a bit of a fun guy.
25: I'm going to have a fun weekend if I keep saying yes. Go on, next.
26: Are you an apple pie? Because you're a slice of perfection.
4: Oh, no.
25: Even he didn't believe that.
4: No, he's going to die
24: more conviction.
4: Alone.
24: We've got one more? No.
4: Yep. Number four. Take a listen.
27: Are you full cream? Because you're the complete package.
25: From a farmer. I love it. Oh, I love farmers.
24: Yeah, but they can pull it off. Like,
25: yeah, you couldn't make a Kubra gag.
24: If I made that mushroom gag.
1: Imagine Clint at Electric.
24: I'm a fun guy.
1: Are you full cream?
25: If you made the mushroom gags, I'd be thinking you'd be inviting me over for a beef.
1: I think the milk one's probably worse, to be honest.
24: I know.
1: 13 24 10 is our number. Guys, can we do a role play?
24: Yes.
25: Us?
1: Yeah.
25: The three of us.
1: Well, 13 24 10 is our number. Call up.
24: Oh, try one on us.
1: Yeah. Drop a pickup line on us.
25: Oh, yeah. And we'll tell you if it'd work.
1: Yeah.
25: Yeah, do it.
1: 13 24 10. Try a pickup line on us and we'll see if it will work.

0: This is Nova. You got Jase, Lauren and Clint. We're talking pickup lines, guys.
1: We are, because on Farmer Wants a Wife, the farmers dropped their best pickup lines. And you know what? Just, you had me at Farmer.
0: Well, really. You were saying this one would work.
2: Plants are great, but I'm a bit more of a fun guy. And I'm really hoping there wouldn't be mushroom between you and I after this conversation.
0: Stop it.
1: I love it.
3: Is that going to work? Is that going to work if I repeat it?
1: No, because you're not a farmer.
3: Oh, okay.
1: I mean, look, mushroom gags are a bit out of vogue at the moment.
0: They are.
1: Yeah.
0: They're a bit off Broadway.
3: Yeah. Can't joke about that.
1: Nothing. We might need to find another fruit off edge. But if you're a mushroom farmer, then power to you, brother. Joe, good morning.
0: Hello, Joe.
4: Good morning.
0: Hello, Joe.
3: Hi, Joe.
0: All right, try your pickup line. Let's go.
4: So, what do you do for work? I'm a builder. I build dreams.
1: Oh. Did it work?
4: Yeah.
1: Is he actually a builder?
4: He was a builder. Yeah. It was my friend's partner, and he used to say it to everybody, and that got her, and then her brother used to say it to me, and they just used to say it even though they weren't builders, because it just was a cool pickup line.
0: I just feel like it's a bit.
1: If you're a builder, it's kind of
0: funny. Cheesy. I build dreams.
3: BYD.
0: I would almost expect to see that on the poster outside the home.
1: It's actually not a bad slogan. Better than a pickup line.
0: Dibs. Is that how that works?
1: No. All right. Build me a mansion, darling.
3: Come on, Joy. Fire up. What's your pickup line?
5: This is for Jace.
1: Oh, it's for Jace, all right.
0: Oh, okay.
1: Shoot your shot, sis.
3: Oh, have you got the horn for Jace?
5: Yes, a little bit.
0: All right, let me set the scene.
3: Here we go. Go for it, Joy.
5: Hey, Jace.
0: Hello, Joy.
5: Are you Wi-Fi?
0: Am I what, sorry?
1: Wi-Fi.
0: Am I Wi-Fi? Mm.
5: Yeah.
0: No.
5: Because I'm definitely feeling that connection.
0: Oh, Jesus Christ. Why do I get the naff one?
1: Because you are naff. She's definitely feeling a connection.
3: Hey, Joy.
5: Yeah.
3: What do you love about Jace?
0: We're not doing this.
3: What do you love?
0: We're not Jace.
1: Shush.
5: I listen to the radio like every day going to work, and I just love Jace. He's so funny. Funny man.
1: Yeah. He's so funny. What else do you love
3: about his features?
5: Yes, he's definitely good.
1: Yeah. Do you like his little hands? His short little fingers?
0: They're not short little fingers.
1: Yep.
3: Okay.
1: Anything else?
5: They're good.
0: Joy.
5: Oh, another one.
1: Yep. Oh, yeah, here we go. Go, Joy. Yep, we could keep you all day, Joy.
3: You've almost got him.
5: Jace, are you a map?
0: No, Joy, I'm not a map.
5: Because I'm definitely lost without you.
1: Oh, in the words of Delta Goodrum, Joy.
0: Is Joy real? She's talking like she's AI.
1: Yeah. Oh, your wife just texted me and said, Joy can have you.
3: Yeah. Off you go. Off you trot.
6: Jace, Lauren and Clint.
7: Jace, Lauren and Clint.
6: 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The wait is over.

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0: This is Jace, Lauren and Clint. 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
1: Our next guest is the second tallest player ever to play for the Socceroos.
2: That's a decent ball, and Australia do have their fifth goal. And it's Harry Suter, proving to be quite a weapon for Graham Arnold.
1: Please welcome to the show, Harry Suter.
0: Guys, he joins us now. Harry Suter, good morning. Welcome to the show.
3: Good morning.
4: Good morning, guys. Thank you for having me.
5: No, it's great to have you. There must be a massive buzz in the Socceroos camp. Take us to the US, to Canada, to Mexico. What's it like in that part of the world?
4: Yeah, it's great. Like you just said, there's a real buzz about the camp. Everyone kind of knows now that close to the big one, to that first game. So, yeah, there's just real excitement. Ever since the squad got announced on the first, there's just been a... It's been a different kind of feeling to the camp, and yeah, everyone's just really excited and yeah, really hopeful for what's to come.
3: I mean, the World Cup is such a massive event. People who aren't even huge football fans follow the World Cup. Is the preparation to an event like this any different to any other game?
4: No, I don't think so. I think that it's very similar in terms of the kind of training that we do and the meetings and stuff, but Like you said there, it's such a massive thing that everyone kind of knows in the back of their mind. It's not the same as a normal game, or it's not the same as a normal match, or something extra to it. You know, there's a lot more people going to be watching, family and friends back home or whoever's at the game. So there's certainly an added little bit towards each game.
3: Have you got family and friends over there with you? Will they be there to support you, or they'll be watching from home?
4: No. Not at the moment, but they'll be coming over. I think they'll be coming over a few days before the first game. My family's kind of split this one because a lot of them will be going to my brother's game. He's playing on the East Coast for Scotland, and then I'm obviously on the West Coast here. So my fiance and her niece are coming to my games, and then I think my parents and that are going to come to our second game.
0: She's not going to do that.
4: Yeah, there'll be a few people here. Yeah,
0: I love when you see parents who have kids in different teams, and then they do the half-half outfits. Has mum thought about breaking out the Janome and doing half-half?
4: I don't think so, no. I think me and John have told her not to get anyone near that.
5: Well, your story's quite a unique one, Harry, but you are wearing the green and gold. What does it mean to pull on the Socceroos jersey?
4: Yeah, it means a lot. Like, it feels like every time I'm in camp or away with a show, yeah, I get asked, or, you know, I've had people in the past like want me to justify why or my selection. It was just such a natural thing for me when I chose Australia under Graham Arnold and Rennie at the time.
5: Because your mum's West Australian, right?
4: Yeah, she was born in Port Hedland before moving back over to Scotland. So it was a really proud moment for her. And yeah, it just felt really natural. I went to one camp, Olympic qualifiers before the Olympics, and yeah, I always say it's one of the best decisions I've ever made. Yeah, met so many good people, played a lot of good football, and yeah, every time you come here, it's just a real together group, and no matter who comes and goes, players, staff, you kind of have always that core values, and that'll never change.
0: Are you you seeing many Aussie supporters over there, mate? Just in the streets, if you run into them, we tend to stand out.
4: We've seen me and Big Cam Burgess were in San Francisco the other day, and we've seen a family that were from Melbourne. They were over for the games, so yep. We got to chat to them. They had three kids, so yeah, just a couple. And obviously, training yesterday was the open training session with a lot of local people as well, but there's a few Aussies there too.
0: We really stand out overseas.
3: Oh, the Australian accent cuts through, doesn't it?
0: How's that, Harry?
3: Hey, Harry, how many tickets do you get to each game, and how many people have hit you up for tickets? Because I have nothing to do with football or soccer, but I've even had people ask me way to get tickets to any of the World Cup games.
4: Yeah, we get a few comps. I'm not sure exactly how many. There'll be a bit of internal wheeling and dealing, I think, between the boys. Because there'll be some people needing a lot more tickets than others. So, yeah, we get a few comps, and then we kind of dish them out between ourselves. Like, if I'm only going to need a few for the first game, and there's someone that's going to need a lot of more family and friends to come to that game, we'll share.
3: Have you got a few pests coming out from high school, though, who are desperate to get tickets? You haven't spoken to in 10 years?
4: No, no, thank, Thankfully not.
0: I'm sure a few of the lads do. Hey, I want to check the DMs here, mate. I reckon they'll be sitting there. Mate, good luck and enjoy the games ahead. You've worked bloody hard to get there.
6: Jace, Lauren and Clint.
1: Jace, Lauren and Clint.
6: On Nova. X on

0: Thanks for joining us. You're listening to Nova. It is Jace, Lauren and Clint with you. So, lady's gone viral for her opinion on something that gives her the ick that guys do as a hobby.
1: Mm-hmm. As a hobby.
0: I want to see if you agree.
2: What male hobby gives you the ick immediately? I feel like mine used to be climbing. Like, you know how guys go climbing?
3: Oh, stop rock climbing.
2: I'm like, where are you climbing? What are you climbing? Get down.
3: If I saw a guy climbing, like, I probably wouldn't look twice.
2: Yeah.
4: Is that called bouldering?
0: No, there's all different types.
4: Because I reckon a lot of people go on dates to rock climbing.
0: Indoor rock climbing places.
1: Got taken on a date where I had to wear a harness and be hanging from the air.
4: Because
1: no,
4: the harness does strange things to you. I'd
0: fake what my about own death just the harness and not the rock wall?
1: What do you, like a zip line? No, I'd fake my own.
4: The harness does do strange things to you. Crotch, doesn't it?
1: Yeah, and it's just not flattering. You know, when I was a weather girl on the Today Show, my one rule was I shan't be wearing a harness ever. I shan't be rock climbing.
0: You won't get this girl in a harness.
1: Also, a camera angle shooting up from your behind in a harness.
4: It's very Bridget Jones. Isn't it?
1: And I was a bit Bridget Jones, but I wasn't going that far. Okay. But I'm with that girl. Climbing.
4: Just gives you the ick.
1: If Paul was like, see, babe, I've got my soft shoes on and I'm off
4: to scale a wall.
1: I'm off to scale a wall.
0: I rock up with a bunch of ropes. I'm here to pick Paul up.
1: Can't you play golf?
4: It's sort of like that sort of grab they do when they go from one boulder to the next and they get up to it and they succeed and that look on their face, oh, yes, I did it. So satisfying.
1: Don't get me wrong. It's quite amazing.
4: Yeah.
1: But it's not sexy.
0: 13-24-10 is our number. Hobbies that give you the ick.
1: I've got one.
0: Oh, yeah?
1: Grown-ups.
4: Yeah, go.
0: I know what this is.
1: And look, if you are in, like, the World Championships...
4: or Commonwealth
1: or the
4: Games
1: Olympics
4: are upcoming.
1: Or the Commonwealth Games...
4: It's a pass.
1: Maybe even the Masters, I'll accept. You can go for it. But adults who do, like, athletics, like long jump and triple jump, that aren't going for the Olympics, I'm a bit like...
0: Come on. Leave that for little
1: like
0: athletics.
1: Like if Paul again said, I'm putting my spikes on and I'm going to
0: Paul
1: do some long jump.
0: Paul was a very good pole vaulter back in the day.
1: He was in the newspaper. He'll tell you he was in the newspaper and he still holds the school record, right?
0: Good on you, Paulie.
1: No one has broken it. But if he said to me, I'm getting out of bed this morning, Dal, and I'm off to do some high jump, I think I'd have to leave him.
0: What about
1: I don't
0: swimming
1: think we
0: races?
1: Could stay together.
4: Oh, no, that's fine.
1: Swimming's fine.
0: Not training. Like if you were like going to swimming races.
1: I could handle that, I think.
0: Yeah, right.
1: But high jump or
4: the
1: like...
4: Swimmers have good bods, so that's fine.
0: Yeah, gotcha.
4: I find I get the ick from collectibles.
0: That's what I was going to say.
4: Just any
0: people
4: form
0: that collect
4: of collectibles.
0: Things. Yes.
1: No,
4: like
0: I'm exactly the same.
4: Like it can be anything. And people are
0: Because you
4: caught.
0: Know what? It's a gateway drug to hoarding.
4: Yes.
1: But you're a card guy.
0: No, I'm not.
1: Yeah, you mates, you wouldn't let us tell any secrets from the card shop.
0: No, my son was collecting Pokemon cards, right?
1: Your son?
0: No, it wasn't me. I'm not a Pokemon guy. I'm not a Pokemon guy.
4: But you could feel the packets to see which the good Pokemon cards were.
0: No.
1: He got into it. He knew how to cheat and get the
4: gold cards.
1: The gold cards. He told
4: us. Now, collectibles are yuck.
0: Yeah, any type collectible. Of collectible.
4: Like fluffy toys or...
1: But, like, I had friends who drove around Melbourne trying to get the shop minis at Coles because they were like, I need the mini OMO.
0: Ick.
1: But no, I liked it. I thought it was a bit of fun.
0: Yeah, sorry, Dale. You're not coming home with me because you got mini OMO.
1: What gives you the ick? What hobby?
0: Collectibles is mine. I was literally going to say the same one. I'm just, anything you collect, it's a no for me.
4: Also, I'm not really big on adults who build Lego.
1: Jace also likes that.
0: I'm going to say some of the eccentric people on Lego Masters has given us adults a bad name.
4: They've all got really high pants.
1: They're called AFOLs.
0: And coloured hair.
4: A what?
1: They're called AFOLs, adult fans of Lego.
4: AFOLs.
0: All right. 13-24-10. Oh, they're already coming through.
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0: This is Chase, Lauren and Clint on Nova. We're talking hobbies that give you the ick.
1: I fear I've offended a lot of people.
0: I've got one.
1: So I don't want to say anything.
0: I don't want to date anyone that I have to go to some sort of recital and watch them in.
1: Oh, like an adult who plays the violin. I think people who can play musical instruments.
0: Musical instruments are okay. I just like.
2: Oh, so if there's a chick who plays in the Melbourne Symphony Orchestra, is that okay?
0: I wouldn't mind a bit of violin around the house on a Sunday afternoon.
1: Oh,
0: or
1: what?
0: Some piano.
1: I'll just sit here and have a Pinot while you stand in the corner and play me some violin music.
2: Like a walk-in song.
1: Put Spotify on, mate.
2: As you walk from the shower to the bedroom.
1: Oh, there she is. Star, would you mind just playing the harp while I have my shower, my everything shower this Sunday morning?
0: Well, it wouldn't be a chore to her. It's her hobby.
1: No, I would love it if maybe not the trumpet.
0: No.
1: But if someone was like, I'm a musician or like a...
2: What about...
0: Luke can play the piano and she'll just play the piano on a Sunday afternoon.
1: Oh,
0: and
1: that's so
0: nice.
1: Attractive.
0: Yeah.
2: I know that one of my best mates is he's a car guy, he's a member of a car club. And his wife hates it. His wife hates it.
0: You don't want to be at the shopping centre on a Sunday?
2: Because he's got those number plates. I think it's, you know, when the number plates are like Vic Collector car or something.
0: I can only
2: like that.
0: Drive them a certain amount of times a year.
2: He's got one of them and she bloody hates it. She's embarrassed.
0: So you get discount rego, but you can only drive them for a certain amount of time.
1: Oh.
2: Yeah.
1: There was a number plate in our office car park this week and it was crazy. C-R-A-Z-Y. And I thought, wow. That could belong to many people.
2: Could
1: in this
2: just.
1: I wonder whose it is.
2: It's a radio person.
0: 13 24 10 is our number. What hobby gives you the ick?
1: Georgie, good morning.
3: Good morning. How are we all?
0: Yeah, we're good. It's Friday. How are you, George?
3: Yeah, yoo-hoo. Great. Very right. Good. Working from home. Living
1: awesome.
3: The dream.
1: Yeah, what? No, it, Georgie, no one goes to the office on a Friday, do they?
3: Oh, no, do they? No one.
1: Nah, mate. Thanks for listening from home.
0: Yeah, we appreciate it. What hobby gives you the ick?
3: Grown men. Using a scooter. You know the ones that then you fold up and then you carry under your arm or, you know, the little kids.
1: Like
3: ones.
1: A Razor scooter.
3: Yeah.
0: Where do you sit on grown men on an electric bike?
1: Oh, fine.
3: Oh, I don't mind that because I'd do that myself.
1: Yeah, electric scooter. It's like I love a Lime scooter, but. Yeah.
0: A Razor scooter.
1: An adult on a Razor scooter is doing heaps, isn't it?
2: Yeah.
0: Annalise, good morning. What hobby gives you the ick?
4: Good morning. Musicals. I cannot stand them.
1: No, I
4: just get
1: musicals.
4: I get so embarrassed.
1: So let's set the scene. You're out for dinner on a Saturday night. You're on a date. And you say to the guy, what are you doing tomorrow? And he says, oh, actually, I'm starring in The Little Mermaid at my local production company. Would you like to come tomorrow? Are you telling me he wouldn't get a second date?
4: I'm telling him I have diarrhea and I have to leave immediately.
2: What if I said I'm...
1: I love
2: you know
1: musicals.
2: What? You know what,
1: I love
2: Annalise?
1: It.
0: What about blokes that get right into fantasy football?
2: Oh,
0: and get upset.
2: Yeah.
0: And get upset when the fake game.
2: They follow their fake team more than their actual team.
0: Yes.
1: Yeah.
2: And they're
1: alive.
2: Like, oh, you know what? Paddy Cripsy's on 110 super coach points. He needs another 10 for me to overtake whatever.
1: Do you know what gives me the ick? And my partner does it. Oh, my God, I forgot about this. This made me break out in a sweat. He'll gamble responsibly, everyone, but he will bet on a football game. But it's like, and I don't even know how this works, but say like one person's got to get a certain amount of touches. One person's got to get a certain amount of goals. One person. And I'm like, he doesn't even.
2: There's another handball.
1: Yeah, but he's not even cheering for either team. And then he's like, what number was that? Who was that? And I'm like, I'm going to take that phone and I'm going to run over it in my car in a minute. Mm. Like, just pick a team and let's support them.
0: You sure?
1: And he's like, Lozzie, he'll be in the kitchen. He's like, Lozzie, who scored that goal? I'm like, I'm about to set fire to our own house to get me out of here.
0: Sure those number plates weren't on your car downstairs?
1: Crazy. Honestly, though, I don't think, unless you've actually sat next to someone who watches a sporting game like that, it's icky.
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0: 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Harry Styles' ARIA number one record, Kiss All The Time, Disco Occasionally, is out now. 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
4: Susie Thompson with you. One Nation's Pauline Hanson has surged in the polls to become preferred Prime Minister for the first time. The Resolve Political Monitor shows Hanson leads on 33% ahead of Anthony Albanese on 29, while opposition leader Angus Taylor trails on 16%. 22% of respondents said they were undecided. The federal opposition has been dealt a fresh blow with the shock retirement of prominent frontbencher John O'Dunham. The 43-year-old Tasmanian senator was considered one of the Liberals' strongest performers. He's leaving Parliament to spend more time with his family. An inquiry into Labor's contentious tax changes will get underway this morning. Industry superannuation firm Hostplus is adding its voice to concerns the capital gains tax overhaul could damage investment and innovation in Australia. The government argues they'll make the tax system fairer. WA's Pakistani community is grieving after a 9-year-old girl was killed in a tragic case of mistaken identity in Pakistan. Hania Ahmed was travelling with her parents and younger brother when officers opened fire on their rental car in the Punjab province. DFAT is providing consular assistance. Nova Sport is next.
3: Nova Sport.
4: Socceroos have won their opening match at the FIFA World Cup with a 2-0 victory over the favoured Turkey. The stunning inclusion of Patrick Beach as goalkeeper paying off.
5: Yeah, it's something that, you know, we've always seen, and I've got a lot of belief in the young man, and he stood up today, so very happy for him.
4: Coach Tony Popovich on SBS there. Jerome Luai has scored a hat-trick in the West Tigers' 36-28 point win over Gold Coast at Leichhardt Oval. And St Kilda's earned a thrilling 8-point win over GWS in the AFL, while Brisbane kicked clear in the second half to notch a 35-point win over Richmond. And you're up to date on Nova.
1: Nova! Nick Lutzy and Susie O'Neill.
6: Nick Lutzy and Susie O'Neill.
7: Happy Monday. Good morning, 5Amers.
8: Good morning. We've got a little special guest in here this morning.
7: Oh, hello. Who's that?
9: Harrison.
7: Harrison's in here. Now, who's Harrison, Suze? How does Harrison
8: get on the mic? Harrison's a friend of the show.
7: Yeah, he's just a good friend of the show.
8: I'm thinking, hello, Harrison. Can we call you Harry or Harrison?
9: Both.
7: he doesn't mind.
8: Hello, Harry Harrison. Hello. How are you? Good?
7: Good.
9: Yeah.
7: He got out of school today just to be here for he loves the 5 a.m. He listens every morning. He wanted to come in. He's a true 5 a.m. He texted us on the text line.
9: Yes.
7: Yeah.
8: You are so cute. You make me want to have a child. But I'm
9: yes.
8: Yeah.
7: You should. Do you reckon Susie should have another kid?
9: Yes.
7: I don't know if it's possible.
8: Well, maybe one of my children can have a child. Oh, and I can be grandma.
9: I think
7: I think Harrison thinks you should go again. Well, I think so too. Make for great radio. Better art in that.
8: Harrison, who did you say your favourite person on the show is?
9: Susie O'Neill.
7: Oh. Susie. You got the full name too. Geez, Daddy's paying you well. And what about me, Harrison?
9: No.
7: Okay. Walked right into that one. All right. I'll see myself out, hey?
8: I love it.
7: It's Harrison and Susan coming up next. They're going to be talking Susan's next child. Anyway, happy Monday. 101 to song coming up. Smarter than Susan's all happening.
8: Bye.

0: 6.9, Nick Lutzy and Susie O'Neill. Nick and Suze in for the 5am club nice and early to Monday, joined by another co-host as well, Harry Harrison.
1: Good morning, Harrison.
0: Oh, he's gone quiet.
1: Did you have a good weekend?
2: Yes.
0: Yeah, what did you do on the weekend? Sport? Swimming?
2: No, not anything.
0: Okay, just chilled.
1: Did you play with Daddy?
2: Yes.
1: But I'm not being rude, so that's what you say.
3: We haven't given any context.
0: Daddy's buzzed.
1: You know Daddy.
2: Yeah.
0: Yeah, there we go. Yeah, he did. He had a good time with Daddy.
1: Anything else you want to say?
0: Yeah, before we get out of here.
3: Do you want to say hi to any of your friends?
1: Oh, yeah.
0: Yeah, say hi to some of your friends.
2: Hi.
0: What are their names? You know what? They know who they are.
1: Do you have a best friend?
2: Susie.
1: Thank you.
0: And a second best friend?
2: Nick.
0: Yeah! We're back. I've got a big show coming up, Smarter Than Sue's. And we got Origin this week to Melbourne. It's all happening.
1: Queenslander.
4: 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Nick, Lutzy and Susie O'Neill on Nova 106.9. You know when life just needs a pause button? The emails, the bills, the same routine. Yeah.
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0: 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Got a breakdown in Stapleton, M1 northbound at exit 41. The usual delays for a Monday. Bruce Highway southbound, Northlakes to Griffin. M1 northbound, Slacks Creek. Gympie Road inbound at Beams Road, Castledine. Ipswich motorway even slows up early eastbound from Goodna through to Gales. And not too bad at the moment, Ipswich Road through Maruka and Annerley. Riverside Expressway looking okay so far as well. 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To the weather, partly cloudy today and 23 right now, 15 on Nova 106.9.
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0: It's Nova 106.9, Nick Lutzy and Susie O'Neill. Well, Nick and Susie for the 5am club. We've had a co-host with us, Harry Harrison, one of the kids here. Oh, he's still here. Hello. You're still on the mic, are you?
1: Yeah.
0: Oh, Buzz's child.
2: We should mention it's middle management.
1: Yeah, I think.
2: Buzz's.
0: Yeah. Otherwise, he wouldn't be on the mic. But, you know, when the boss's kid rolls in, you just got to put him on.
1: Yes.
0: Oh, sorry, what are you saying, mate?
1: Yes.
0: Okay.
1: Yes.
0: Oh, you go.
2: I was going to say, what's your favourite song? Do you like The Wiggles?
1: No. My mom.
2: Who?
1: I just like who is the best show. I actually like Psy.
0: Oh, Gangnam Style.
2: Oh, Gangnam Style. Can we play a bit of Gangnam Style? Oh. That was before your time. That was probably before you were born.
1: Yeah.
2: Your daddy probably plays it at home a bit.
0: There you go, Psy. Yeah, so you're a bit of a Psy guy. Here we go.
2: I haven't heard this for ages.
0: This will be a good one, though, Wonder.
1: Yeah.
0: Dance it out, Harrison. Hey, we've got a big show coming up next. Smiling Sue's Origin Week. We go to Melbourne.
2: Sexy lady.
0: Sing it, Harrison. Nice.
2: He's not a performing monkey.
0: No, he's not. I should know better. We're live next. We'll see you then.
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10: 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Trilby Miso lawyers. A crash for Deakin Deviation near Depot Road, and there's also one at Narangbuff, Old Gympie Road near Mackie Road. Traffic on the Bruce Highway has started building southbound through North Lakes. It's a 37-minute runtime. There's a car broken down at Stapleton, the M1 northbound before exit 41. 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
11: Good morning, Ash Gardner with you. Celebrations have continued through the night after the Socceroos claimed their first World Cup victory, the Aussies defeating Turkey 2-0 in Canada. They now turn their attention to their clash with the US in Seattle on Saturday morning Australian time. Pauline Hanson has become the nation's preferred PM for the first time. The Resolve Political Monitor poll has the One Nation leader ahead on 33%, followed by Anthony Albanese on 29%. Opposition leader Angus Taylor trails on 16%. A two-day Senate inquiry begins today into the government's proposed changes to the capital gains tax and negative gearing. While all eyes are on the Reserve Bank ahead of a decision tomorrow afternoon on interest rates, economists are tipping the official cash rate will be left on hold at 4.35%. Brisbane Airport is bracing for record numbers to pass through its terminals over the school holidays. More than 2.3 million passengers are expected through the airport in just 1 month from this Friday. And Brooklyn Beckham has responded after his sister Harper attempted to visit him following their dad's Hollywood Walk of Fame ceremony. He says the attempt was choreographed for the cameras. Nova Sport is next.
3: Got a crude on your leave? And it's just sitting there? What? Take play leave with Carnival Cruise Line to play away. You've earned it. Carnival.com.au.
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11: A massive turnaround for the Tigers, taking out a 36-28 win over the Titans following last weekend's 68-point thumping. Coach Benji Marshall pleased with his side's performance.
12: But as a coach, there's a lot to be proud of. I thought some guys showed some great leadership today. I thought Jerome, guys like Alex Safer, who don't get a mention quite often, was outstanding for us.
11: And Lewis Hamilton has won his first Grand Prix with Ferrari, claiming the Barcelona Catalunya Grand Prix. And you're up to date on Nova.
3: Nick, Lutzy and Susie O'Neill starts in 30 seconds. 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
1: Right on 6 o'clock. Welcome to Monday.
2: Good morning. How is everyone?
1: Hey, how are you recovering from your big weekend? You're at Nurusha.
2: Yeah, I went to Nurusha.
3: Great.
2: It was great. I can talk about it later.
1: Yes, yeah. It looked very fun.
2: What did you guys get up to?
3: Races Saturday.
2: Oh, yeah.
3: Good. And then watched the Socceroos yesterday.
1: How good was that? Ooh. The Socceroos were on. What
2: a win. I missed the game.
1: Yeah, it was a great win.
3: Mm-hmm. It was something.
1: Yeah.
3: Jeez.
1: 2-0. 2-0. It looked like, I mean, our resident football expert, Lockie here, you got your Socceroos jersey on today. What a win.
4: Massive win. Unreal.
1: Were you went at South Bank Live site?
4: No, I mean, I've got a 1-year-old son, so a bit hard to do that. But No, it was a great win.
1: The live site was packed.
3: Yeah, 5,000, which they said was what it held, basically.
2: Looked good on socials.
3: I think we might need to increase that for... the timings are probably different for the next two games. That was ideal timing, 2 p.m. Sunday.
4: Yeah, so Saturday, 5 a.m. for the US, and then we've got a game Friday midday against Paraguay. Okay. That'll be a great time.
3: That's great timing.
1: Midday, that's awesome.
2: I thought there was good sportsmanship in the Turkey-Australia game. I saw a Turkey guy stretching an Australian player's cramp.
1: Oh, really?
4: Yeah. Moture got cramped up just before he went off, and so they helped. It was probably the only sign of sportsmanship they showed. They've been trash-talking us all week.
1: Yeah, have you seen all the clips come out of, like, their captain saying how bad we are?
2: Really? No.
1: The Aussie team sucks.
4: Even after the game, he's like, no, we were still the better side. It's like, well, no, you didn't win, so.
3: That's ridiculous. Patrick Beach.
1: Oh.
4: Unreal.
1: So good.
3: Patrick Beach.
2: Who's that?
1: All the names we're going to know now.
3: I know. Who's the goalkeeper?
1: Yeah.
2: Oh, okay. He saved 8 goals, I read. Yeah,
4: more than any other Australian goalkeeper in a World Cup.
1: How good's that?
4: It's the first time we've won a World Cup game, the first game, I should say, since 2006. The first time we've scored more than 2 goals since 2014.
1: It's Christmas Day for Lockie. I love it. I love the passion. It's so good. And the Knicks won in 5 as well. Knicks in 5. They got it done against San Antonio.
3: New York going off.
1: New York, the Lions got it done yesterday.
2: Oh, the Lions won.
1: What a day. What a weekend of sport.
2: How good sport.
1: We're going to cover it too. We're crossing live to the World Cup. Katie Brown, reporter, she's over there. So she's going to tell us about the atmosphere. And a few things on the show today about our trip to Melbourne as well. There's a question we need to ask one David Luttrell. And this will determine a lot.
2: Yeah. And I don't know the answer.
1: No.
2: Nick goes, you know Lutzy pretty well. What would he have done in this situation? I said, I really don't know. He could have gone either way.
3: I hope it isn't if I've packed or not yet. Is that it?
1: Well, it's to do with packing.
2: It's to do with packing.
3: Oh, okay.
2: Haven't you even packed yet?
3: I haven't packed yet.
1: Okay, just saying. That's so good.
3: I just told Nick that. The other Nick.
1: That's so good. Anyway, it's all cut up on the show. 101 to up after Josh Fawaz.

0: 106.9, Nick Lutze and Susie O'Neill. 8 minutes past six, Monday morning, doing it for Shell Ready Express as well. And the One Note Wonder coming up very shortly. We're also crossing live overseas to Katie Brown, head of the
1: World Cup. Oh, great.
0: She's, is she in America or is she in Mexico?
1: One of the two.
2: It's Vancouver.
0: Oh, the only one we didn't say.
1: In the ninth minute, it's Netherlands nil, Japan nil.
0: Yeah, this is the best. You just get to put random games on all the time.
3: I read on the Instagram, in fact, thing the other day that there's a guy that's predicted the last, whatever, four World Cups.
1: The mathematician
3: guy? Mathematician.
1: Yeah, so I saw him on telly the other day.
3: And he's predicted the Netherlands to win the World Cup.
1: It's based on, I can't remember exactly, it was four different factors, including like population of a country, it's sort of stuff, external stuff like that, but he nails it every time.
0: He's got the last four, you said?
1: Yeah.
0: Okay.
3: Last three World Cups. He's a mathematician. And he reckons...
0: Netherlands?
1: He said he wants to say one of the favourites, but he went for someone else and I can't remember who it is now.
3: I can't remember. But the other interesting thing I saw, there's so many players in this World Cup who are still playing and they're so old and they started so young.
0: Oh, yeah?
3: Cristiano Ronaldo started when he was 21 and he's now...
2: Like in his 40s, close to?
3: Lionel Messi was 19 and now
1: is
3: he's Messi 38.
1: Still Is Ronaldo yep.
0: still
1: playing?
0: Yeah.
2: Messi's involvement in the Argentinian side is more than Ronaldo's. Ronaldo is kind of there. He'll try and claim a result if he is even on the bench, but Messi will actually get game time.
1: Well, I don't know that.
3: Neymar?
2: Yep, Neymar for Brazil.
3: 22, he's now 34.
0: See, these are all names I know because they've been around for so long. Yeah. I didn't know they were still playing.
3: Well, I was shocked that they're all still playing.
0: Yeah.
3: Luka Modric, pretty famous. He was 20, now he's 40.
0: Wow.
3: That's amazing, the length of their... careers.
0: That's pretty cool.
3: Even Ronaldo, I didn't realise he was still playing either, to be honest. Kevin De Bruyne?
2: Yep, De Bruyne for Belgium.
3: 23, he's now 35. It gives you hope, doesn't it?
2: Yeah.
0: Oh, yeah, doesn't it? that's where you're going?
1: There was a team, one of the teams yesterday had used the same three goalies for the last three World Cups.
2: Mexico have wheeled out Ochoa, who is...
0: wheeled him out.
2: Well, no, that's kind of what happens. He just comes out of nowhere at the World Cup.
1: He's a goalie.
2: Yeah, he's a goalie. He's got the long hair. I'm not exactly sure who you're referring to. Sorry, Lutz.
1: That's all right. Yeah, one of the teams
0: they just defrosted him for the World Cup.
3: And Australian's goalie, he did so well. Is this his first big competition?
2: This is his first World Cup ever. He plays for Melbourne City in the A-League.
0: Mm-hmm. Weapon.
2: And our current captain is Matt Ryan, who got dropped. So he's almost the most number of caps for Australia, just behind Mark Schwarzer. If he'd played every game at this World Cup, he probably would overtake Mark Schwarzer, and Tony Popovich, our coach, decided to drop him. I don't know why, but it worked out.
0: There you go. Look at that, the risky
1: call. What a call to make. I mean, that's high risk, but he was a perfect 10.
0: It was awesome. Yeah.
1: Unbelievable.
0: Like, we all now become soccer experts.
1: Yeah, you kind of do overnight, right?
0: Yeah, you do, yeah. You learn all the players it's become experts. Amazing. Yeah, we're in for a big couple of weeks. There's One Note Wonder. Sorry,
3: Susan. No, I just found out as well. Yes, you probably said this in the show last week. There's a boy from Churchy in the team.
2: Yep. Lucas Harrington is his name. He didn't get on the park yesterday, but he's likely to start against the US.
1: Really?
2: All that coverage and more in the Soccer Who's podcast.
0: Yeah, there he is.
1: That's okay, we'll
0: podcast.
1: Check that out.
0: Yeah, Lockie knows his stuff. The One Note Wonder, though, this week a family passed to Currumbin Wildlife Sanctuary and a koala encounter.
3: Oh, fun.
0: Here's the song.
1: Jeez.
3: No idea. 13-24-10.
0: If you think you know that one, give us a call. We'll get you on the other side of this.
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5: There's a crash at Heathwood, Logan Motorway eastbound. The right lane and the left shoulder at Paradise Road is blocked. Car broken down, blocking the right lane at Hurst and Bowen Bridge Road southbound at Butterfield Street. And a crash at Deakin Deviation near Depot Road. There's also a broken down car at Meadowbrook for the Logan Motorway eastbound on the left shoulder at Logan Lee Road off-ramp. When a child is in hospital, Ronald McDonald House gives their family a community of support, warm meals and a place to rest. Because when a child is sick or injured, family stays. Heading for a top of 23 today and partly cloudy conditions on Nova 106.9.
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2: 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That would be very good.
3: It's like a school holiday thing.
2: Mm.
3: Oh, transforms the sanctuary into a prehistoric world of roaring dinosaurs.
2: Yes, that'd be pretty cool.
3: That would be fun.
2: Today's song. Now, I'll give a little clue for this. It was released for the World Cup in 1998 in France. Football World Cup, 1998.
4: Well, I think I know it then.
3: J-Lo.
2: Hello.
3: I'm thinking, oh, I don't know.
2: Let me go to Michael. Good morning, Michael.
5: Yeah, how you going, guys? Yeah, mine's definitely wrong. I didn't hear the clue. Psy, Gangnam Style.
2: Ah, we were talking about that early in the 5am, the Psy, yeah. Gangnam Style with Buzz's child who was in here, Sue's with us.
3: Oh, that's right.
2: Unfortunately, it is not that, Michael. I'm sorry.
3: That's right. We had a little four-year-old working here this morning from 5:30 to 6.
4: What, he was in here that early?
2: Yeah. Doing content.
4: Good parenting, Buzz.
2: Rachel out of Warner, what do you think it is?
6: I also thought it was definitely wrong. Shake It Off by Taylor Swift.
2: No, it's not Tay-Tay.
4: I didn't hear anything in that one. The hint you played.
2: I'll go again for the hint.
3: And it was to World Cup what year?
2: 1998.
4: You were in Kuala Lumpur at the time, at the Commonwealth Games, Susan.
3: Where was the World Cup? Does anyone know?
4: France.
2: Yeah.
4: I don't know what the song is.
2: No.
4: I'm thinking of old South American style. That was France.
2: Yeah. You're on the nose.
4: Really?
2: Yeah. This is the facts that I've been given in front of me. I just want to say, Ash, out of Thornlands, what have you got for us?
7: Is it The Cup of Life by Ricky Martin?
2: There it is.
7: Woo-hoo!
4: That's what I thought, but for some reason I thought that was a South American.
7: Winner.
2: 1998 France World Cup, they released this song for it.
3: Wow.
4: It's a huge song.
3: Good song.
2: Yeah, massive song. Hey, Ash, you're off to a Currumbin Wildlife Sanctuary.
7: Yay, my kids are going to love that. Thank you so much.
2: Thank you.
3: Get your dancing shoes on, Ash.
7: Ooh, I know, I'm just about to start a 12-hour shift. That's a great way to start the day.
2: Turn this one up. Here you go. It's Ricky Martin. Our Monday One Note Wonder, The Cup of Life.
4: Shove that up, your 12-hour shift.

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1: Is there a song that resonated at this one yet? I mean, I know there's been half-assed ones that different teams have done, but I can't think of an
0: answer. There's the Tim Payne song.
1: Yeah, there's been this sort of external. Is there a...
2: Did Shakira, was she at the opening ceremony?
0: Yes.
2: But I don't know if there's an actual song.
0: Yeah. There was.
3: There is one, but it's not really... I don't enjoy it that much.
2: Okay.
3: The general vibes are just not quite there.
1: Who sings it?
0: Shakira.
3: She's come back after doing Waka Waka for the Africa one. It's called Die Die.
1: And Katy Perry and that 10-year-old. What's going on there?
2: Was that
3: I
2: the opening?
3: Don't know. I'm sorry.
1: Yeah, that was an opening. No, sorry, that was a song. Sorry, that's a bad sentence, isn't it? Yeah. Anyway, there was a kid.
0: The articles, people thought Shakira was a body double or something like that going around yesterday because of the dance moves.
1: Well, they were too good.
0: Yeah, I think so.
1: The hips don't lie. We know that much. So.
0: You can't do anything, can you? But we are crossing to Katie Brown next, Suze.
2: Yeah, she's over at the World Cup. She's the Channel 7 sports reporter. She's over in... Vancouver. But also after that, I've got a bone to pick with. I got some beef with.
0: Yes, what's his name?
2: Dylan,
0: our audio producer.
2: No, I stopped.
1: Again.
2: Yeah, again.
1: Beef on Friday.
2: I got it again. I'm firing up again.
1: What can he possibly do to piss you off?
2: Probably the same thing as Friday.
0: it's coming up.
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23: 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There is heavy traffic for the Bruce Highway southbound as you're coming through Narangba and North Lakes towards Anzac Avenue, about a 41-minute runtime. A crash at Camp Hill, Old Cleveland Road. Inbound, the centre and right lanes blocked at the Boundary Street intersection. And there's a crash for the Logan Motorway at Heathwood eastbound. That's blocking the left shoulder and the right lane at Paradise Road. EOFY deals at Amaysim. 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Heading for a top of 23 today and partly cloudy on Nova 106.9.
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27: Good morning, Ash Gardner with you. Pauline Hanson's popularity continues to soar. The One Nation leader, now Australia's preferred PM for the first time. The Resolve Political Monitor has her leading on 33% ahead of Anthony Albanese and Angus Taylor. While the inquiry into the federal government's proposed tax changes starts today, a parliamentary committee will examine the impact of the government's plan to rein in the capital gains tax discount and negative gearing concessions. Mourners have gathered to honour the 15 victims of the Bondi Beach terror attack 6 months on from the tragedy. The crowd singing Waltzing Matilda in honour of the youngest victim, Matilda. It's official. Adelaide's LIV Golf Tournament was the biggest golf event ever hosted in Australia. It brought in a record crowd of 115,000 and injected almost $100 million into the state's economy. And Donald Trump is celebrating his 80th birthday today. The US president marking the occasion with a UFC fight at the White House. Nova Sport is next.
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27: It's been a big night of celebrations after the Socceroos took out a 2-0 win over Turkey. The Aussies now turning their attention to Saturday morning's clash with the US. The countdown to Game 2 in State of Origin continues. The Maroons are training in Melbourne ahead of Wednesday's must-win clash at the MCG. And in yesterday's AFL action, the Lions were too good for Richmond, winning by 35 points. And you're up to date on NOFA.
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0: Cyrus, End of the World, Nova 106.9, Nick Lutzy and Susie O'Neill with you, 6:38, Monday morning. Katie Brown will be joining us live from Vancouver ahead of the Socceroos, or after the Socceroos, massive win to Turkey. But right now, Sue's had beef with a member of the team.
1: I've lost all my passion for the anger. But basically, we're having drinks with the whole team. Yeah. And Dylan, who's our audio producer, and Lutzy actually was part of this too, were laughing at something that I did on whatever day it was. Yeah. I was doing best covers. Yeah. And I said, I love the cover of AC/DC, You Shook Me All Night Long by Anastacia and Celine Dion.
0: And we said,
2: This is murder. This should be a felony.
0: Akadaka is one of the greatest bands on the planet. Anyway, we played this in its entirety on air too, for you, Susan. Yeah, we played this on air on Throwback Thursday.
1: Yeah, God. But I found out that actually when Dylan was putting this together, as well as putting it together, he was sending messages to his friend group saying...
2: It was to his band members because he's a drummer.
1: He's a proper musician.
2: In a rock band.
1: Saying, look at my life.
3: I'm just
2: read the actual one. It's way better than that.
3: Oh, I'm pulling it up. Because we did have that song in the system for some reason.
1: Sarcasm.
3: So in order to play that, I had to roll that in real time into the computer.
2: So you had to listen to it.
3: Yeah, yeah.
2: And you have to listen to it just in case there's a swear
3: word. Well, yeah, because I don't know. Celine might go a bit rogue.
2: It could be an ad in the middle of it or something.
3: Or, yeah. That would be a shame.
2: Who would advertise the middle of that song?
0: It goes for 3:43 too. So you have to listen to that whole thing.
3: So I had to, sit there and listen to the whole thing. So then I messaged the band's group
2: Lifeline
3: chat.
2: Lifeline is about the only ad you'd find in the middle of that song.
3: So I messaged the group chat. Yeah. I filmed myself in real time as well, just so you could really see the pain behind my eyes.
1: What's your facial expression? It's like disgust.
3: It was not thrilled.
1: Basically, you've sold your soul.
3: But this is what I said to the group chat. This tour could not come fast enough. This is the shit I'm having to endure today.
1: I didn't realise you said all that.
2: Yeah.
0: Because he's about to go on tour. Here's his band, by the way. Fragile Animals.
2: Great band, but just... Say it again. Can I say it?
1: I don't remember hearing that first word of that. I don't know. You must have left that out yesterday.
3: No, I definitely said it.
0: He said it. We're laughing.
2: You've got to say it how you think he would have been thinking of saying it. This tour can't come fast enough. This is the shit I'm having to endure today. As in today.
1: Can I read it how I was thinking of doing it?
0: Yeah, I'm still there. Let's see your interpretation. Yeah.
1: This tour can't come fast enough. This is the shit I'm having to endure today.
0: So happy.
1: So you happy?
3: Never sounded that happy before about anything.
2: Very happy.
0: Yeah. This tour can't come fast enough. This is the shit I'm having to endure today.
3: That's pretty good. That's a pretty good meme.
0: What did your band say back to it?
1: Oh, yes, that's a good question.
3: I think they all just laugh-reacted and they just said, oh, you look so joyful.
0: Do they think you're a sellout because you're on commercial FM radio?
2: A little bit.
3: Oh, I mean, there's worse things I could be doing.
0: That's
3: so,
0: true.
3: This is pretty good.
1: That's our motto.
3: Yeah,
1: There's worse things we can be doing.
0: Now, give your band a plug as well. What you're doing? You're doing something pretty cool.
3: Yeah. So
1: what's
3: next,
1: it called?
3: Fragile Animals.
1: Yeah, Fragile Animals.
3: So yeah, this is one of the singles off the last EP, Dead Stop. Came out 2 weeks ago. Next week we head.
2: Is drumming in the album?
3: That is. Yep.
2: Okay. Listen to his work.
0: Sounds like my neighbour.
1: That's good. I like that. That song.
3: We head to Europe for a month.
0: So cool.
3: Playing a bunch of shows.
1: Wow. And do you go around in a tour bus because it's Europe? Or do you fly between spots?
3: No, we'll be getting a van and then driving the whole thing.
1: Wow. Just the no family members? Just
3: no family.
1: How many in the band?
3: Four.
1: All boys?
3: No, it's one girl.
0: Oh, okay. She's the singer.
1: Of course.
0: You reckon you guys have a few beers over there?
3: Non-stop.
2: A thousand.
3: Yeah. I should do a tally, actually. Yeah,
0: you really should. I want to cross live to you at one city over the next couple of weeks at some stage.
2: That'll work because it's like about 10 p.m.
3: It'd be good to have to stop mid-set and be like, hang on, I've got to take this call.
1: How many concerts are you doing?
3: I think it's 19, and then they were just talking about there might be one on the very last day, which we had off. I'm kind of hoping that doesn't happen, though, because apparently The Cure are playing in Berlin.
1: I love The Cure. Well, make sure you look after yourself. I don't think you should drink too much because you've got 19. You've got to get through. This is my mother talk.
0: You've
1: got 19 shows.
0: Is it easy to be hungover and drum, or is that difficult?
3: Oh, no, that's terrible. But you're normally hungover in the morning, and then, as I just said, you play at 9 o'clock.
0: So you're good to go by then.
3: Yeah, it's out of your system.
0: I'd imagine being the singer hungover would be pretty tough.
3: Yeah, Vic's probably the most responsible one in the band. So that's good. We can be the ones who are cutting loose.
1: Yeah, what age are you guys? All of you?
3: So
2: you don't have to answer that.
3: No, like,
1: I know it's a rude question.
3: All like 30s.
1: No one. How much do you weigh?
0: Well, good luck, mate. You did great work. We love you, Dill. So, and sorry about Sue.
3: Yeah. Fitzy,
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10: Brisbane traffic.
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12: There's been a debris dirt spill for Deakin Gateway Motorway northbound after Depot Road, and there's a broken down car, the M1 southbound after Beenleigh Redland Bay Road through Logan Home, that looks like it's slowing traffic up a bit. Northbound is under speed from Tanami to Slacks Creek. A crash at Camp Hill, Old Cleveland Road inbound. The centre and right lanes blocked at Boundary Street intersection. Get an additional $2,000 cash back on top of existing EOFY offers across select Nissan variants. This Thursday till Saturday only. 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Heading for a top of 23 today and partly cloudy on Nova 106.9.
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0: 105.9, Nick Lutzy and Susie O'Neill. The World Cup is very much underway. The soccer is massive. 2-0 win over Turkey, guys. What a performance.
1: Turkey.
2: Oh, yeah, we've got to change the way we say Turkey all of a sudden. But yeah. Vancouver was going off. The Aussies pre-game. Looks like they took over the streets of Vancouver. Yeah. And Sunrise reporter Katie Brown was there yesterday. And she joins us now. Good morning, Katie. How are you?
3: Woohoo!
2: What about that?
3: I'm feeling like I just won the whole thing. And I don't know how you guys.
2: You know that feel to it. It's just like maybe it's just that such an unknown about, particularly given that most of us don't know a lot about, you know, international football. To get a 2-0 win first up for the fans, just extraordinary for those that were there yesterday.
3: Oh, it was so cool. Like, the vibe in Granville Street, downtown Vancouver, was just through the roof. Like, flares going off, like, nothing I'd ever seen before because, you know, we can't do that back home. And then there's just thousands, like a sea of green and gold and all these smiles. Like, I think what was so beautiful was the vibe because the world's a bit of a crazy place at the moment, but sport's got this beautiful way of bringing people together and certainly, like, because we won, everyone's smiling and in a really good mood. So it's just unreal.
1: It was an upset, wasn't it? So why do you think the Socceroos won? What do they put, what do they put it down to?
3: Well, because they didn't actually play so defensively, right? So they came out and they had a go straight off the bat. So to get a goal from Nestori Irukunda in that first half, I think it was 26 minutes, was just like out of this world because they were trying to just aim for a draw. They've played defensively historically. That's never really worked for them. So it's just like, I mean, they came in with a lot of inexperience. They call them inexperienced. They're not. They've played in overseas leagues. So when the doubters are saying the Socceroos can't come through and won't win a game, I think that was what the Socceroos thrive off, is being doubted, because they're all playing in great leagues around the world, not just in Australia. It was about them coming together and they really did that.
0: They did that. And I saw this thing that the estimated value of the Turkey team, all their players, 900 million euro. And the Socceroos was 90 million euro.
1: Really?
0: There's a player earning more than the entire Socceroos team on his own.
2: Yeah, crazy, right?
0: How cool is that?
2: We just look young and fast, Katie. Like at previous World Cups.
3: Oh, yeah.
2: We've been there or thereabouts. I know we've had some success. You know, we got through. We almost got through. We always got through the quarters 1 year, whatever it was. But we just look fast. Like we look like we were, you know, weren't a pace behind, which I think we've looked like in previous World Cups. We're youthful.
3: Yeah, and you know what? I reckon we were confident. I think that's what's changed. Like, the mentality of everybody else can doubt you and then you start doubting yourself. I think what happened last night and at this World Cup has been like, oh, no, you can still doubt us, but we know we can win. So they've changed their own mentality. Socceroos now know they can do
2: confidence
3: it.
2: Confidence is king.
3: Absolutely. Yeah.
1: And where are they?
3: Unreal.
1: Where are they on to next? And is your role to follow the Socceroos around, or you presumably work in between the days?
3: No, I'm coming back. I've got to fly back for Origin, so I miss out on the next two games. But they flew back to Oakland last night. They're based in America, and they play Seattle now. In Seattle, playing against America next. And that's going to be intense.
2: And
3: all the Americans have, like, their commentary have written us off.
0: Yeah, they're throwing chat at us hard.
2: And all those people that you're seeing like on the streets, are they on tour? Like, are they going to Seattle and then on to San Francisco and everything?
3: Most of the chat has been people have paid big bucks. Like
2: thousands.
3: One guy I saw, he had changed his mortgage repayments so he could come
2: Holy
3: over here.
2: God.
3: But then I spoke to a group of people last night who flew over yesterday, watched the game last night, fly back today.
0: Oh, wow. That is commitment.
1: Yeah. It blows my mind how much it costs to go to sporting events. Knicks was the same, wasn't it? People were paying like
0: millions.
1: Up to $200,000.
3: Oh, yeah. $200,000.
1: Yeah.
2: People were paying like $1,000 US to go to watch parties.
0: Yeah.
1: Really?
0: For
2: the Knicks.
0: Yeah. Who also won yesterday. But, well, Katie, you've done great work. Enjoy it. We'll see you at the Origin. We're going to be in Melbourne too for game two.
2: So
0: that's exciting.
3: Bye-bye.
0: Katie Brown there, live for a Channel 7 reporter covering the World Cup. What's bringing you cheers coming up next on Nova?
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2: 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Remember, catch the train, make the plane. Airtrain. Whoop, whoop. There's a car broken down at Rochedale Gateway Motorway northbound. It's in the right lane before Mount Gravatt off-ramp and the speed limit's been reduced to 40. Also, one broken down Ipswich Motorway eastbound on the right shoulder before Progress Road exit through Wacol. And some dirt debris for Deegan Gateway Motorway northbound after Depot Road. 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
3: Good morning, it's Ange Anderson. US President Donald Trump hopes a deal can be done with Iran quickly after cancelling further strikes. He claims that Tehran has agreed to not pursue nuclear weapons as part of the current deal and that the American blockade of Iranian ports will lift once it's been signed. This is what he had to say when asked if he was confident it'll happen after previous failed attempts.
4: They've taken a pounding like very few people could take, and they want to make the deal a lot more than I do. We could have had it done the other way, I guess, but it would have taken longer. They got hit very hard recently.
3: A decade-long Australian study has found the true impact on teenagers of extended periods of time on social media. The Murdoch Children's Research Institute found those who are on there for more than 2 hours a day are significantly more likely to experience depression and poor well-being than peers who spend less than an hour. The whereabouts of a former Hells Angel bikie extradited from Bali to Adelaide after allegedly being found with a fake Brazilian passport is not known. Angelo Pandelli was arrested after being found on the toilet of a private jet about to take off for Mozambique on Saturday. Confirmation El Nino has formed in the Pacific Ocean and is expected to grow to historic length. The natural warming cycle is likely to turbocharge extreme weather across the planet. And Prince Will has met with emergency service workers after being honoured with having a critical response ambulance named in his honour. He once served as an air ambulance pilot. Sports next.
1: Got accrued annual leave and it's just sitting there? What? Take play leave with Carnival Cruise Line to play away. You've earned it. 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
6: It's been a big night of celebrations after the Socceroos took out a 2-0 win over Turkey. The Aussies now turning their attention to Saturday morning's clash with the US. The countdown to Game 2 in State of Origin continues. The Maroons are training in Melbourne ahead of Wednesday's must-win clash at the MCG. And in yesterday's AFL action, the Lions were too good for Richmond, winning by 35 points. And you're up to date on NOFA.
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11: Oh, how good. I mean, it's good on a Monday to do this, to lift you up. If you're feeling a bit, like, anxious in the tummy, belly, I'm feeling a bit anxious today.
12: I'm feeling a bit anxious.
11: I don't know why.
10: It's because we're flying to Melbourne. We've got a bit of a big team trip, guys.
11: maybe, but yeah.
12: Cheers was obviously yesterday.
10: Yes.
12: It was a nice moment at the Caxton. You know, they just put on Land Down Under.
10: Ah.
12: Everyone was singing along.
11: I love that song so much.
12: I felt like I had a bit of culture about me, you know, being Aussie.
11: Yeah, yeah, I like that. A bit of, what is it when you love your country?
12: Yeah, parochialism. Patriotism.
10: Patriotism.
11: Proud to be Australian.
10: We all become football experts now, which I love for this next month or whatever it is. Yeah.
11: I hope the Socceroos go like the Matildas, you know, juggernaut and just get better and better and better.
10: Oh, wouldn't it be good?
12: That'd be nice, wouldn't it?
10: Yeah.
12: Make a semi-final or something like that.
10: Oh.
11: A weekend away at Noosa is what gives me cheers.
10: Oh, and what a weekend you had. We are going to touch on it later in the show, but you were dancing behind the DJ booth.
11: It's probably why I feel a bit anxious today.
10: Yeah.
12: Because you've had a couple of...
11: We had a few drinks.
12: Oh, yeah.
10: Oh,
11: I don't drink much normally.
10: No, you never do.
12: It's just a hangover.
10: It's just a hangover.
12: Everything's going to be okay.
10: You're going to be just fine.
12: Remind yourself that.
10: 3 days without a baby's bringing me a few cheers. You know
11: in Melbourne?
10: I mean? Yeah. Well, this is my longest I've been away from my daughter.
11: Is this the longest you've been away?
10: Yeah. So I might be sad by the end of it, but right now, it's exciting.
11: Exciting. When you come back, Flo, because she's not even one yet.
10: No. She's one. Yeah, she's like...
11: Oh, she's just one. That's right. Yeah, yeah. I always forget because she can't walk and I think that one-year-olds can walk.
12: Let's not go there again, please.
10: Oh, yeah, I get it.
11: But she's going to look different.
10: Yeah, she will.
11: She'll look different over 3 days.
10: I'm going to miss her. But for
11: she
10: now,
11: might be walking.
12: I hope she's walking. And just saying it, mama.
10: Just speaking another language.
12: Yeah.
10: 13, 24, 10. What's bringing you cheers? Can be anything. Nothing's too big, nothing's too small. Get you one after Harry Styles. It's Nova 106.9.

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1: What's been bringing you cheers?
0: 13-24-10. We do have Niall Horan tickets up for grabs. So the best cheer today as well. It can be anything, Suze.
2: Yeah, you know what else is bringing me cheers today? My creatine and Dr. Hydrate mix in my glass of water.
0: Yeah.
2: It's really perking me up.
0: It's getting you going, isn't it?
3: Yeah. It's good, isn't it? Yeah. Smashing it this morning.
0: A little vitamins and mineral hit for you.
2: It can be a small thing, is my point.
0: It can be anything you want.
3: I do like that. Just for a today one, other than yesterday's Socceroos, that tickets go on sale today, 10 a.m, so in 3 hours, for Carreras and Friends at the Gabba. Yeah, so on sale today, 10 a.m, Ticketmaster. Says the starting prices are $95.90.
2: That's not bad.
0: Yeah.
2: I really want to go to that.
3: Not about, you know, the Gabba, there's more pretty good seats.
2: He announced some more acts.
0: Did he?
2: Yeah.
0: How can they fit any more in? There's so many.
3: I know, it's a big lineup.
0: Yeah, it's pretty cool.
3: Anyway, that gave me some cheer.
0: Kelly out of Homeview, what gave you cheers?
4: Okay, hi guys. Last Monday, my family and I, we flew down to Melbourne and my mum flew up from Tassie and we went to the big freeze game in Melbourne.
3: Good.
4: Yeah.
3: 80-odd thousand,
4: right? It was 88,000. My adult kids, my 32-year-old son, my 26-year-old daughter and her husband and my 15-week-old grandson. Huh. And my mum flew up. So there was like four generations and it was really a really special game. And I know how lucky I am to have, you know, all that family that still want to hang with me.
3: That's pretty cool.
2: Yeah, that is so good.
3: At a moment like that, you know, that's pretty amazing.
4: It was amazing, yeah. And I'm still... Sorry, Sue.
2: You go.
4: No, you go.
3: Can someone go, please?
0: You too.
2: I was just going to say, it was such a good... The Big Freeze charity fight, MND, they've raised over $120 million. Like, it was a really emotional day, wasn't it? And Jai Arrow... Is that the one Jai Arrow was at as well?
4: Yeah, it was. It was really emotional. It was a bit more subdued than normal. And my team lost, but that's okay because it was bigger than that. Do you know what I mean?
0: Exactly.
4: Yeah. It was just a fantastic experience. Yeah.
2: It's always good when family want to still hang out with you.
0: Yeah, that's what Kelly was saying. I think that was her main thing.
2: I was going to say, it was such a good... The Big Freeze charity fight, MND, they've raised over $120 million. Like, it was a really emotional day, wasn't it? And Jai Arrow... Is that the one Jai Arrow was at?
4: Yeah, it was. It was really emotional. It was a bit more subdued than normal, and my team lost.

0: There we
1: yeah,
0: go.
1: Guys, just representing my favourite podcast.
2: Well, you know, thank you, Rocky. What, is it just the podcast that gives you cheers, or is it something that happened over the weekend, Rocky?
1: Something that happened over the weekend. The Socceroos getting the win was fantastic. My second favourite podcast I just finished listening to, by the way, Soccer Who's. They did a whole review of the game. Oh, but
2: I hear it's very good.
1: There's only two things that can unite this entire nation like sport can, and it's the Olympics. Yes. Obviously, we've got that coming up in Brisbane, and it's the Socceroos or the Matildas, I reckon, as well. So, great to see them get the win.
2: It's a good point. There's not too many things we all sort of can universally unite for.
3: Apparently, the opening ceremony of the World Cup soccer was same number of people as the opening ceremony of the Paris Olympics. Eyes on TVs worldwide.
2: Really?
3: Wow. Yeah.
2: What are we talking about? How many millions and millions
3: and
2: millions?
3: That's a very good question. Yeah. Lots and lots.
4: Lots of
2: million eyeballs, probably.
4: Lots of billions, yeah. Well, thank you, Rocky, mate. Always great to have you on this show. Call in anytime.
1: Can I get those Niall Horan tickets?
4: No, mate. Hey, coming up next, packing, Suze. We're going away on a trip today.
3: We're going to Melbourne and for three nights, 4 days, and all three of us here are different packers.
2: Yeah,
3: and I've got a correlation between our personality, and how we pack.
2: Well, you don't know. Well, I've given a slight hint at the start of the show. About,
4: it was embarrassing for me this morning, Dave. I'll just say that much. I'll put that out there.
2: I need to ask you guys questions. I hope we'll bring this up.
4: All right. We'll do it next.
2: Okay.
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7: There's a broken down car at Rochdale Gateway Motorway northbound. It's in the right lane before Macrobac Palabar Road off ramp, and the speed limit has been reduced to 40. A broken down car at Wacol Ipswich Motorway eastbound. That's on the right shoulder before Progress Road exit. And dirt debris to watch for at Deegan Gateway Motorway northbound after Depot Road. There's a car broken down at Hurst and Bowen Bridge Road southbound. It's in the right lane at Butterfield Street. There's the Queensland we love and the one we fear. And it takes an unwavering resilience to call both home. Suncorp Insurance. Resilience never rests. Heading for a top of 23 today and partly cloudy on Nova 106.9.
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0: It is Dracula, Brisbane's Nova 106.9, Nick Lutzy and Susie O'Neill, thanks to Shell V-Power, proudly fueling Queenslanders and the Mighty Maroons. Game week, we're off to Melbourne today.
1: Yeah, and we've all packed kind of differently. I realised when I turned up here this morning, both Nick and I arrived at the same time. And the lift's broken today, and we're three stories up. It's not that far, usually.
2: Oh, it's still a bit hectic.
0: There's a few stairs.
1: But yeah.
2: Noel will have to drag his suitcase up the steps behind me.
1: But did he as well? Well, Nick's the same.
2: Did you do that?
0: Yeah, I just dragged my suitcase
2: up.
0: Why
2: did you leave it downstairs?
0: Well, I was waiting for Suze because we arrived at the same time, and I was like, I'll do what Suze does, or I can put mine, you know, in the garage, whatever. Suze rolls in, Lutzy, with, like, a handbag. And she's like, yep, this is all I'm taking to Melbourne.
2: Oh, your carry-on.
1: Just carry-on, yeah.
0: And I have this massive suitcase.
2: Well, that was my question. John, you do your thing and then I've got to ask you about this.
1: Yeah, the thing. So this is about what your luggage packing style says about you. And I think if you're listening now, you all pack in a different way, don't you? I mean, you pack the same. I generally pack the same everywhere I go, which is minimal. I'm a very minimalist packer. And so I've got this thing where it matches up how you pack to your personality style. You know how they can do everything like that now? Because packing is a window to your soul.
0: Oh, yes.
1: So if I do myself first, and if you were listening, if you're a minimal packer, then your personality says that you are practical and efficient. Tick.
0: Sorry, yep.
1: Emotionally adaptable. And low attachment to material things.
2: Yeah, that wouldn't have gone that far.
1: But Nick,
2: when you were on the drink the other day and you wanted to go to Calexico on the way home.
3: Yes.
2: Buy some shirts.
1: Oh, that's right. So would you say, Nick, that you're an overpacker?
0: Yeah, definitely. I pack like 20 pairs of undies for 3 days. You just never know.
2: Oh, really?
1: You never know.
2: No, yeah. I do the math on undies.
0: 40s, three pairs of shoes. Like, I'm going to Melbourne.
1: A couple of jumpers.
0: Oh, four jumpers.
1: So this says about your personality. So if you're an overpacker, you're cautious and security driven.
0: Huh. I don't know if I'm...
2: What? Cautious and what?
0: Security-driven.
1: I don't know what that means. Yeah, let's just leave that one. Yeah. Thoughtful and caring.
0: Oh, yeah, come on.
1: This is. I reckon this is you. Slightly anxious, but highly responsible. Don't you reckon?
2: Yeah, that's him.
1: That's you, too. Slightly anxious.
0: Do you mean because I'm, like, really high energy? So
1: because you're
0: like,
1: a bit jittery.
2: Yeah, jittery. You're always like, you've had one too many coffees.
1: Yes. You're always banging your leg up and down.
0: Yeah, I do.
2: You're doing that in a good way.
0: I've got running energy,
1: Now, I would say, considering that Lutzy hasn't packed at all yet.
2: Yeah, so what is there?
1: And our plane leaves at 11 o'clock.
2: Is there a category for that?
1: Yeah. The last minute packer.
2: Well, that's me, yeah.
1: And it says that you're a free spirit.
0: Oh,
1: okay.
0: Just rolls around.
1: Let's check if this is what Lutzy is. If you're a last minute packer, are you creative and adventurous?
2: Yeah. Definitely.
1: Comfortable with uncertainty? Definitely.
2: Yeah.
1: I reckon definitely.
2: Yeah.
1: Energetic and adaptable.
2: Well, I'm pretty tired. That's his age.
0: Can't adapt.
2: So just quickly, before, so you...
0: I've got a full suitcase.
2: Okay, because what I want to... The big thing I want to do is, like, I'll book just carry on, but what's the point if we get to the other end of the bloody airport and Nick's waiting for his bag?
0: The other point
1: is on the trip home when we don't have to travel with each other, when we arrive back in Brisbane on Thursday.
2: And you don't want to say goodbye at that point.
0: No,
1: we don't say goodbye.
0: I'll be waiting by the carousel, like, guys.
1: You can run off.
0: Guys?
1: And go straight home.
0: Because Ash brought carry on as well only, but back at house, Ben brought a massive suitcase. So
2: right.
0: I only brought a big suitcase because I thought that, Lutzy, like, we have to wait anyway.
2: Yeah, but Susan's point is the way home, you can fly the coop.
0: Yeah.
1: I'm not a team player.
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4: 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Content is general in nature. Investing carries risk. A car fire at Heathwood Logan Motorway westbound at the Stapleton Road on-ramp, and a couple of breakdowns, one at Mackenzie for the Gateway Motorway northbound with the speed limit down to 60, and one northbound through Rochdale, the speed limit down to 40. Start your morning with GYG's $12 Brekkie Burrito Bundle, a Brekkie burrito with your choice of filling and a barista-made coffee, any size, any way, for just $12. Heading for a top of 23 today and partly cloudy on Nova 106.9.
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5: Good morning, Ash Gardner with you. A new poll has revealed Pauline Hanson is now Australia's preferred PM. The Resolve Political Monitor has the One Nation leader on 33% ahead of Anthony Albanese and Angus Taylor. A parliamentary inquiry into Labor's tax changes will get underway this morning. It'll examine the federal government's bid to rein in the capital gains tax discount and negative gearing concessions. There have been emotional scenes as mourners gather to honour the 15 victims of the Bondi Beach terror attack 6 months on from the tragedy, the crowd coming together to sing Waltzing Matilda. US singer Oliver Tree has died in a horror helicopter crash in Brazil. He was one of six people killed when two choppers collided mid-air near Rio de Janeiro. Authorities are now investigating the crash. And the Beckham family feud continues. Brooklyn Beckham is hit back at his sister Harper's attempt to visit him. He says it was choreographed for the cameras. Nova Sport is next.
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5: The Tigers defeated the Titans 36-28 last night to wrap up round 15. Brisbane have jumped to seventh on the AFL ladder after yesterday's round 14 win over Richmond. The Lions ran out 35-point victors despite a fast start from the Tigers. Brisbane coach Chris Fagan says it was touch and go until halftime.
6: I thought the difference in the game was probably centre bounce clearances in the third quarter. We managed to kick some goals pretty quickly.
5: And the Socceroos now turn their attention to their clash with the US in Seattle on Saturday morning Australian time after their 2-0 win over Turkey. And you're up to date on Nova.
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0: 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Nova 106.9, Nick Lutzy, Susie O'Neill, 7:38, coming up on the show. Find out why Sue's behind a DJ booth partying it up on Saturday night.
1: Okay.
0: I'm looking forward to that story. But right now, 13:24:10, bear with me on this. Mm-hmm. Have you queued up for something dumb? Like, what did you line up for? Were you in a queue for something and you kind of went, what am I doing? Or how long did you line up there? Because I think I was in the most depressing queue a human being can be in on Sunday morning. Mm-hmm.
2: I hate queues, I'll say that.
1: Same.
2: But you do see them. It's almost, I got buddies that have opened a new business in America at the moment, a bagel business, pop-up bagels. And almost they're using as their marketing, and it works because everyone's going, holy crap, I want that. Yeah. They're pretty much using, look how big our queues are to get our bagels.
0: And then people all queue up
2: and they're literally parked around a suburban block to get freaking bagels. And it even happens with businesses in Brisbane.
0: Yep.
2: Where it goes viral. Well, the one we had the lady
1: Dirty
2: on
1: Poppin'.
2: Dirty Poppin'.
1: Yes. And also remember the Brookie Bakehouse?
2: Sunnyside Sandwiches.
0: Yeah, Sunnyside Sandwiches. Yes, I had one of those on that a bit. Friday
2: but
0: just gone.
2: Ridiculous queues. I don't think... No, if I see that, even nightclubs, I'm like...
0: Queuing up for a club.
2: I'm not lining up to get in there. What are you talking about?
1: I don't
2: about?
1: Think I've ever lined up for a nightclub.
2: It's ridiculous. They're
0: like people who even queue up for artists to get to the front row of the mosh.
2: Yes, and ridiculous, but like more to the point, 2032 for the Olympics.
1: Yeah.
2: I want to create... Remember in, what was the movie, Night at the Roxbury, where his idea is the queue is a nightclub.
0: Oh,
2: to get
0: fun.
2: Into the nightclub.
1: Oh, really?
2: And my idea for 2032 is you create, so you don't queuing up to get into the Olympics.
0: Yeah.
2: You create like a expo-style pavilion where you actually look, you're looking at all the things and you're interactive and everything, so you forget you're in the queue.
0: That's what you need.
2: You know what I mean?
1: Like at Disneyland, they have the mascots that come around and that type of thing.
2: Like that, but way better. For
0: like a party in the queue. Yes.
1: I think I've queued up once for food, which was in Melbourne, the Loon croissants. Those famous croissants.
2: Yes, that's a similar thing.
1: And my friend Narelle really, really wanted to do it, so I did it with her. But I'm never doing
2: that. That would have killed you.
1: I know.
0: For a croissant,
1: ridiculous.
0: How good could it be?
1: Not that good.
0: Well, my queue on the weekend was much more depressing.
2: We literally
0: we'd literally woken up, we'd gone to breakfast, we'd had a walk because obviously we're the baby had a walk, done stuff, and then we're like, well, you know what? Morgan's going to be home alone with the child for 3 days. We need to get a bunch of food for her. So we rolled into Woolies at 8:40 in the morning.
1: Yeah.
0: And Woolies was not open. And we stood outside Woolies.
2: That's depressing.
0: For 20 minutes on a Sunday morning with our child just going, what has happened to us? And it was us.
2: Who else was there?
0: A few oldies. There was a few oldies there queuing up to get in ready. And we were probably the youngest people there. And I just said to my wife, like, this is it. Like, I want to punch myself in the face right now.
2: Yeah. That's pretty ordinary.
1: Were the roller doors completely shut or they open a little bit?
0: No, everything was shut. Everything was down.
1: Sometimes there's a smell in those shopping centres when the roller doors are shut, isn't there?
0: Oh.
1: You like
2: good or bad?
1: Depressing.
0: There's depression in the air.
2: The smell of roller door oil.
0: Yeah. You can tell like the...
2: That's pretty depressing.
0: Oh, the casual staffers are looking at us outside like, why are you guys queuing up
2: there? Some 14-year-old going, please don't let that be me when I'm out. Some 14-year-old works at Woolworths.
0: Vegetable
2: apartment.
1: That is a bit sad.
2: Yeah,
1: I actually feel sad for you.
0: I felt sad for us too. I was like, what has happened?
2: Toilet's the only other one I can think more depressed than that. Like you're actually lining up just to get rid of your body waste.
1: Yeah. Always if you're a girl.
0: Like just
2: queuing just to take a shit. Like that's bad when that happens.
0: Katrina out of Daisy Hill. What did you queue up for?
3: Oh, hi, guys. This is a bit of an embarrassing one, actually. So my family and I were travelling to Malaysia, and we're in a shopping centre, and there was this massive queue, and we were like, oh, this is going to be something interesting. Let's line up, embracing the culture and the people. Lined up for about 20, 25 minutes. Got to the end of the line and realised they were waiting for the ATM machine.
1: Oh, jeez.
0: You didn't even know what you were queuing for.
1: Did you get some money out?
3: No, I didn't. Ridiculous.
0: 13:24:10. What'd you queue up for? Give us a call. Get some more on next.
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4: 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There are major track closures these school holidays on the Beenleigh and Gold Coast lines, with buses replacing trains. Visit the Translink website to plan ahead. Brisbane traffic.
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7: There's a car fire at Heathwood Logan Motorway westbound at Stapleton Road on ramp, and a broken down car at Mackenzie Gateway Motorway northbound. The speed limit has been reduced to 60. There's also one broken down on the gateway through Rochdale northbound, and the speed limit there is down to 40. There is a car broken down Ipswich Motorway eastbound on the right shoulder before Progress Road exit through Wacol. It's very heavy for Centenary Highway, Richlands to Jindalee. Not too bad this morning for the Bruce Highway, under speed through North Lakes as usual to Anzac Avenue. 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Heading for a top of 23 and partly cloudy on Nova 106.9.
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0: Nova 106.9. Smarter Than Sue's coming up next. Right now, 13-24, Tamra asking, what did you line up for? I had a very depressing, sad moment yesterday. A realisation that I'm at that stage of life with the baby. By 8:40 a.m., we were already in line for Woolies, which on Sunday doesn't open till a 9.
1: Did one of you get the time wrong as well, you or Morgan?
0: We didn't look it up beforehand.
1: Oh, but did one of you blame the other person? Did it turn into a, you know, were you sitting there chatting or were you like both sitting there in silence going, I thought it wasn't
0: open? Why are we even here? We could have come later. Yeah. It was an outing with our kid to keep her distracted, and then it became us outside the roller doors of Woolworths. It was just a real how have we got here moment.
2: Yeah. And you guys seem pretty, what's the word for it, like collaborative in your...
0: Yes, partnership.
2: Partnership.
1: Yes,
2: I will say that. I don't think there would have been that sort of blame game that someone else might have played. Did I say that right? Did I say that the right way? Maybe I stuffed that up then.
1: I think you stuffed it up.
2: Did I point the finger
1: there?
2: I didn't mean to point the finger at him.
1: Let's change the subject. Yeah, Heather from Newport, what did you line up for?
3: Hello.
4: Hey, Heather.
0: What did you line up for?
3: I lined up for a pair of Air Jordan 1 Nikes for my partner in Brisbane City from 3 a.m. in the morning. Oh. I called ahead of man. We had one size 14, and he's a big basketball fan, big Nike shoe fan. And I wanted to surprise him for Valentine's Day. And I was worried if I didn't line up 6 hours ahead of time.
2: Did you get him?
3: So I sure did, and they only had the one in stock. So it was my hot little hands.
2: I'd argue that's something worthwhile.
1: Yeah.
2: That's a pretty cool
1: that's
2: thing
1: love.
2: To do for someone.
0: Well, yeah,
2: it's actually love.
0: Yeah,
1: that's love. Are you still together? Is he still got the shoes?
3: Yeah, we sure are. And now he has a collection of Jordans in display cases.
2: Imagine now he mows the yard in them or something. Yeah. And he's just like, whatever.
0: And do you guys argue if you were, say, outside of Woolworths and one of you had it wrong?
3: Oh, yeah, but I'm always right, aren't I?
1: I know what you mean, Heather.
0: Kath out of Sunnybank Hills, what did you line up for?
5: I lined up outside Buckingham Palace. I went to London for the first time back in 2019 and there was all these people queued up. So I convinced my husband that we should stand in the queue, not knowing what we were waiting for. And then the Queen eventually came out in the car on her way to the Chelsea Flower Show.
1: Oh, that's pretty cool.
0: That is cool.
1: That would have been worth it.
2: That's a worth it one again.
5: Look, it was to me, but he didn't care about the royals, so he was ready to just take off.
0: I just can't imagine lining up for something that you don't know what it is.
1: Yeah.
0: Like, not even knowing why you're in a queue just blows my mind. Mm. Jenna out of Holland Park, what did you line up for?
6: Hey, lined up with my family to cross the border from Mexico back into America, but we were in the car and I was filming on my GoPro, so I thought it was so cool. And then some soldiers came up with their guns, tapped on the window, was yelling at me in the back in Mexican, and yet you definitely can't film at the border.
1: Oh, jeez. I thought you were saying you were lining up, you didn't know where you were going, and then you ended up being at the Mexican border.
7: Nick, Lutzy, and Susie O'Neill.
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It's time for Origin Revenge and Take It to a Decider. 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And whole State of Origin. Let's go, New Orleans. 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
15: 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There's a car broken down at Brighton, Ted's Mount Bridge on the Houghton Highway. It's southbound in the left lane and the speed limit has been reduced to 40. A car fire at Heathwood Logan Motorway westbound at the Stapleton Road on ramp. And a broken down car at Mackenzie for the Gateway northbound. The speed limit down to 60. There's also one broken down northbound through Rochdale and that speed limit's down to 40. Right now, there are Android deals aplenty at Telstra. 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Heading for a top of 23 today and partly cloudy on Nova 106.9.
16: 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There are track closures these school holidays on the Beenleigh and Gold Coast lines. 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
19: Good morning, Ash Gardner with you. A major development in the conflict in the Middle East. Pakistan's Prime Minister has announced a deal has been reached between the US and Iran. Both sides have agreed to the immediate and permanent termination of military operations on all fronts. The official signing ceremony is scheduled for June 19 in Switzerland. Pauline Hanson has become the nation's preferred PM for the first time. The result, Political Monitor has the One Nation leader ahead on 33%, followed by Anthony Albanese on 29%. Opposition leader Angus Taylor trails on 16%. 6 months on from the Bondi Beach terror attack, and a vigil has been held to honour the victims of the mass shooting. Mourners gathered and sang Waltzing Matilda. Brisbane Airport is bracing for record numbers to pass through its terminals over the school holidays. More than 2.3 million passengers were expected through the airport in just 1 month from this Friday. And fans have been rocked by the death of US pop star Oliver Tree. The singer-songwriter was among six people killed when two helicopters collided mid-air in Brazil. Tree was due to tour in Australia in October. Nova Sport is next.
16: Got accrued annual leave and it's just sitting there? What? Take play leave with Carnival Cruise Line to play away. You've earned it. 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Nova Sport.
19: Celebrations have continued through the night after the Socceroos claimed their first World Cup victory. The Aussies defeating Turkey 2-0 in Canada. They now turn their attention to their clash with the US. The Tigers have turned things around from their 68-point thumping last week to claim a 36-28 win over the Titans. Coach Benji Marshall pleased with his side's performance.
7: But as a coach, there's a lot to be proud of. I thought some guys showed some great leadership today. I thought Jerome, guys like Alex Safer, who don't get a mention quite often, was outstanding for us.
19: And you're up to date on Nova.
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1: Doing it for Shell Ready Express, 2 minutes past eight. Smile and Sue's time.
2: Yeah. Sorry, just in the break, I went to check my shoes. Do you guys put your sand shoes in the washing machine when you want to clean them?
3: Look, I've done it.
2: It's fine.
3: And then I put them in the dryer once and it completely destroyed my dryer.
1: I put them in a pillow slip if I put them in the washing machine.
3: Yeah, that's what they say.
2: Oh, do you?
1: Yeah, so that doesn't destroy the shoe.
2: Oh, I didn't do that, but I'm just drying it in front of Fun and Games D's heater.
1: Oh, well, yeah.
2: Because they're still wet.
3: She loves that.
2: Yeah.
3: she loves smells in her office.
2: Yeah. Anyway, it's all good. All well that ends well. Because after this, I'm going to talk about my weekend at Noosa.
1: Yes.
2: And you'll find out why my shoes had to go in the washing machine.
1: Yeah. Okay. I'm looking forward to that one. Yeah, a bit of a bigger weekend.
3: Open your Coke, then, love.
1: Open your can of Coke. Smile and Sue's 13, 24, 10. Let's go if you want to take her down. Could be vulnerable. We'll do it after Somba. Home Records, Nova.

0: Nick Lutzy and Susie O'Neill. Welcome to Monday, 6 minutes past eight. Let's go.
1: I'm smarter than Sue.
2: I'm smarter than Sue.
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0: 30 seconds, five questions, need to take down Sue's for $200. Our player today is Imogen out of Kelvin Grove. Hello, Imogen.
4: Hello, how are you?
5: Good, how are you going?
4: Good, I have an exam this morning.
5: Oh no, this would be a good warm-up maybe.
4: Oh yeah.
0: What are you studying?
4: Paramedicine.
5: Wow, that's hard.
6: Paramedicine?
5: Is that like a paramedic?
0: Mm.
4: Yeah.
5: What's your exam on specifically?
4: It's called Foundations of Paramedicine. It's on like breathing, ventilation, circulation, a bunch of like standards of code of conduct and practice and stuff.
0: Yeah. This quiz will set you up.
6: we'll get your brain working.
0: Yeah, you'll fire that up.
6: Brain ticking over.
4: Yeah. Amazing.
0: Yeah. Okay. Well. Okay.
5: Let me go and warm mine up in the booth.
0: Yep. Send you to the BYD soundproof booth.
6: You go warm yours up in the booth. What that means.
0: Hey, Imogen, you can win two BYD cars now just for playing. The Atto 1, the Atto 2, all electric, sleek, beautiful cars. We draw them at the end of the year.
4: Amazing. Fine by me.
6: Damn straight. That'll do, wouldn't it?
4: Yeah.
6: Righto, Imogen from Kelvin Grove. Pre-exam. Let's get things warmed up for you. 30 seconds on the clock. Your time starts now. Will Ferrell plays Buddy in what Christmas movie?
4: Elf.
6: What day of the week comes first alphabetically?
4: I don't know.
6: What do you call an Inuit dwelling built out of snow and ice?
4: An igloo.
6: As the crow flies, is Brisbane closer to Adelaide or Melbourne?
4: Melbourne.
6: What is 2 times 114?
4: 228.
6: Stop a clock right on the buzzer. I'm giving it to you. And you put yourself in the frame. You're just slowish to the start, but you really jammed it late.
0: Something. The old late jamming.
6: The late jammer. She was a late jammer, I'll imagine. Release.

0: How's the beef?
1: Who are you talking about?
2: Good, it was good.
1: Talking
0: about
1: somebody out there. Sorry.
0: Oh, I was yawning on air.
2: I was chatting to Know-It-All and producer number one.
0: Numero uno.
2: On the way in.
1: Yeah, right.
2: Because I've got my...
1: You got your donut back. Your donut.
0: Stress donut.
1: Stress donut.
2: Emotional support, squishy donut.
0: Yeah. You'll be bringing that to Melbourne, I'd imagine.
2: Yes.
0: Yeah.
1: Are you?
0: Yeah.
2: Makes me feel good. Did you see the... how I cracked it when I couldn't find it here 10 minutes ago.
1: That was awful for a couple of minutes.
0: Yeah, it was very precise.
1: How are you going to fit that in your carry-on?
0: Yeah, you've got no luggage as it is.
2: It's the size of a real donut.
1: You can't carry it on board with you. I think
2: it's illegal.
0: You're going to pocket it.
1: Man, release the donut. Anyway, let's
2: last
1: go.
2: Time I went through with hand luggage, remember I had got my bottle of wine confiscated
1: because that
2: I
1: was
2: forgot.
1: Embarrassing.
2: I forgot that you couldn't take a bottle of wine on.
1: We were coming back from Auckland, remember?
2: Imagine if I just tried to chug it. You know, people when they have the water gets taken off them or drinks, they go,
0: blah, blah, blah, finish it right then and there.
1: But she handed over and said, "You have it." And he goes, "No, we have to throw it out."
2: No
0: way.
1: Sure,
0: no way.
1: Whatever.
0: Yeah, use that.
1: Right, $200 on the line, Susan. Your time starts. Now, Will Ferrell plays Buddy in what Christmas movie?
2: The Grinch.
1: What day of the week comes first alphabetically?
2: Monday.
1: What do you call an Inuit dwelling built out of snow and ice?
2: Igloo.
1: As the crow flies, is Brisbane closer to Adelaide or Melbourne?
2: Melbourne.
1: What is 2 times 114?
2: 228.
1: Stop the clock.
2: Interesting questions.
1: Mm.
2: The crow flies. As the crow flies.
1: Yeah.
2: Anyway.
1: Yeah. Will Ferrell.
2: Close?
0: Yeah.
1: Pretty good. Will Ferrell plays Buddy in what Christmas movie? You said The Grinch.
0: Yeah. That's
1: what?
0: Jim Carrey. Jim Carrey's in The Grinch.
1: Yes, indeed, yes. Imogen said Elf.
2: Oh, of course.
1: Elf is correct. Imogen leads 1-0. What day of the week comes first alphabetically? I think you just skipped that one, Imogen, said don't know. Susan, you said Monday, which starts with an M. Friday starts with F for Fred for Friday.
2: That was a hard question.
1: Yeah, that's actually a very good question under pressure.
2: Yeah.
1: So still 1-0, Imogen. Stop looking at the sheet.
2: I just want to know what happened.
1: What do you call an Inuit?
2: It's going so slow, it put me out of my misery. Just in my head.
0: Put me down.
1: What do you call an Inuit dwelling built out of snow and ice? You both said igloo. That is correct.
2: I don't think the segment's going too slow. I think there's good theatre. It's just me today. It's just like...
1: Yes.
2: You want me to speak everything on 2 times?
1: Immediate.
2: What is that? Dopamine?
1: Yeah, immediate
2: drug.
1: Stimulation.
2: Oh, there's a word for it. Oh, God.
1: As the crow flies, is Brisbane closer to Adelaide or Melbourne? The answer is Melbourne, which you both got. So it's 3-2.
2: Immediate gratification.
1: Yeah, that's it. Immediate gratification.
0: Like a dopamine hit.
1: Melbourne's 1,370 kilometres away. That's how far we'll be flying today. Adelaide's 1,600 kilometres.
0: Oh, there you go.
2: Mm. Close.
1: 1,000 miles.
2: I would walk 1,000 miles. Yeah.
0: You still there, Imogen?
1: And what is what is 2 times 114? You both said 228. You both got it right.
0: Whoa.
1: So that's a 4-3 victory for Imogen, who is smarter than Suze, and has just won $200.
3: Yay!
2: Oh, wow. I'm just checking Lotsy's book.
0: She's just cross-checking
3: now.
0: Handing
1: my documents.
2: Yeah. Well done. Well done, Imogen. I hope your exam goes just as well.
0: Yeah,
3: thank you.
1: And we're in a bit of a hurry, but just throw me in there quickly. I just want to get something.
0: You want to go into the cave?
1: Just very quickly.
0: Okay.
2: Go on.
0: All right, we'll
1: put you
0: in the cave.
3: Thank you.
1: No, I just saw one here, Imogen. As we get as we're getting later in the year too, the sun's getting a bit hotter, so I'm going to give you some tubes of full noon sunscreen. Which is a great locally made and natural sunscreen, full noon. And also, I just want to give you a family pass to Event Cinemas. I feel like it's a good one for you to go and have a look at some of the great movies out at the moment. So enjoy that as well. Thanks to our great friends at Event Cinemas. Well done.
3: Thank you.
0: Thanks, Imogen. Coming up next, Suze's big weekend in on the vape and the drink. We'll do it next.
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3: A crash at Upper Mount Gravatt, Pacific Motorway northbound after Logan Road, and there's also a crash at Darra, Centenary Highway northbound at the Ipswich Motorway off-ramp. An earlier car fire at Heathwood for Logan Motorway at Stapleton Road on-ramp has caused some extra heavy congestion this morning, and there's a reduced speed limit of 40 for the Gateway northbound with a breakdown through Rochdale. If you work around power lines, check their locations before starting work, and when you get to site, always look up. 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Heading for a top of 23 today and partly cloudy conditions on Nova 106.9.

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1: I went to the Noosa Food and Wine Festival on the weekend. I wasn't sure what I was getting myself into. My friend Michael Klim, who's a swimmer, obviously, he's involved with the festival. And every year for the past 2 or 3 years, he's been involved in this celebrity cooking challenge. And for some reason this year he said, can I take his spot? He's sort of done it enough. So I said, yeah, sure. I said, I'm not really a cook, as you know. And he said, yeah, no, it'll just be a bit of fun. But
2: chef. Not really a chef.
1: I'm not a chef. Yeah. I cook a lot.
2: Yeah, cook, yeah.
1: But well, this Noosa Food and Wine Festival, I definitely recommend it. So it's a big in the, you know, down to the National Park.
2: Yeah.
0: Near Hastings Street?
1: Yeah.
2: The far end of Hastings Street. Yeah.
1: They set up a big
2: Expo kind of thing,
1: expo,
2: right?
1: Expo, yeah.
2: I mean, at the Noosa Triathlon, that's where they have the expo site.
1: Yeah.
2: It's really good.
1: And at the Food and Wine Festival, you go in, you grab a cup, and then there's all like bars and or different drinks.
0: Oh, like stalls.
2: I've got to get there. That sounds unreal.
1: Stalls and food and different things. And then stages set up, like with cooking culinary things.
2: Yeah.
1: And when I was in a celebrity sort of cooking thing, so it was me and Warren Mendes, who's a celebrity chef, against Larry Emder.
0: Oh, yeah.
1: And this famous chef from Melbourne and Sydney of this restaurant called Chin Chin.
2: Oh, yeah.
1: I don't know if you've heard of it.
0: I've heard of Chin Chin.
1: Ben, his name is Ben, and he's fun. He's got a big blonde mohawk and all these tattoos.
2: Oh, yeah,
1: and,
2: you know, I saw him on Instagram.
1: Yeah, and super nice. And so you get given...
2: Was Alistair McLeod there?
1: Yes, he was hosting it.
2: Yeah.
1: He's the best.
2: He's unreal, isn't he?
1: He's the best. He's the Scottish, Scottish-Irish chef.
2: I don't know. I thought he was Irish.
1: But it sounds Irish. Yeah. His name seems Scottish.
2: Yeah, it does, doesn't it? Yeah.
1: And he was kind of hosting. Great personality. He was hosting this thing where he got a big thing of pork. It was like a pork star. It was a pork promotion.
0: Right.
1: And he got to both cook up a meal.
0: Like Ready, Steady, Cook, kind of like that
1: show. Yeah, exactly like Ready, Steady, Cook.
0: Yeah.
1: And in your container, you get all different foods and stuff.
2: And you could decide what you cooked.
1: Yeah.
2: What did you do?
1: And we cooked San Chow Boy.
0: San Chow Bao.
1: San Chow Bao.
2: San Chow Bao.
1: San Chow Bao.
2: It's one of my favorites.
0: San Chow Boy.
2: did you all do it?
1: We did. No, Warren and I did that one, and the other side, Ben
2: love
1: and Larry.
2: San Chow Bao. Yeah,
1: they did a. They did some sort of stir fry with Ben Buckler whiskey. Because, you know, Larry Emder's really promoting his whiskey at the moment.
2: I didn't know that.
1: Actually, I'll send this to you, Larry.
2: Okay.
1: Yes, promoting that. But actually, we had our microphone headphones on.
0: The Madonna mics.
1: Banter and stuff, and Alistair was running it. But it was fun. Like, we were having a few drinks before we went out with this wine called the Fat Bastard wine.
0: I've had Fat Bastard, yes.
1: How good is it?
0: FB, yes, I have.
1: Had a few shardies before I went out. So
2: is it a local one from Noosa? Or?
0: It's well priced in bottle shops. That's how I've had it.
1: I don't know where it's from. Sorry, I didn't look. I was just tasting it, but
2: I was just didn't really care where it was from.
1: It was a bit of fun. When we came off, I was still, you know, in a bit of a mood, and you're like, I want to have a few more drinks.
2: Yeah.
1: And it was a green room behind us, like a green room, like where everyone waits to go out. And so I saw behind there, I saw a container full of ice and all these beers in it. So I'm like, oh, cool. And I went and grabbed a beer. I put it in my pocket, went to walk back out to the festival. I got pulled up by some band who was on next.
2: It was their writer.
1: And they said, excuse me. He said to me, I don't even know what the band's called. I can't remember. He goes, excuse me, that's our beer. That's our writer.
0: You've taken one of our six beers.
1: I felt so embarrassed.
0: You were Kim Kardashian at the F1.
1: I was Kim Kardashian.
0: That's exactly what it was.
1: Entitled.
0: You were just
1: entitled,
0: like, this is
1: Susan.
0: My beer. Yeah.
1: And so I said, I'm so sorry.
2: He made you put it back.
1: Yep. It was in my pocket, Lutzy. It was in the pocket of my pants. I had to pull it out of
2: buddy.
1: My
0: pants. Just a
1: beer. I had to pull it out of my pants, pocket of my pants, and put it back in the ice.
0: Oh.
1: And then I'm at that awkward stage. I'm like, do I now have a kind of a conversation with them or just walk out? So then I tried to be, I'm really sorry. What band? And then I'm like, what band? What are you, blah, blah, blah. I'm thinking,
2: well, they just made you put the beer back.
0: We'll play you on Nova on Monday.
2: I don't think I would have put it back. I would have gone, I didn't see your name on it, buddy. This is the green room.
1: Do you reckon I should have done that?
2: Yeah, and I'm talent as well. That's a talent.

0: tub, mate. Yeah. It's, I'd have taken the top off and had a big swig.
1: I got back out to the festival and both my husband and my son had been pulled up for doing the same thing, trying to steal their beers.
2: This band is just getting berated by the O'Neills.
1: Yeah, I know, it's really funny. But anyway, it ends up turning into this massive drunkard festival because after this band, I'm not going to name their names.
0: Don't name them. Yeah, no. I don't think they
1: deserve
0: it.
1: There was DJ Minx. And then there was another DJ. But when DJ Minx was on, and remember the weekend was pretty wet, so the ground in this festival area was all muddy. So I felt like I was at Coachella. Yeah. Or what's the other one that's even cooler back in the day? You know, the old weather was always wet and muddy. And it was
0: Burning Man.
1: Yeah, Burning Man, or one of those ones. Yeah. And it was raining, and then but everyone is over 40 or maybe 50 or even over 60.
2: More like a blues fest vibe. Like
1: but we're all dancing, and then...
0: you mean the one from the 70s, the big one?
1: Yeah, yeah, the big one.
2: Oh.
0: Bloody, what's it called?
2: Oh, what is it called? That's going to kill me.
0: We're going to do people's heads in the car
2: oh,
0: now.
2: Oh, it's killing me now.
1: We can't think.
0: It was all happy. And, oh, what the hell was that?
2: That was the Docker one.
0: Peace.
2: Woodstock.
0: Woodstock. Oh, my God. People would have been screaming in their cars then.
1: But then I must have had quite a few drinks by this stage. We did find the place where we got the free drinks, by the way. Yeah. And I found myself, for some reason, up on stage. Here's a bit of audio of me.
0: Who's showing out Let's Go Susie? Yeah,
2: who's that?
0: Just a rando.
1: But I ran into Nick's parents there.
2: Oh, yeah, Mum and Dad said they had good chats with you.
0: Were they there?
2: Yeah, they were there.
1: It was kind of like for our demographic, my age and Nick's parents' age.
2: I was getting those videos from Mum where she was just filming the mosh pit and she just starts on the band. It's a two-minute video film the crowd. And there were some interesting creatures dancing in the crowd, Lutzy.
0: Was there?
2: Yeah, people
1: were dressed up. Yeah. It was full. I've never been to a festival before. This is the closest I've ever been to a festival.
2: I've never been to a festival like Noosa Food and Wine.
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7: 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Traffic has been very heavy this morning for the Logan Motorway from the Ipswich Motorway through to Heathwood as a result of an earlier car fire. Centenary Highway, there's still heavy congestion from Darra to Jindalee, and it is easing for traffic on the Bruce Highway, but still slowing southbound around Anzac Avenue, Mango Hill. The new Queensland government is delivering tougher e-scooter and e-bike laws from the 1st of July to stop behaviour that puts lives at risk. Find out more at qld.gov.au. Heading for a top of 23 today and partly cloudy on Nova 106.9.
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10: Nova. Good morning, Ash Gardner with you. It's been months in the making and Donald Trump has confirmed a peace deal has been reached with Iran. Pakistan first announced the immediate end to hostilities. The US president then took to Truth Social to announce the opening of the Strait of Hormuz and the removal of the US naval blockade. The official signing ceremony is set to take place on June 19 in Switzerland. Pauline Hanson's popularity continues to soar. The One Nation leader, now Australia's preferred PM for the first time. The Resolve Political Monitor has her leading on 33% ahead of Anthony Albanese and Angus Taylor. While the inquiry into the federal government's proposed tax changes starts today, a parliamentary committee will examine the impact of the government's plan to rein in the capital gains tax discount and negative gearing concessions. It's official. Adelaide's LIV Golf Tournament was the biggest golf event ever hosted in Australia. It brought in a record crowd of 115,000 and injected almost $100 million into the state's economy. And Timothy Chalamet says he'd rather have a New York Knicks championship than an Oscar. The actor was courtside over the weekend as the Knicks defeated the San Antonio Spurs to claim the NBA title. Nova Sport is next.
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10: The Socceroos are now turning their attention to Saturday's clash with the US after taking out a 2-0 win over Turkey. The countdown to Game 2 in State of Origin continues. The Maroons are training in Melbourne ahead of Wednesday's must-win clash at the MCG. And Lewis Hamilton has won his first Grand Prix with Ferrari after claiming the Barcelona Catalunya Grand Prix. And you're up to date on Nova.
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1: It's Nick, Lutzy and Susie O'Neill's
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3: All right. Hey, settle down. We only have time for one question each, please.
4: Yes, Susie, Lachlan Sands here from the Noosa News. For anyone looking to make a weekend trip out of coming up to Noosa, are there any spots that you like to recommend, whether it be food or a bar? What's your go-to?
5: Good question in Noosa.
6: It's really funny, actually, Lockie, because there's one nightclub in Hastings Street called the Rolling Rock.
0: Oh, hasn't it seen sometimes the Rolling Rock?
6: Yes. And I was walking home on Friday night, I think, with Cliff, and this group of kids who are obviously 18, but they go, "Excuse me, are you from Noosa?" And Cliff and I go, "No." And then we go, "Why? What do you want to know?" And they go, "It was so cute. We're looking for the Rolling something, the Rolling Nightclub." And I'm like, "Oh my God, I know where it is. We know where it is." You know, you feel like you're really young again. Yeah, just go down there and you go up. And. And then,
5: Cliff calls it something else too, usually.
6: Yeah. It's known as something else.
5: Well, the Throbbing.
6: Oh. The Throbbing, yeah.
5: Usually he would say that, but maybe these kids were too young to be weird.
6: I said it to them.
0: Oh. Did it land?
6: I think, because I don't forget, they're looking at me through their eyes. They're seeing this old lady going, "Yeah, we used to call it the Throbbing."
0: That's so good.
7: Yes. Coming to you from the Origin Oracle, Nick, what's more stressful, state of origin or being away from Flo for your longest stint yet?
0: This is the longest stint I've been away from my daughter, which will be interesting to see how I go over the 3 days. Because right now I'm excited.
6: It'll be hard. Harder than you think. Yeah. It's so weird.
5: Oh, I've got no...
6: When they're little, because they'll change.
0: Yeah, a couple of days.
6: I know. Yeah, honestly, she'll look different when you come back.
0: Wow. Flo will. And it's funny because I'm looking forward to the sleep-ins and not having them around, but I'll miss it in a weird way.
6: Yeah.
0: But the origin's definitely much more stress. I'm already nervous for the game on Wednesday night.
6: You get invested, don't you?
0: I'm so invested. I love the Origin more than anything. And like on Wednesday night, like I'll be a nervous wreck during that game. Yep. I'll be an absolute nervous wreck.
5: I'm not doubting that. It's just back to the original question that you haven't mentioned once during the off air today. You've been talking about the sauna and the indoor heated pool at the hotel. But I haven't mentioned it. Just didn't mention your daughter at any point. It's just strange. Just an observation, man. Yeah, big fella.
2: Yeah, Lutzy, Nick Davis, the G-Bun Globetrotter. Oh, yes. You are a notorious late packer when it comes to trips. So therefore, let everyone know, what's the consequence of that? What is the item that you forget to bring most?
5: Oh, phone charger would be the big one. Headphones is the other one. I reckon I've bought 20 sets of headphones at airports over the years.
6: They're not cheap at airports.
0: Nothing is.
5: Phone chargers would be the other. And belts. I would have bought at least 10 belts at airports.
6: Really?
5: For trips, I just always forget them. Because I always wear casual pants. Like, I'm wearing, like, long pants, but they're just, like, tie-ups.
0: Yeah.
5: So I just forget. I'll put jeans in and just don't bring a belt. Yeah. So belts and the other whatever else I said.
0: And I pack the deep heat for us, Lutzy, so that's sorted.
5: Yeah, I got that text.
6: What's that for? I didn't fully understand
0: Lutzy sent me a private text just saying, make sure you bring the deep heat for us.
6: Okay. Yeah, what do you two got going on behind the scenes?
3: No,
5: that's it.
3: Concludes the press conference. We'll be taking no more questions.
1: 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There are major track closures these school holidays on the Beenleigh and Gold Coast lines, with buses replacing trains. Visit the TransLink website to plan ahead. Brisbane traffic.
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8: There's a crash for the Bruce Highway northbound after Pumicestone Road, and debris to watch for Gateway Motorway southbound in the left lane at Wynnum Road, Tingalpa, with the speed limit reduced to 40. Also debris at 8 Mile Plains, the Logan Road northbound overpass. It's in the left lane and that speed limit's down to 40 as well. A crash at Upper Macrobat for Pacific Motorway traffic northbound near Logan Road. 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Investing carries risk. Heading for a top of 23 today and partly cloudy on Nova 106.9.
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0: It's 11:06.9. Nick Lutzy and Susie O'Neill. The World Cup is very much underway. The soccer is massive. 2-0 win over Turkey, eh, guys? What a performance.
1: Turkey, eh?
0: Turkey,
2: eh? Oh, yeah, we've got to change the way we say Turkey all of a sudden. But yeah. Vancouver is going off the Aussies pre-game. Looks like they took over the streets of Vancouver. Yeah. And Sunrise reporter Katie Brown was there yesterday. And she joins us now. Good morning, Katie. How are you? What about that?
3: I'm feeling like I just won the whole thing. I don't know, you guys.
2: You know that feel to it. It's just like, maybe it's just that such an unknown about, particularly given that most of us don't know a lot about, you know, international football. To get a 2-0 win first up for the fans, just extraordinary for those that were there yesterday.
3: Oh, it was so cool. Like, the vibe in Granville Street, downtown Vancouver, was just through the roof, like flares going off, like nothing I'd ever seen before, because, you know, we can't do that back home. And then there's just thousands, like a sea of green and gold, and all these smiles. Like, I think what was so beautiful was the vibe, because the world's a bit of a crazy place at the moment, but sport's got this beautiful way of bringing people together, and certainly, like, because we won, everyone's smiling and in a really good mood, so it's just unreal.
1: It was an upset, wasn't it? So why do you think the Socceroos won? What do they put it down to?
3: Well, because they didn't actually play so defensively, right? So they came out and they had a go straight off the bat. So to get a goal from Nestori Irukunda in that first half, I think it was 26 minutes, was just like out of this world, because they were trying to just aim for a draw. They've played defensively historically. That's never really worked for them. Mm. So it's just like, I mean, they came in with a lot of inexperience. They call them inexperienced. They're not. They've played in overseas leagues. So when the doubters are saying the Socceroos can't come through and won't win a game, I think that was what the Socceroos thrive off, is being doubted, because they're all playing in great leagues around the world, not just in Australia. It was about them coming together, and they really did that.
0: They did that, and I saw this thing that the estimated value of the Turkey team, all their players, 900 million euro, and the Socceroos was 90 million euro.
1: Really?
0: There's a player earning more than the entire Socceroos team on his own.
2: Yeah, crazy, right?
0: How cool is that?
2: We just look young and fast, Katie. Like at previous World Cups, we've been there or thereabouts. I know we've had some success. We got through. We always got through the quarters 1 year, whatever it was. Mm. But we just look fast. Like, we look like we were, you know, weren't a pace behind, which I think we've looked like in previous World Cups. We're youthful.
3: Yeah, and you know what? I reckon we were confident. I think that's what's changed. Like, the mentality of everybody else can doubt you and then you start doubting yourself. I think what happened last night and at this World Cup has been like, oh, no, you can still doubt us, but we know we can win. So they've changed their own mentality. Socceroos now know they can do
2: confidence
3: it.
2: Confidence is king.
3: Absolutely. Yeah.
1: And where are they on to next? And is your role to follow the Socceroos around, or you presumably work in between the days?
3: No, I'm coming back. I've got to fly back for Origin, so I miss out on the next two games. But they flew back to Oakland last night. They're based in America, and they play in Seattle playing against America next. And that's going to be intense.
2: And all
3: the Americans their commentary have written us off.
0: Yeah, they're throwing chat at us hard.
2: And all those people that you're seeing, like, on the streets, are they on tour? Like, are they going to Seattle and then on to San Francisco and everything?
3: Most of the chat has been, yes, people have paid big bucks. Like,
2: thousands.
3: One guy I saw, he had changed his mortgage repayments so he could come
2: Holy
3: over here.
2: God.
3: But then I spoke to a group of people last night who flew over yesterday, watched the game last night, flying back today.
0: That is commitment.
1: It blows my mind how much it costs to go to sporting events. Nick's was the same, wasn't it? People were paying like
0: millions.
1: Up to $200,000.
3: Oh, $200,000.
1: Yeah.
2: People were paying like $1,000 US to go to watch parties.
0: Yeah.
1: Really?
0: It's pretty crazy. Knicks. Who also won yesterday.
2: Crazy.
0: Well, Katie, you've done great work. Enjoy it. We'll see you at the Origin. We're going to be in Melbourne too for game two.
2: So
0: that's exciting.
3: See you then. Bye-bye.
2: Can't wait for the next game. I think they head back in America against the US, actually.
0: Yes.
2: So good. We'll be all over that as well, obviously.
0: Hey, I'm next.
2: What?
0: I believe Mel Dracena's back.
1: Oh, she's back from Japan.
2: Dracena!
0: Hey, we're going to see her too, because we're off to Melbourne after this, guys.
1: I'll catch up with her.
2: Yeah, we're taking our listeners as well, by the way.
0: Yeah, show trip to Melbourne with the listeners. Meet at the airport. We've all got various sizes of luggage.
1: Are the listeners coming today as well?
2: Yep. We're on the same flight.
1: Awesome.
0: You read the itinerary or?
1: No. Too old for that.
2: This is a good song. We can't give you the flight number. Paparazzi, obviously.
0: Yeah. But we're going to be doing the show live from Melbourne for the next, pretty much week and going to the game, obviously. I can't wait.
1: This Queensland!
0: This is going to be awesome. We will see you tomorrow.
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21: 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There's debris to watch for at Tingalpa Gate where motorway is southbound in the left lane at Wynnum Road and the speed limit reduced to 40. And debris for Logan Road northbound left lane at the Gateway Motorway overpass with the speed limit down to 40. Also a crash Pacific Motorway northbound after Logan Road as you're coming through Upper Mount Gravatt. Wallace Bishop's mid-year sale is on now. 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Heading for a top of 23 today and partly cloudy on Nova 106.9.
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24: Good morning, Ash Gardner with you. There's been confirmation from Donald Trump this morning. A peace deal has been reached with Iran. Pakistan's Prime Minister first announced the immediate end to military operations. The US President then took to Truth Social to announce the reopening of the Strait of Hormuz. It's understood an official signing ceremony will take place in Switzerland on June 19. Pauline Hanson continues to make her mark in the polls. The One Nation leader has emerged as the preferred PM in the Resolve Political Monitor. She leads on 33% ahead of Anthony Albanese on 29% and opposition leader Angus Taylor on 16%. An inquiry into Labor's controversial changes to capital gains tax and negative gearing will get underway this morning. The government argues they'll make the tax system fairer. Mourners have gathered to honour the 15 victims of the Bondi Beach terror attack 6 months on from the tragedy. The crowd singing Waltzing Matilda in honour of the youngest victim, Matilda. And American singer-songwriter Oliver Tree has died in a helicopter crash in Brazil. He was one of six people killed when two choppers collided mid-air over Rio de Janeiro. Nova Sport is next.
22: Nova Sport.
24: Blues and Maroons will train at Melbourne's Amy Park today ahead of Game 2 in the State of Origin series on Wednesday night. The Tigers have defeated the Titans 36-28 to wrap up round 15 of the NRL. And Socceroos coach Tony Popovic believes the Aussies may no longer be underestimated after their 2-0 win over Turkey.
25: Maybe the perception changes slightly because we've beaten Turkey, a big nation, we beat them 2-0. So maybe that changes slightly, but we've still got a lot of work to do. And, we've got to move on to the US game.
24: And you're up to date on Nova.
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28: Good morning, my beautiful friend. Like, I know it's Monday, but Socceroos won yesterday, and that is reason to be in the best mood. That and the fact that we are sending you to New York City to see Harry Styles, and you bet I'm going to get you in the running all day long. Keep it on Nova. I will tell you when to call. Let's smash out some fresh hits.

Freshers and Throwbacks on Nova 106.9. Reaching a top of 23 degrees today. Not bad for winter, Brizzy. It's 30 degrees in New York City. Oof. If you want to go, you and three of your besties, to see Harry Styles at Madison Square Garden, I'm getting you in the running, but let's do that after 10 because it's Monday, babe.

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probably no surprise that this song is number one on the Aussie charts. I knew it. I knew you from Tay Tay Swift off the Toy Story 5 soundtrack, a song that has a harmonica in it. I'm a sucker for a harmonica. When I heard this song for the first time, I listened to it back to back, like

0: What a beautiful voice, right? Sienna Spiro, Material Lover. It's a fresh hit on Nova 106.9, and she's actually going to be touring down under. She's going to be at River Stage on January 25 if you want to see her. Or if you want to see Harry Styles in New York City, I've got your chance to win those tickets. Keep it locked. I'll tell you when to call right after this.
1: 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In this economy, expect nothing and get everything with a 7-Eleven coffee.
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24: Got a crash yet to be cleared away through Taremba just outside of Lowood for Lowood Minden Road around Jensen Swamp Road. Also got a crash Pacific Motorway northbound after Logan Road through up in Macravat, and a crash in Chapel Hill, Chantilly Street near Neptune Street. Got a breakdown in one northbound around exit 45 through Ormo. Breakdown in Brighton, Tedsmouth Bridge southbound, left lane about halfway across. Speed's been dropped down to 40. Also a breakdown in one northbound around exit 41 through Stapleton, and a breakdown gateway southbound around Miles Funding Road through Rochdale. 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Content is general in nature. Investing carries risks. Partly cloudy today for Brizzy, heading for a top of 23 degrees. Right now, 18 degrees on Nova 106.9.
0: It's midway of the year. You need a holiday, my friend. New York City, baby, to see Harry Styles. I'm going to get you in the running in the next half hour, okay? Keep it locked after 9 minutes of the noughties. Call 13 24 10. I'll sort you out with an entry. Right now, someone that's coming down under, Zara Larsson, Lush Life.